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2: Saturday has been the hottest day of the year so far, with Sunday looking like another scorcher too. The UK HSA has issued amber heat health alerts for large parts of England, with affected areas including the East and West Midlands and London. There is potential for a rise in deaths too, and a need for health and social care. Hull City are back in the Premier League. The Tigers return to the top flight for the first time in 9 years, thanks to a 95th-minute winner from Ollie McBurney. Hull manager Sergei Yakirovich spoke about the emotion of the game.
3: A lot of players crying there, and it's, of course, from happiness. It's unbelievable. I think that we are not aware of everything what we achieved today or this whole season, because unbelievable journey.
2: They beat Middlesbrough 1-0. And sticking with football, the PM is urging TNT Sports to make the Champions League final free for people in the UK. It's the first time in the competition's 34-year history it won't be free to watch. That's the latest from Radio News Hub. I'm Matthew Dudley.
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1: With Saturday being the hottest day of the year so far, we can expect the heat to continue. More amber heat health alerts have been issued for large parts of England, with affected areas including the east, southeast of England and London. The warnings are due to end at 5 p.m. on Wednesday. Hull City are back in the Premier League. They beat Middlesbrough in the Championship playoff final, with a 95th minute goal from Ollie McBurnie being the difference maker. Tigers manager Sergei Yakirovich expressed his pride in the players.
2: They did everything. They deserved everything. They prove on the pitch. They can play good, entertaining football. Even sometimes we struggle there as well. But this is one game, and very, very high emotion, and also very happy and proud of everyone in the club.
1: And the Champions League final will not be free to watch for the first time in the UK in its history. The PM is urging TNT Sports to make the event free for UK fans. That's the latest from Radio News Hub. I'm Matthew Dudley.
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2: Saturday has been the hottest day of the year so far, with Sunday looking like another scorcher too. The UK HSA has issued amber heat health alerts for large parts of England, with affected areas including the East and West Midlands and London. There is potential for a rise in deaths too, and a need for health and social care. Hull City are back in the Premier League. The Tigers return to the top flight for the first time in 9 years, thanks to a 95th-minute winner from Ollie McBurney. Hull manager Sergei Yakirovic spoke about the emotion of the game.
3: A lot of players crying there, and it's, of course, from happiness. It's unbelievable. I think that we are not aware of everything what we achieved today or this whole season, because unbelievable journey.
2: They beat Middlesbrough 1-0. And sticking with football, the PM is urging TNT Sports to make the Champions League final free for people in the UK. It's the first time in the competition's 34-year history it won't be free to watch. That's the latest from Radio News Hub. I'm Matthew Dudley.
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2: With Saturday being the hottest day of the year so far, we can expect the heat to continue. More amber heat health alerts have been issued for large parts of England, with affected areas including the east, southeast of England and London. The warnings are due to end at 5 p.m. on Wednesday. Hull City are back in the Premier League. They beat Middlesbrough in the Championship playoff final, with a 95th minute goal from Ollie McBurnie being the difference maker. Tigers manager Sergei Yakirovich expressed his pride in the players.
3: They did everything. They deserved everything. They prove on the pitch. They can play good, entertaining football. Even sometimes we struggle there as well. But this is one game, and very high emotion, and also very happy and proud of everyone in the club.
2: And the Champions League final will not be free to watch for the first time in the UK in its history. The PM is urging TNT Sports to make the event free for UK fans. That's the latest. From Radio News Hub, I'm Matthew Dudley.
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1: A man has been shot dead after opening fire at a White House security checkpoint in Washington. Our reporter Johnny Holmes has more.
2: The US Secret Service says the suspect pulled a gun from a bag and fired at officers shortly after 6 o'clock local time. Officers returned fire, killing the 21-year-old suspect named as Nazir Best. One bystander was critically injured, with law enforcement unsure if they were struck by the initial bullets or those fired by officers. President Donald Trump was inside the White House at the time and was not hurt.
1: Forecasters say the UK's exceptional heatwave could break records over the bank holiday weekend. Temperatures reached 30.5 degrees in Kent on Saturday, the hottest day of the year so far, with highs of up to 34 expected by Monday. And there might still be one game to go in the Premier League season, but Arsenal have already clinched the title. Manchester City's draw at Bournemouth means the Gunners cannot be caught at the top. From Radio News Hub, I'm Ben Monse.
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4: Trivia.
5: So, trivia, we don't really know anything about the trivia, but it's Adam Bradley back in the show. Adam, hello, my friend.
4: Hello, yeah. Hello. So, you can kind of guess the theme for today's trivia.
6: Sombreros.
4: South and Central America.
5: Oh, hello.
4: So, it's been about, I think, yeah, cool, get it on. 13 different countries from South or Central America have had goal scorers in the Premier League. Okay. So I'm going to give you the country, and you're going to tell me which player from that country has scored the most goals in the Premier League. Who wants to go first, or do you want to shout out?
6: Oh, shout out. Go on, then.
4: Argentina.
6: Aguero.
4: Very good. Brazil. Yeah, this is a toughie, actually. I've got to admit.
6: Gabriel Jesus. Come on.
4: Got one guess each, and then I'll give a clue.
6: Can I have to push for an answer? Firmino.
4: Very good. With 82 goals. Roberto Firmino, 82. Oh, by the way, Sergio Aguero, 184 goals.
6: Ridiculous. Yeah, what a player. What a player.
4: Okay. Fastest finger first. Uruguay.
6: Oh, that'd be cool. Cavani.
5: Who'd you go for?
6: Cavani.
4: Oh. No.
6: Oh, Suarez.
5: Oh, no.
4: Suarez, of course.
6: No. Such an own goal.
4: 69 goals for Luis Suarez.
6: Oh, no, that is so bad.
4: And a couple of chunks of Ivanovic's shoulder as well.
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2: Federal officials say a gunman who fired at Secret Service officers outside the White House has been shot dead. Our reporter Johnny Holmes has the details.
3: Investigators say 21-year-old Nasir Best approached a security checkpoint before pulling a weapon and opening fire. Officers shot the suspect, who later died in hospital. One bystander was left in a critical condition, though investigators have not confirmed whether the injuries were caused by the suspect's gunfire or shots fired by officers. President Donald Trump was at the White House during the incident, but was not affected.
2: The UK is set for even hotter weather after recording its warmest day of the year so far. Saturday saw temperatures climb above 30 degrees for the first time in 2026, and forecasters say parts of the southeast could reach 34 by Monday. And Tottenham Hotspur are looking to avoid relegation as they host Everton on the final day of the Premier League season. They'll be safe if they match or better West Ham's result. From Radio News Hub, I'm Ben Monzay.
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0: Good morning, welcome to another Good News Show with me, Wayne Marshall. 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First hour showcases an eclectic mixture of good news, gospel and inspirational niceness. R&B, reggae, Afrobeats and holy hip-hop are represented. And in hour number two, different subgenres of house are also represented, including soulful house and amapiano from a good news, gospel and inspirational perspective, with more good news words of cheer, words to soothe your soul, renew your mind, heal your body and ignite your spirit. And both hours are also intertwined, soaked and saturated and submerged with these good news words of cheer. We are expressing the good news of the kingdom through great music and life-giving words of cheer. 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And lastly, our social media handles for you to get in touch with us are at Colourful Radio for Twitter, now known as X, of course, and Colourful Radio for Instagram and Facebook. And my personal social media handles are Wayne Marshall on Instagram and DJ Wayne Marshall on Facebook. Played you three of three from a good news, gospel and inspirational perspective. Refuge underneath me, Bianca Silva and Way, that's the name of the artist. Refiner was the name of the track, featuring Josh LaCroix and Syfy the Second. Second to last, Blessed and Offended by Kai Malachi, and three of three, Waves of Grace music started with I'm Covered. Got our first good news word of cheer coming up very shortly, right here on the Good News Show on Gospel Breakfast with me, Wayne Marshall.
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0: 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This one's called Don't Worry.

0: Good News Word of Cheer for the first hour of the show as well. You make it so easy. The good news is, as we learn to align ourselves with God's plans for us and who He says He is to us, and also what He wants to do in us, our Heavenly Father says, "For I know the plans and thoughts that I have for you, plans for peace and well-being, and not for disaster, but to give you a future and a hope." Jeremiah 29 verse 11. Now that is good news.
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0: Extended holy hip hop today. Kicking off with this one, Smooth Flow and Just Peace.

0: the good news, gospel and inspirational music from the UK and from all around the world. 404 underneath me, a glorious track called More, Jessica Jollier and Jahn Hunter Jr. with that one, Temp Music, and Samuel Falabi before that one with Mercy, Madison Ryan Ward before that with that unmistakable vocal sounds of On and On featuring James Poyser. And then 404, our first holy hip-hop track for today, Smooth Flow, of course, with Just Peace. Another good news word of cheer for you right now. The good news is we are strengthened with all might according to his glorious power, and we can do all things through Christ who strengthens us. Colossians 1 verse 11, Philippians 4 verse 13. So let's just believe a word that he has strengthened us, and we are strong in the Lord in every way, regardless of what we see or don't see. Now that is good news. More good news words of cheer in both hours, number one and two to follow.
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0: And he said, all authority in heaven and in earth was given to me. What was he saying? He's repeating Genesis 1:26. That he was put in a place over authority. Now, Adam only had authority over the world. Jesus has authority in heaven and in earth. Amen.
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Only good hearts here. Good couldn't even end abrupt. It's crazy. Going out on my show, 12th round, they ain't lazy.

0: bringing you an extended session from a wholly hip-hop perspective right here at Colourful Radio, the Good News Show. Good morning, with me, Wayne Marshall. Underneath me, Soul Vibration, D7 Music, the first, second offering for today. DC3 before that with Church, 3 Style 2, and DC Music's first rendition, Isolated Souls, featuring again Smooth Flow as well. Right, Good News Word of Cheer, another one for you right now. And this one really talks about us believing that God can really come through for us every time by us just believing a word. The good news is we can make a call on God's character by just believing his word. Our Heavenly Father is that good. Now that is good news.
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0: We're going to keep going with those good news words of cheer. Blunty. And wonderful urban good news gospel. Only you see right here. Colourful Radio. Sacrilege.

0: Yes, just like the car. Celebrate Yourself was the name of the track as well. Another Good News Word of Cheer for you for this morning. The good news is we don't have to bear the burden of distress and worry that threaten to overwhelm us. We can just believe a word and cast all of our cares, all of our concerns once and for all on Him, because He cares about us with deepest affection and watches over us very carefully. Now that is good news. More good news words of cheer for the first hour and also for hour number two coming up very shortly as well. It's the Good News Show with me. Good morning, Wayne Marshall on Colourful Radio. Colourful Radio at Gospel Breakfast. Wonderful urban good news music and wonderful words of cheer.
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0: have PHRV at Ramaz and Nia Speak on this one. And before that, Waves of Grace, another wonderful track by them, the second offering for this morning called Planted. And Major, I always get that wrong, sort of the difference between Major and Mayor and Mayor. So Mayor, Boss, and Belong to Christ, Jesus. Before that, 303 as well. All right, so our last Good News Word of Cheer at 4 this morning for the first hour. And this one is really talking about identity being the key in our journey of faith with God. And it really speaks and really reflects that growing knowing of who we are in Him and what He has put inside of us, His very self and nature. And now we can walk and live Him out by just believing His word. The good news is, we are complete in Christ, and the fullness of God dwells in us. And all the treasures of wisdom and knowledge dwell in us also through Christ Jesus. Colossians 2 verse 3 at 9 to 10. Now that is good news. So please feel free to really meditate and go back on these good news words of cheer and read the scriptures as well and present and declare healing and well-being over your body and your family's bodies, and those around you as well. Don't forget to hour number 2, Soulful, Inspirational, and Spiritual House for your listening pleasure, and also some wonderful Amapiano for the Good News Gospel and Inspirational Perspective. It's a Good News Show with me, Wayne Marshall. 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
2: A man has been shot dead after opening fire at a White House security checkpoint in Washington. Our reporter Johnny Holmes has more.
3: The U.S. Secret Service says the suspect pulled a gun from a bag and fired at officers shortly after 6 o'clock local time. Officers returned fire, killing the 21-year-old suspect, named as Nazir Best. One bystander was critically injured, with law enforcement unsure if they were struck by the initial bullets or those fired by officers. President Donald Trump was inside the White House at the time and was not hurt.
2: Forecasters say the UK's exceptional heat wave could break records over the bank holiday weekend. Temperatures reached 30.5 degrees in Kent on Saturday, the hottest day of the year so far, with highs of up to 34 expected by Monday. And today is the final day of the Premier League season, where Arsenal will be crowned champions no matter the result against London rivals Crystal Palace. Elsewhere, Tottenham Hotspur are looking to avoid relegation. From Radio News Hub, I'm Ben Monse.
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5: Yo, what's up, King?
6: What's up, dog?
5: What's up, man?
6: Chilling, man. What's up, man?
5: Oh, no, man. I've been from the UK, man. I've been traveling and stuff, man.
6: Straight up?
5: I'm making this house music, man. You know, you up in Chi-Town making that, man. You know what I'm saying?
6: Oh, yeah,
5: man.
6: You know,
5: all you have to do, man, is just put a little sex in it. You know what I'm saying? Mm-hmm. Just say what people want you to say, man, and you make some money, boy.
6: I'm saved, man.
5: Oh, man.
6: And if I start doing house music, man, I'm doing it for the Lord, man. That's for me and my house, man. When I make house music, that's for me and my house, man. We gonna serve the Lord.
7: Into hour number two of the Good News Show. Good morning, it's me, Wayne Marshall. Gospel Breakfast. Hour number two, soulful, inspirational, and spiritual house. The tinge of amapiano. Blessed hands that start off our journey into this wonderful genre of music. More good news, words of cheer, words to soothe your soul, renew your mind, heal your body, and ignite your spirit along the way.

soulful, inspirational, and spiritual house. It's the Good News Show with me, Wayne Marshall. Wonderful urban good news, gospel, and inspirational music. Love Lifted Me featuring Zabeda Grozzo on this one. V Underground and D General on the track before. I Need You, the name of the track.

0: Van West. 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
1: 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DJ somebody on this one.
0: Alright,
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0: All of our anxieties and all of our worries and all of our concerns once and for all on him, because he cares about us with deepest affection and watches over us very carefully. Now that is good news. More good news words of cheer in this hour right here. 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

0: glorious track underneath me, Stacey Kidd and Tiffany Jenkins on this one. It's called Let It Blow, and it's the Afro Jazz extended mix.
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Gospel Breakfast, Colourful Radio. Underneath me, Stacey Kidd again and Tiffany Jenkins combined with Look in My Eyes. Before that, House of Purpose, Feel the Spirit, Kings at Times, Priest.

music like this every Sunday morning, 7 a.m. to 9 a.m. Good news show. On God for Breakfast. With me, Wayne Marshall. Last good news word of cheer for today. Good news is our old corrupted nature and DNA has died with him. And our new nature and new divine DNA has risen as him. In him, we've brought all of the resources of heaven and God's kingdom to earth. Now that is good news. No doubt of our DJs, our presenters, shows for Sunday coming up.

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0: 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Stay with us for the rest of Colourful Sunday. Track listings, a walking testimony underneath me, the last track. This track underneath me. Featuring KMJ Souls, brother on this one.
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2: A victim has criticized a judge's decision not to jail two teenage boys who raped her and another girl, describing it as a rock straight to the face. At Southampton Crown Court, both 15-year-olds were given youth rehabilitation orders after attacks in Hampshire in 2024 and 5. The judge said the focus was on rehabilitation rather than custody, taking into account their age and prospects. Federal officials say a gunman who fired at Secret Service officers outside the White House has been shot dead. Reporter Johnny Holmes has the details.
3: Investigators say 21-year-old Nasir Best approached a security checkpoint before pulling a weapon and opening fire. Officers shot the suspect, who later died in hospital. President Donald Trump was at the White House during the incident, but was not affected.
2: And the UK is set for even hotter weather. Saturday saw temperatures climb above 30 degrees, and forecasters say parts of the southeast could reach 34 by Monday. That's the latest from Radio News Hub. I'm Ben Monse.
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1: A court decision not to imprison two teenage boys found guilty of raping two girls has been strongly condemned by one of the victims. The 15-year-olds were handed youth rehabilitation orders at Southampton Crown Court for the attacks in Hampshire. One of the victims, who was 15 at the time, described the ruling as a rock straight to the face. The judge said the sentences reflected their age and a focus on rehabilitation, but the ruling has been described by the victims' families as deeply upsetting and too lenient. A man has been shot dead after opening fire at a White House security checkpoint in Washington. Investigators say 21-year-old Nasir Best approached a security checkpoint before pulling out a weapon and opening fire. President Donald Trump was at the White House during the incident but was not affected. And forecasters say the UK's exceptional heatwave could break records over the bank holiday weekend. Temperatures reached 30.5 degrees yesterday in Kent, the hottest day of the year so far, with highs of up to 34 expected by Monday. 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
0: 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Coming up, Morning Vibes with Celine C. Jordan. 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

0: Seto with Sweet Lovin'. Yes, please. Playing after Kalani featuring Leon Thomas. That was Sweet Nothings. Wait, so we had Sweet Lovin', then we had Sweet Nothings. I like it. And Charlie Be Real started us off this hour with When You're Around. What a stack. A very good morning to you from me, Celine C. Jordan, on this Sunday, the 24th day of May. It is a special day in the Jordan household for two reasons. I'll share why in a little while. First, I've got to let you know that Dave Hollister is on the way. Tiwa Savage, DJ Jazzy Jeff, and the French Prince of Bel-Air. Keep it locked and keep it colourful.
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0: James Day featuring Audrey Wheeler, Glenn Jones, Lil Jon Roberts, All Stars, U Nam, and Gordon Chambers. You're going to need all of those people for those bricks. That track was called Brick by Brick. Niger before James with Finesse, and Amber Mark starting off that stack with Softly. How are you doing on this Sunday morning? It is the 24th day of May, and can you believe that we are almost at the end of May? I think that's outrageous, because it was just a moment ago that we were celebrating New Year's and Easter. What about that? Ridiculous. So check this out. Today, mostly cloudy across central and northern Scotland, with rain in the northwest, variable cloud at first, I think we saw in Northern Ireland, sunny later, extensive sunshine elsewhere, hot in the southeast. Stornoway, you're looking at 14 degrees. We jumped to 21 to Aberdeen, 24 in Newcastle, and let me tell you, 31 in London town, 31 degrees in London today.
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0: Travis with All For Nothing. Dave Hollister before Travis with Thought You Knew. And Leon Bridges starting off that stack featuring Lucky Day. That was All About You. So what's going on this weekend? Are you in or are you out? I've been in yesterday. I was in my robe all day long, sweating out this cold flu. I don't know what I've got, but I do not feel right. I'm coughing, I'm sneezing. You can probably hear I'm a little bit bunged up. So yesterday was my day in day. Today, however, it's a day outside because it's my youngest nephew's birthday. He is one today. My nephew is my neighbour, which means all the family are coming around and, well, not all the family, but a chunk of the family are coming around. And between my garden and my brother's garden, we're going to have a bit of a celebration. We're going to be in the garden, living it up. There's going to be loud music. The sunshine means that I'm going to be groggy. And there we have it. What are you up to today?
1: This is

0: And All Over You was the name of that track by Mabel. King Promise featured on that track, just in case you didn't catch that. Asake before Mabel with Why Love, and Tiwa Savage starting off that stack, You For Me. So it's Sunday, which means I need to bring you a bit of Sunday morning motivation. Stand by.
1: Tap in. Tap in. Tap in. Tap in. To Colourful.

0: on Vogue. Were they the original girl group? No, that would be like the Supremes and that, wouldn't it? My bad, sorry. My Lovin' was the name of that track, playing after Mary J. Blige with the Puff Daddy mix of Love No Limit and DJ Jazzy Jeff and the Fresh Prince with Summertime. And that's exactly what it feels like outside, doesn't it? Mm-hmm. We're going to get a couple of classics real soon, but let me quickly bring you a couple of one-liners to motivate you on this Sunday morning and maybe kickstart a brand new week. Every morning, we have to decide that we're going to be intentional, because what we do today is what matters most. What we do today matters most. I was thinking about when a building is being built, under construction, and you know they say the cornerstone is the most important, because if that one is just ever so slightly off angle, then that's the building on a tilt. You know what I mean? So let's get our mind right. Let's think about what is important, what isn't important, what matters, and let's start building.
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1: A victim has criticized a judge's decision not to jail two teenage boys who raped her and another girl, describing it as a rock straight to the face. At Southampton Crown Court, both 15-year-olds were given youth rehabilitation orders after attacks in Hampshire in 2024 and 5. The judge said the focus was on rehabilitation rather than custody, taking into account their age and prospects. Keir Starmer has welcomed potential progress on the US-Iran deal. The Prime Minister says the Strait of Hormuz must be reopened with unconditional and unrestricted access for shipping. It follows US President Donald Trump saying he's largely negotiated a deal with Iran. Today is the final day of the Premier League season, where Arsenal will be crowned champions no matter the result against London rivals Crystal Palace. Manchester City dropping points in midweek means the Gunners can't be caught at the top. And the UK is set for even hotter weather after recording its warmest day of the year so far. Forecasters say parts of the southeast could reach 34 by Monday. 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

0: YG Marley with Fire, just in case you didn't get the name of that track. Fire, spelled F-I-Y-A-H, playing for you right here on Colourful Radio. 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
2: 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We're doing this one for all the ladies.

0: One of the classics by Drew Hill. I like to call it the jump song. You know what I'm talking about. Tell me, how old is that song? I want to say like 1996 maybe. Oh, I was so close. 1997. And before Drew Hill was John B with They Don't Know. That one was from 1998. And starting off that stack was H-Town with Knockin' Da Boots. And that was from 1993. A little 90s stack playing for you right here on Colourful Radio. And why not?
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0: Debbie Rivers. Rivers spelt with a Y instead of an I, with Rising to the Top. Shaggy before Debbie with Looking Lovely. Why, thank you. That featured Robin Thicke. And Malibu Mitch with Two Eyes in Malibu and Two Eyes in Mitch, featuring Jeremiah and Vision Play Ent. That was Benjamin Crew. You're locked into Colourful Radio. My name is Celine C. Jordan, and it's great, great, great to have you on this Sunday morning. It is one of my brother's birthdays today, but it's my youngest nephew's first birthday today. Woohoo! And the crowd goes wild. Ah! It's his first birthday today. He is such a darling. My goodness. He cries a little bit too much, but you know, it's a baby. At what point do they stop being called babies? I don't know, but he's a baby, so I've got to allow him a little bit. He's maybe, like, the teeth are coming through and just he's not understanding stuff. I'm 47 in July. I still don't understand stuff. So today, mostly cloudy across central and northern Scotland with rain in the northwest. Variable cloud at first in Northern Ireland. Sunny later. Extensive sunshine elsewhere. Hot in the southeast, and they ain't joking about hot. Stornoway, you're looking at 14, Belfast 22, likewise for Plymouth. London, however, 31 degrees. 31 degrees, I said. Boy.
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0: Jay Boog there, featuring Peter Morgan. That was Sunshine Girl. Can I just say, I love the way Peter is spelled. P-E-E-T-A-H. Let me say that again. So nice, got to say it twice. P-E-E-T-A-H. Peter. If that ain't yard, I don't know. I love that. Beres Hammond before Jay Boog with Land of Sunshine. Oh, we got Sunshine Girl in the Land of Sunshine. And then we got Ronnie Davis with Sun is Shining. See what you did there, guys. That one featured the Aggravators, Bunny Lee and Prince Fatty playing for you right here on Colourful Radio. And I do love a bit of reggae. I do. It's not generally my go-to, but when I hear it, you can't help but get up and have a little foot tap and a little... Do you know what I mean? A little chum, chum, chum. So I'm talking about starting the week strong, right? Starting the week strong, because this is Sunday. This is actually, it's Bank Holiday Monday tomorrow, isn't it? We can still start strong. Whether or not we've got work tomorrow, you might have work tomorrow. We can still start the week on the right foot, can't we? Now, what I want to say to you is start where you are. Start where you are, use what you have, and do what you can. Does that make sense?
1: Keep it colourful.

0: Kakalika was the name of that track. Dope Nation playing for you right here on Colourful Radio. R2Bs before Dope Nation with Over and J5, J-A-E, and then the digit 5 featuring Skepta, Skillbang and Lojay. That was Make I Know Somebody. And I did say that I like a bit of reggae. I also love a bit of Afrobeats. And so, of course, we had to get an Afrobeat stack in there. Quick reminder to start where you are. Don't try and start from somebody else's position. That don't make any sense. Use what you have. Don't wish for things that you don't have and go, oh, if I only had this, then I could. No, use what you have and do what you can. That's it. Put your best foot forward. Do your best. And then at least you can say, well, it didn't work, but I did my best. You know, it's mind over matter. If you don't mind, it don't matter. Coming up for you, we've got your news updates. We've got Ryan Leslie. We've got all sporty sort of stuff, don't we? We've got Montel Jordan. We've got Jaguar. We've got everything you need. And actually, let me tell you, right about now, we've got some gospel. So keep it locked and keep it colourful.
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3: A court decision not to imprison two teenage boys found guilty of raping two girls has been strongly condemned by one of the victims. The 15-year-olds were handed youth rehabilitation orders at Southampton Crown Court for the attacks in Hampshire. The judge said the sentences reflected their age and a focus on rehabilitation, but the ruling has been described by the victims' families as deeply upsetting and too lenient. US President Donald Trump has thanked the Secret Service for their swift and professional action after a man opened fire at a White House checkpoint. 21-year-old Nasir Best was shot by law enforcement after he revealed a weapon and started shooting. He later died in hospital. And with temperatures set to climb into the high 20s this bank holiday weekend, vets are warning dog walks could be fatal. Dr. Rob Williams is from the British Veterinary Association to give some tips.
4: The best advice would be to walk your dog very early in the morning and very late in the evening, and to avoid any kind of strenuous activity during the warmest part of the day.
3: From Radio News Hub, I'm Ben Monse.
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12: So, trivia, we don't really know anything about the trivia, but it's Adam Bradley back in the show. Adam, hello, my friend.
13: Hello there. Hello. So, you can kind of guess the theme for today's trivia.
14: Some bearers.
13: South and Central America.
12: Oh, hello.
13: So, it's been about, I think, yeah, cool, get it on. 13 different countries from South or Central America have had goal scorers in the Premier League. Okay. So I'm going to give you the country, and you're going to tell me which player from that country has scored the most goals in the Premier League. Who wants to go first, or do you want to shout out?
14: We'll shout out. Go on, then.
13: Argentina.
14: Aguero.
13: Very good. Brazil. Yeah, this is a toughie, actually. I've got to admit.
14: Gabriel Jesus. Come on.
13: Got one guess each, and then I'll give a clue.
14: Can I have to push for an answer? Firmino.
13: Very good. With 82 goals. Roberto Firmino, 82. Oh, by the way, Sergio Aguero, 184 goals.
14: Ridiculous. Yeah, what a player. What a player.
13: Okay, fastest finger first, Uruguay.
14: Oh, that'd be
12: Cavani. Who'd you go for?
14: Cavani.
13: Oh. No.
14: Oh, Suarez.
12: Oh, no.
13: Suarez, of course.
14: No. That's an own goal.
13: 69 goals for Luis Suarez.
12: Oh, no, that is so bad.
13: And a couple of chunks of Ivanovic's shoulder as well.
1: 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The greats, the lifetimes, and music of the best that ever did.

This time, we explore the life of Peter Tosh, a core member of the band The Wailers, who established himself as a successful solo artist and promoter of Rastafari, a talented life brutally

This Jamaican reggae musician was born Winston Hubert McIntosh on the 19th of July 1944 in Westmoreland, Jamaica, to parents too young to raise him. Instead, he was raised by his aunt, who didn't live to see his success. At 15, after she died, he headed to Trenchtown, Kingston, Jamaica.

Josh first picked up a guitar after watching a strange man play a song that captivated him. He watched that man play that same song for half a day, memorizing everything his fingers were doing. He then picked up the guitar and played that song back to the man. When the man asked Tosh who had taught him to play, Tosh told him, "You did."

in the Trench Town slum of Kingston, Tosh began selling sugarcane juice from a cart to make a living. This led him to Robert Nestor Marley, Bob Marley, and Neville O'Reilly Livingston, Bunny Whaler. All three began hanging out with voice teacher Joe Higgs, and as they developed their musical talents, decided to form a band called The Whalers in 1962. The young singer then changed his name to Peter Tosh. Joe Higgs taught the trio how to harmonise, and when developing their music, they would often play on the street corners of Trench Town.

the Wailing Wailers, the Junior Braithwaites, a falsetto singer, and backup singers Beverly Kelso and Cherry Smith. Initially, Tosh was the only one in the group who could play musical instruments. According to Bunny Wailer, Tosh, being a self-taught guitarist and keyboardist, became the inspiration for the other band members to learn to play.

The Wailing Wailers had a major ska hit with their first single, Simmer Down, and recorded several more successful singles before Braithwaite, Kelso and Smith left the band in late 1965. Bob Marley spent much of 1966 in Delaware in the United States of America with his mother, Sedella Malcolm Marley Booker, and for a brief time worked at the Chrysler

He then returned to Jamaica in early 1967 with a renewed interest in music and a new spirituality. Tosh and Bunny Wailer were already Rastafarians when Bob Marley returned from the US, and the three became very involved with the Rastafari faith. Soon afterwards, they renamed the musical group The Wailers. Tosh would explain later that they chose the name Wailers because to wail means to mourn or to, as he put it, express one's feelings vocally. He also claims that he was the originator of the group and that it was he who first taught Bob Marley the guitar.

rejecting the up-tempo dance of ska, the band slow their music to a rock-steady pace and infuse their lyrics with political and social messages inspired by their newfound faith. The Wailers compose

and Bob Marley had given birth to reggae music, and later bassist Ashton Family Man Barrett and his brother, drummer Carlton Barrett, would join the group in 1970. The band signed a recording contract with Chris Blackwell and Island Records label and released their debut album, Catch a Fire, in 1973. They followed it with the album Burning that same year. The Wailers had moved around a few producers by the 70s, and there were instances where producers would record rehearsal sessions that Tosh did, and later release them in England under the name Peter Touch.

Tosh had written many of the Wailers' hit songs, such as Get Up, Stand Up, 400 Years, and No Sympathy. The group have sold more than 250 million albums worldwide and released more than 20 chart hits, including 7 top 10 entries in the UK alone. But Tosh, along with Bunny Wailer, left the group in 1973 and began producing his own music and promoting Rastafarianism. That same year, whilst driving home with his girlfriend Yvonne, his car was hit by another car driving on the wrong side of the road. Sadly, the accident killed Yvonne and severely fractured Tosh's skull. He survived, but became more difficult to deal with.

Posh and Bonnie Wailer's departure from the group followed after Island Records president Chris Blackwell reportedly refused to issue his solo album in 1974. They cited the unfair treatment they received from Blackwell, to whom Tosh often spoke of with a derogatory play on Blackwell's surname, calling him Whitewurst. It was not until 2 years later that he released his solo album, Legalize It, with the CBS record label. The following year, he released Equal Rights. Both albums were a testament to Tosh's belief in his Rastafari religion, a thread which ran through all aspects of his life and career. It was no secret that his endorsement of marijuana legalization brought him quite a bit of grief.

the attention of Rolling Stones members Mick Jagger and Keith Richards, who signed him to their own label in 1978. They also appeared with him on his Bush Doctor album. Jagger performed a duet with Tosh on the Temptations hit You've Got to Walk and Don't Look Back. The collaboration introduced Tosh to a much larger crossover audience.

his career took off, Tosh began traveling the world, but he returned to Jamaica often to see family and friends. Back in the country, he often lambasted political leaders and prime ministers, Michael Manley and Edward Seaga, for their failure to enact legalization to legalize marijuana.

The albums Mystic Man 1979 and Wanted Dread and Alive 1981 were both released on Rolling Stones Records. Tosh tried to maintain his mainstream success while keeping his militant views, but was only moderately successful, especially when compared to Bob Marley's achievements. But his relationship with the Stones remained steadfast, and he went on to appear in the Rolling Stones video, Waiting on a Friend.

after the release of his 1983 album, Mama Africa, Tosh went into self-imposed exile. He sought spiritual advice from traditional medicine men in Africa while trying to free himself from recording agreements that distributed his records in South Africa. It was rumoured that Tosh had been at odds for several years with his label, EMI, over a perceived lack of promotion

Posh also participated in the international opposition to South African apartheid by appearing at anti-apartheid concerts and by conveying his opinion in various songs like Equal Rights, Apartheid, Fight On, and Not Gonna Give It Up 1983.

in 1987, Tosh seemed to be having a career revival, and he was awarded a Grammy for Best Reggae Performance that year for No Nuclear War. It turned out to be his last record.

to Jamaica, a three-man gang came to his house demanding money. Tosh had none in the house, but they refused to believe him. They tortured him for several hours in an attempt to extort money from the singer. Dennis Lepo Loban, a man whom Tosh had previously befriended and tried to help find work after a long sentence in jail, shot Tosh at point-blank range and killed three other people. Loban was given a death sentence but remains in jail. Tosh was just 42 years old.

October 2012, the late Tosh was posthumously awarded Jamaica's fourth highest honour, the Order of Merit, for his outstanding contribution to the Jamaican music industry. A greatly influential figure in the history of deeply rooted reggae, who chose to spread conscious messages and awareness to the masses. The star's music continues to inspire the sound of a nation and fans around the world.

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Join me again next time.

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2: A court decision not to imprison two teenage boys found guilty of raping two girls has been strongly condemned by one of the victims. Johnny Holmes has more.
3: A teenage rape victim has described a judge's decision not to jail two boys convicted of attacking her as a rock straight in my face. The teenagers, both aged 15, were instead given youth rehabilitation orders after separate rapes in Fordingbridge. Ministers say the sentences are now being urgently reviewed following widespread public concern.
2: Keir Starmer has welcomed potential progress on the US-Iran deal. The Prime Minister says the Strait of Hormuz must be reopened with unconditional and unrestricted access for shipping. It follows US President Donald Trump saying he's largely negotiated a deal with Iran. Forecasters say the UK's exceptional heatwave could continue, with highs of up to 34 expected by Monday. And George Spencer, a veteran who lived through the D-Day landings, has urged people to enjoy their lives ahead of his 100th birthday. From Radio News Hub, I'm Ben Monse.
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6: I am your weatherman, Busta Rhymes. I've come today to give you your weather forecast. You know, today looks like one of those beautiful days. You know, to be perfectly honest, there ain't a cloud in the sky. You know, this is the kind of weather that you take your girl to the beach, lay her down and talk to her.

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Here at Colourful Radio. I'm Ricardo. A very happy May Bank Holiday Music Sunday to you. Welcome to another installment of the Soul Lounge. Can I get a check, check? Check, check. The date is Sunday, the 24th of May, the fourth Sunday of the month. I hope I find you well, feeling blessed and highly favoured. In a change to the advertised show, it's a smooth sailing edition today. Last week's Sunday, I mistakenly thought this week's Sunday was the last Sunday of the month. Apologies. We've got one more Sunday to go. It must have been the jet lag after flying back from St. Lucia. So with that said, this afternoon, it's our smooth sailing edition. And what a Sunday for it as well. Currently highs of 28 degrees Celsius, blue skies here in LONDON. Hope it's nice and sunny wherever you are listening to the Soul Lounge. Hey, baby. A smooth mix today of some new and semi-new independent soul, all fused with a bit of 80s soul, some gospel, some smooth jazz, a healthy portion of some reggae in your jegge, and lots more besides. Because it's going to be that kind of a Sunday today. In fact, I may just freestyle.

0: The brilliant sounds of JoJo from 2025. Just one last time. Do you mind? Just one last time. Mr. Rockefeller with you in the London sunshine. Lots of great music on the way between now and the top of the hour, 4 o'clock in the afternoon. Lots and lots of you checking in nice and early. How are you on this Sunday afternoon? Are you feeling blessed and highly favoured? I very much hope so. Just love me some JoJo.
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0: 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Just ask Alexa, Siri, or Hey Google to play Colourful, and you're pretty much good to go. So as I just mentioned, highs of 28 degrees Celsius as we speak. Sunshine and blue skies as I cast my eyes out the studio window. Hope it's nice and sunny wherever you are listening to the Soul Lounge. The perfect day to take us with you to one of the parks in London, or wherever you are situated listening to the Soul Lounge. Today's a perfect barbecue day. I haven't been to a barbecue in a while. If anyone's having a barbecue today, would you mind just sending me your postcode? And share a plate on the side for me. That will be very nice. Thank you very much. The perfect beach day as well today. Do you know, if it wasn't for the Soul Lounge today, I was going to head down to the coast, down to Bournemouth and Poole in Dorset, to Canford Cliffs, my favourite beach in the UK. But we have the show to do today. I may try and get down to Bournemouth and Poole in the week, that's for sure. October, London now.

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0: Some fresh new music for 2026. This is Devin Morrison featuring Seafood Sam. No, I kid you not, that's the name of the artist. A song called Zodiac Sign. Speaking of zodiac signs, by the way, we are 3 days into Gemini season. It's my, what shall I say, it's time for one of my favorite zodiac signs, the Geminis, to take the birthday center stage. No, really, I love me some Geminis. And there will be no Gemini bashing, no Gemini slander from me during Gemini season. Speaking of Geminis, a very happy birthday to those of you who are celebrating your birthdays today. Many happy returns of the day from me and all the team here at Colourful Radio. Hope you're having a wonderful, wonderful birthday. Enjoy your birthday celebrations. Lots of famous celebrity music birthdays today, including that of Larry Blackmon, the lead singer, founder and the frontman of the legendary funk and R&B band Cameo. Larry Blackmon turns 70 today. Last week, Sunday, we were talking about Cameo, weren't we? This week, Sunday, he's celebrating his birthday. So we'll celebrate Mr. Larry Blackmon's birthday in the second hour. It's also the birthday today of another music legend, a soul music legend, soul music royalty, the one and only Patti LaBelle, who's celebrating her 82nd birthday today. Happy birthday to Patti LaBelle.
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0: from last year. 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
0: No, I promise you, I love Geminis.

0: One of my favorite gospel songs from last year. The brilliant sounds of Edith. It's called TikTok. Remember the future. Good afternoon to my baby girl, Dee Dee. Happy Music Sunday to you, Dee Dee. I promise you, Dee Dee, I'm on my best behavior today. Hi to Denise, who's checked in. How are you doing, Denise? Good afternoon to my princess, my big princess, Savannah, as well. Mwah! From Uncle Rock. Hi to Christine, who's checked in. She tells me she's in the garden right now, and she's got me on blast. I wonder how many of you are in the garden right now. If you're in the garden right now, let's play one for a song. Shall I start again, Ricardo? In fact, let me start this song again. If you're in the garden right now, let's play a song that complements the sunshine today. Lanisha, it's called Summer Come. Plays inside the Soul Lounge right here in California.
1: Hi, this is Paul Letang, and you're listening to the ladies' favorite DJ, Ricardo Rockefeller.

Just a gorgeous song. A song I think I played possibly once or twice in 2022 when it first came out. This is Lanisha. It's called Summer Come. A song that complements the glorious weather we're having today. Happy music Sunday. What shall I say? Happy Sunshine Music Sunday, everybody. Thank you for tuning in to the Soul Lounge with me, Ricardo, aka Mr. Sunday Afternoon, on this May Bank Holiday Sunday, right here on Colorful Radio. 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As we hit 33 minutes past the hour,

I'll get through as many messages as I can. Lots and lots of messages coming through. They're starting to stack up. So we have 3 days. More importantly, we're in the midst of the 3 day long May Bank Holiday weekend. And I hope you're all having a relaxing Sunday afternoon, making the most of the bank holiday weekend and the glorious weather we're experiencing right now. Because the next bank holiday, as many of you know, is not until August. So make the most of the long 3 day bank holiday weekend, won't you? Tomorrow afternoon in South London, it's the massive reggae event City Splash taking place in Brockwell Park with the headline act, the one and only Sir Beresford Hammond. I am so looking forward to seeing Uncle Beres tomorrow. His first UK concert since 2018. Welcome back, Uncle Beres. And weather-wise, it's going to be a scorcher tomorrow. Highs of 30-plus degrees Celsius. So make sure you keep yourself hydrated. Apply some Sun Factor 50 to keep your skin protected against those strong UV rays, because they will be very strong tomorrow. I think I'll need to wear a baseball cap just to take care of myself. It feels like I'm back in St. Lucia with all this glorious weather. But yeah, looking forward to seeing Uncle Beres Hammond tomorrow in Brockwell Park for City Splash. And speaking of Uncle Beres, 2:30 in the afternoon, the infamous reggae triple stacker for the Wallpaper Crew. And to take us a few steps closer, Uncle Beres, always be there.

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1: Hey, this is Omar, and you're in tune with

A song we had on heavy rotation in 2024, last year as well, from the album Good Life, Legacy, featuring Kenny Latimore, Perfect Stranger. Good afternoon to Charmaine, Aiden Charmaine, loving the mix from Beresford Hammond into Legacy. Well, thank you. I do try. Good afternoon to my Bayesian queen who's checked in, the K, the I, the M, Aiden Kimmy. Yes, the weather does feel like I'm in St. Lucia, that's for sure. Still have my tan, so it's all good. Good afternoon to Margaret. Do you know something? I'm not quite sure why so many of you are questioning my allegiance to the Geminis this season. No Gemini slander or Gemini bashing during Gemini season. Not from me anyway. Speaking of birthdays, tomorrow would have been the 70th birthday of the legendary Jamaican reggae singer, Mr. Sugar Minot, who sadly passed away on the 10th of July 2010 at the very young age of 54. Advance heavenly birthday wishes to Sugar Minot for tomorrow. And in celebration of his music legacy, all these songs in today's Reggae Triple Stacker for the Wallpaper Crew will be by the great man, Mr. Sugar Booger Lincoln Minor. Look forward to doing that for you. We'll do that at 5:30 in the next hour. But before then, let's play some fresh new music for you. Song that came out 2 days ago on Friday. Brand new Johnny Gill. It's called A Dance, A Kiss. Ooh la la.

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3: 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Brand new Shaggy featuring Anthony Hamilton from Shaggy's album Lottery. It's called I'm Good. I'm good in the London sunshine, that's for sure.

0: Just one of those positive, uplifting songs for 2026. A song you need in your music rotation. Shaggy featuring Anthony Hamilton. It's called I'm Good. So we mentioned the concert tomorrow, Uncle Beresford Hammond, part of City Splash. If you're going along to that, enjoy. There have been so many concerts being advertised just about every week now. It's so hard to keep up. I don't know if you've heard the news as yet, but the legendary American R&B slow jam king, Joe Thomas, is coming back to London performing a special 30th anniversary concert at the Eventim Apollo Hammersmith on Saturday, the 13th of February 2027. Fans can expect a full live band delivering not half an hour, not an hour, not an hour and a half, but a two-hour set of classic anthems and signature slow jams from Joe over his 30-year career. Tickets go on sale, I believe it's in the week ahead. So I would strongly suggest you get your tickets for Joe Thomas, the 13th of February, 2027. That's going to be a wonderful concert. If you're celebrating your birthday roughly around that time, or if you want to take your boo, your bae, to a special Valentine's event, then the 13th of February is the date for you. Joe Thomas at the Eventim Apollo in Hammersmith. That's going to be amazing. Looking forward to seeing Joe, because I'm going to get my tickets. Of course I am, to see Joe. All right, can I play one of my favorite gospel songs? In fact, my current favorite gospel song for 2026. I can.
1: Yo, DJ, give me something to praise to. 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
0: I can't tell you how many times I've played this song off radio and on radio as well. Giving praise to the highest high on this May Bank Holiday Sunday, the

The lady says, blessed be to the rock. Well, thank you. Blessed unto you, my child. Sunday afternoons, this is how your radio should sound. On a Maybank holiday Sunday. The weekend sounds of colourful radio. Celebrating 24 years of broadcasting. I'll tell you more about that in the second hour. We've got a special Saturday ahead as we gear up for

Just took you back to the year 2022 from the album From Lust Till Dawn, Raheem Devon featuring Granique, and their remake of the classic Memory Lane. Can I say a very good afternoon to the lovely Jan in Neasden? How you doing, Jan? A very happy Music Sunday to you, Queen. It's been an amazing week for you, Gooners. Today's the final day of the 2025-2026 Premier League season. Congratulations to the Arsenal, all the Gooners, who were confirmed Premier League champions on Tuesday night after Man City drew against Bournemouth, a game Man City had to win. So congrats to all the Gooners. North London is red. Oh, yes, it is. So many Gooners hit me up on Tuesday and Wednesday saying, Rocker, we did it. So, yes, you did. So to the lovely Jan in Neasden, congrats. To my good friend Sly as well. 4 till 7 Soul and Reggae Sundays, congrats. And all the Gooners listening, enjoy your moment. All right, we've got one more song to feature before we head up to our first break of the show at the top of the hour, 2 o'clock. And then on the return, as we've got glorious weather in LONDON, we're going to head back to the 80s for some soulful soul and rare groove tunes. And a reminder, at 5:30 in the next hour, it's the infamous Reggae Triple Stacker for the Wallpaper Crew. All these songs you hear at 5:30 in the next hour, courtesy of Mr. Sugar Booger Lincoln Minot, as it's his heavenly birthday tomorrow. He would have been 70. So we celebrate his music legacy. And I feel like sometimes closing out this hour with some Jhené Aiko. Cause I feel so, it's called Summer 2020. I'll see you after 2.

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2: A court decision not to imprison two teenage boys found guilty of raping two girls has been strongly condemned by one of the victims. The 15-year-olds were handed youth rehabilitation orders at Southampton Crown Court for the attacks in Hampshire. The judge said the sentences reflected their age and a focus on rehabilitation, but the ruling has been described by the victims' families as deeply upsetting and too lenient. US President Donald Trump has thanked the Secret Service for their swift and professional action after a man opened fire at a White House checkpoint. 21-year-old Nasir Best was shot by law enforcement after he revealed a weapon and started shooting. He later died in hospital. And with temperatures set to climb into the high 20s this bank holiday weekend, vets are warning dog walks could be fatal. Dr. Rob Williams is from the British Veterinary Association to give some tips.
3: The best advice would be to walk your dog very early in the morning and very late in the evening, and to avoid any kind of strenuous activity during the warmest part of the day.
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10 minutes past the hour on this Sunday afternoon, May Bank Holiday Sunday, the 24th day of May. In the 2-5, it's a very happy music Sunday from me. I'm Ricardo, aka Mr. Sunday Afternoon. Great to have you company today as I gently ease you through your Sunday afternoon. 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Whether you're in the park right now, in the sunshine, tunes playing in the background, you're in your house, that is your home, you may be in the garden right now, like the lovely Christy. Good afternoon to the Guyanese goddess, the lovely Tracy. How do you, Tracy in Romford? As Tracy would say, Wagwan. Happy Music Sunday. Hi to Mummy as well. Princess Queen Elizabeth Ricardo. Hope you're well, Tracy. Enjoying the sunshine as well. Sylvia Stripling. From the year 1981, from the album Give Me Your Love, Can't Turn Me Away. And before Sylvia was Mr. Lee Roy Hudson from his 1982 album Paradise. And a song called Nice and Easy. That's how we are in the sunshine today. Nice and easy for Sheezy. Oh yeah, I got lyrics all right. Just ask Dee Dee. Sister Sledge now, haven't played this in a while. It's called Easier to Love.

absolute tunes to complement the sunshine today. Sister Sledge from 1979 from the album We Are Family, Easier to Love. Good afternoon to Cindy in Northwest London, the lovely Cindy who checked in the first hour. How you doing, Cindy? Happy Music Sunday to you. Check, check. Hope you're enjoying your bank holiday weekend, the long 3-day bank holiday weekend. And also very good afternoon to all the mums and dads who are off next week. Well, in the week ahead anyway, for the school half term. Likewise, good afternoon to all the grandparents who are on childcare duties. Grandparents are so integral to the family unit. Much love to all the grandparents. School half term next week. Roads will be quiet. I may just drive into my office. Good afternoon to Kay in Putney. How are you doing, Kay? Happy Music Sunday. Says memories, Ricardo. This song, for some reason, Kay, as you probably know, always reminds me of you. Back in the day when we used to rave to songs like this all night long. Great, great memories indeed. So it's the Weekend Sounds of Colourful Radio. I'm Ricardo. Great to have you company today. Thank you for tuning in. This coming Saturday, Ricardo, let's say properly, Colourful Radio will be celebrating 24 years of broadcasting. Oh, yes, we will. 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And from 7 a.m. all the way through until midday, this coming Saturday, the 30th of May, as I mentioned, we'll be celebrating 24 years. And there is an update in relation to the Soul Lounge, because this Saturday from 1 p.m. to 4, there will be a special Soul Lounge show on Colourful Radio in celebrations of the birthday of Colourful Radio, 24 years, all right? So you can tune in this coming Saturday from 1 through until 4 for the Soul Lounge. We're back again on Sunday afternoon, the following day, the 31st day of May, which happens to be the final Sunday of the month as well. And that time again for our end of month special, I Love Slow Jams, the 2000s edition. And I can tell you from this week, Sunday, that next week, Sunday, our designated year will be the year 2000. All these songs you hear next week, Sunday, will be 26 years old. And I look forward to doing that show, because it's going to be a wonderful, wonderful show. In fact, we should have done it this week, Sunday. But obviously, today is not the final Sunday of the month. So next week, Sunday, the Soul Lounge I Love Slow Jams 2000s edition. Our designated year will be 2000. All right. Today is the birthday of Mr. Larry Blackmon, who is the founder, lead singer of that amazing, amazing 70s and 80s R&B band Cameo. Whispered softly in my ear. And in celebration of his birthday, make my dreams come true. Let's play some Cameo now.

26 minutes past the hour on this Sunday afternoon, this glorious Sunday afternoon. Hi to Mum Mary. Hi to your son Jaden as well. She's loving the tunes. Thank you, Mum. Hi to Dawn, the lovely Dawn. Happy Music Sunday to you. Hi to Nikki as well. Hey, Nikki. It's been a while. She tells me she's looking forward to next week's Sunday show. I know you love your 90s and 2000s slow jams, Nikki. And enjoy the rest of today's show, more importantly, and the long bank holiday weekend. Good afternoon to Marlene, the lovely Marlene who's checked in. Hi, Marlene. Glad to see you safely back from St. Lucia. Hope you had a wonderful time in St. Lucia. In fact, I know you did. I think I need another one of these. Caroline Franklin now. It's called Sunshine Holiday.

The lady says, let's go on a sunshine holiday. The late Caroline Franklin, the sister of the equally late great Aretha.

0: Are away now from today's infamous reggae triple stacker from the for the wallpaper crew, excuse me. Three classic reggae songs back to back, courtesy of Sugar Minot, to feature for you. But before I do that, lots of you were asking me last week about my recent trip to the beautiful Caribbean island of St. Lucia to attend the 34th year of the St. Lucia Jazz and Arts Festival. As I mentioned last week, Sunday, it was my first trip back to St. Lucia since 2010. 16 years ago, I had just the most amazing time. One of the questions I should say I was asked was, where did I stay? Well, I stayed in a very, very nice apartment about 10 minutes away from Rodney Bay. I didn't want to be in Rodney Bay. And it was a very nice and posh apartment, it must be said. Another question was, did I go to the Fish Fry on Friday night in Gros Soleil, a Friday night event? Yes, I did. Did you go to Soufre? Yes, I did. I drove around the island to Soufre, Marigot Bay as well. Cap Estate, which is one of my favorite parts of St. Lucia, had dinner at the very fancy restaurant, the Naked Fisherman in Cap Estate. Also dinner at Rodney Bay Marina. And another question was, which was your favorite beach, Ricardo? What's with all the questions? Anyway, my favorite beach happens to be the beach by Landin's Resort. Now, it's a five-star resort, but as many of you know, if you don't know, all the beaches in St. Lucia are public beaches. You can't restrict access to any of the beaches in St. Lucia, which is a good thing because we have a huge thing in Jamaica right now about access to public beaches. I understand, I was reading yesterday, excuse me, a Chinese hotel which was built by some Chinese. They were not allowing Jamaicans to have access to the beach in Jamaica. They were only allowing Chinese or white British to have access. And as a result, they've burned down the hotel. Yeah, they did that in Jamaica. So anyway, it's a huge issue, a huge bone of contention in Jamaica right now, having access to beaches. I think less than 3% of beaches in Jamaica at the moment, the Jamaicans have access to, notwithstanding. Anyway, back to St. Lucia. Yeah, Landin's Resort, that's one of my favorite beaches. Went to Vigi Beach as well, and also Rodney Bay Beach. And I look forward to going back to St. Lucia next year because it's a beautiful, beautiful island. I think because I hadn't been back in 16 years, I had such an amazing time. Wonderful company as well. And yeah, the Jazz Festival, apart from the Jazz Festival, which was very, very good. I look forward to going back to St. Lucia next year. All right, folks, it's that time in the afternoon. Time for today's infamous reggae triple stacker for the Wallpaper Crew. Not quite sure why I said it like that. Anyway, it's time for us to take you back to those late night blues and house parties from yesteryear when we used to love dancing with strangers in those very dark corners. Oh, yes, we did. Oh, yes, we did. So without further ado, ladies and gents, boys and girls, get yourselves ready. The infamous reggae triple stacker for the Wallpaper Crew is next, and all three songs are courtesy of the one and only Mr. Sugar Minot.
1: People join hands and sing this song. We need some guidance. Yeah. Yeah, man, you're locked onto colorful radio. Keep it colorful. This is Nero's Journey.

Lots of fire emojis coming through, lots of dancing emojis coming through, a few microphones as well. Two down, one to go in today's infamous reggae triple stacker for the Wallpaper Crew. This is Sugar Minot. This is Lovers Rock. Before this, Sandu. As we celebrate the birthday today, I beg your pardon, we celebrate the birthday tomorrow. The 70th heavenly birthday of the one and only Sugar Minot. Sadly passed away on the 10th of July, 2010, at the very young age of 54. Advanced heavenly birthday wishes to Sugar for tomorrow. 3 days into Gemini season. My favorite zodiac sign. No Gemini slander or bashing will be permitted during Gemini season. Happy birthday to you for celebrating your birthday today. Hope you're having a wonderful birthday. Many happy returns of the day from me and all of us here at Colourful Radio. Enjoy your birthday celebrations. Good afternoon to an amazing lady, a beautiful lady inside and out, the one and only Dinah C, who's checked in. Happy Music Sunday to you, Dinah. As I mentioned last week, Sunday, I don't know what your beauty and fitness regime is, but I'm going to have to follow it because you look absolutely gorgeous. You really do. Happy Sunday. Happy Sunday to you, Queen. All right, let's wrap up today's infamous reggae triple stacker for the Wallpaper Crew. One of my all-time personal favorites from Sugar Minot is called Penny for My Song. One for the Rub Up Crew. Oh, yeah.

0: So many of you enjoying this song right now. Sugar Miner, it's a penny for my song.
1: Penny for my song. I'm not an electrician.
0: Message he reads,
1: I'm an
0: Sunday afternoon shellings. Kind of liking that.
1: I'm not a doctor.
0: This is how he gets down. This is how your radio should sound, Ricardo. There you go. On a Sunday afternoon, weekend sounds are colourful. Are you mad?
1: But what you have given me, so you better pay me for my song, man.
0: These were the days when I used to rub off people's wallpaper. Try it out.
1: You give me penny for my song.
0: Penny for my song. More reggae on your radio straight after me. 4 till 7. Sly's here. Soul and Reggae Sundays. Make sure you stick around for that. All right, up next, we celebrate the birthday. The 82nd Heavenly, I beg your pardon. She hasn't passed away, Ricardo. 82nd birthday of the wonderful, wonderful Patti LaBelle, an absolute icon, soul music royalty. Oh, yes, she is. Happy 82nd birthday, Patti LaBelle.
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An absolute soul classic plays right here, right now, inside the Soul Lounge of Colorful Radio. Patti LaBelle, Love, Need and Want You, from her 1983 album, I'm in Love Again. Oh, yes, I am. Next week at Sunday, the final Sunday of the month, we take you back to the old school. Our end of month special, I Love Slow Jams, the 2000s edition. And our designated year next week, Sunday, will be the year 2000. All these songs you hear next week, Sunday, released 26 years ago. Having a quick look at some of the albums and songs you can look forward to. Music on the way next week, Sunday, from Music Soul Child. Some Next as well. Some Laid Back. Some Kelly Price. Some Will Downing. Some Tony Braxton. Dave Hollister also released his debut album, Chicago 85, the movie, in the year 2000. We'll play a couple of songs off that album. And also, Avant released his debut album, My Thoughts, in 2000 as well. So many wonderful, wonderful songs to feature next week, Sunday, inside the Soul Lounge for our end-of-month special, I Love Slow Jams. The day before that, Saturday, the 30th of May, of the Soul Lounge from 1 till 4, as part of the 24th year celebration of Colourful Radio. All right, here's a song with Sunny in the title, Star Point, You're My Sunny Day.

Hi to Charmaine. She says, tune, rock a tune. You guys are feeling the music today in the London sunshine. I just checked the temperature. We are at 30 degrees Celsius. Oh, yes. We've hit the 3-0 mark on the thermometer. Make sure if you're stepping out, you keep yourself hydrated and ensure you put on some sun lotion or some sun cream, because the UV rays are very, very strong today. We've got to protect ourselves against skin cancer, which is on the rise. Today's the final day of the 2025-2026 Premier League season. Congratulations once again to the Gooners, who are Premier League champions. Congratulations after, was it 22 years? Congrats. Also, congrats to Aston Villa, who won the Europa League final on Wednesday night. I watched that match. They won 3-0, their first trophy in 30 years. Congrats to the Villa. And this afternoon, all the Premier League games, they kick off at 4 p.m. I think there's only two relevant games, which is Spurs and West Ham. One of the two teams, one of the two big teams, it must be said, will be relegated today. So I think Spurs need a draw or a win, and West Ham certainly need a win. But we'll see how that pans out. My beloved Liverpool, we've got to win today to, I think, a draw or a win today to secure Champions League place. It's been a dreadful season for Liverpool, as we all know. Mo Salah leaves us at the end of the day, as well as Andy Robinson. Salute to Salah and Andy Robinson. They have been amazing servants to the team. The Egyptian King, we salute you, Mo. Thank you for the wonderful memories, all the trophies as well. Absolute legends. All right, haven't played this in a while. The System, Don't Disturb This Groove. Love the song.

0: the brilliant sounds of the system. Don't disturb this groove. Tunage Manchu. Good afternoon to the lovely, lovely Natalie. How do you, Nats? Thank you for checking in. Great to have you company on this Sunday afternoon. Delighted you're enjoying these songs as well. She says, you sound fantastic in the London sunshine. Thank you.
1: Thank you, ladies and gentlemen. I sure hope you've enjoyed our new album here on CBS Records.
0: Closing out this hour with some Marvin Gaye.
1: Mr. Gordon Banks.
0: My Love is Waiting from the Midnight Love album from 1982.
1: We want to thank our Heavenly Father, Jesus.
0: After three, we jump into the slow jam half hour. Got some Uncle Barris to close out the third and final hour. Thank you for all your messages. Delighted so many of you are enjoying the tunes in the London sunshine. I'll see you after three.

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2: Court decision not to imprison two teenage boys found guilty of raping two girls has been strongly condemned by one of the victims. Johnny Holmes has more.
3: A teenage rape victim has described a judge's decision not to jail two boys convicted of attacking her as a rock straight in my face. The teenagers, both aged 15, were instead given youth rehabilitation orders after separate rapes in Fordingbridge. Ministers say the sentences are now being urgently reviewed following widespread public concern.
2: Keir Starmer has welcomed potential progress on the US-Iran deal. The Prime Minister says the Strait of Hormuz must be reopened with unconditional and unrestricted access for shipping. It follows US President Donald Trump saying he's largely negotiated a deal with Iran. Forecasters say the UK's exceptional heatwave could continue, with highs of up to 34 expected by Monday. And George Spencer, a veteran who lived through the D-Day landings, has urged people to enjoy their lives ahead of his 100th birthday. From Radio News Hub, I'm Ben Monse.
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4: What's up, good people? It's me, your man, Will Downing, and you're listening to the ladies' favorite DJ, Ricardo Rockefeller. Yeah, Ricardo Rockefeller. He's playing the best variety of smooth, independent soul.
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6: Thank you very much indeed, Uncle Will Downing. They say time flies when you're having fun, and it certainly does apply to today's show, because I can't quite believe we're into the third and final hour already. Anyway, a very happy Music Sunday to you and yours on this Maybank Holiday Sunday. Sunshine in LONDON, current highs of 30 degrees Celsius. We'll have some of that, we certainly will. I'm Ricardo, here we go for the third and final hour of today's Soul Lounge. Sly follows me from 4 p.m. as many of you know, for Soul and Reggae Sundays. But before then, it's time for today's Slow Jam Half Hour. Music en route in this third and final hour from Mr. Bobby V. Got a brand new cover version by J1 of an SWV classic. Got some Kalani as well. So without further ado, let me invite you now to Down Tools and get up close and personal with your bow. Only if you want to, folks. Only if you want to. And enjoy today's Slow Jam Half Hour for this Sunday, the 24th day of May, in the year of our Lord, 2026.
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6: And given the beautiful, in fact, the glorious weather we're having right now, I can't think of a more appropriate song to kick off today's Slow Jam Half Hour than this. Taking you back to the year 2021, Carmichael Music Lover from the album Slow Motion. This is called Summer Breeze. For those of you in the garden right now, you may be driving around LONDON or throughout the UK with your top down, your drop top down. Enjoy today's Slow Jam.

Yo, London, this is Carmichael, BKA Mr. All About Love. And what's the business? I'm chilling with the ladies' favorite DJ, Ricardo Rockefeller.

three wonderful songs to kick off today's slow jam half hour. Songs that sounds real fine in the London sunshine. Play now Kalani featuring Leon Thomas. It's called Sweet Nothings from her current album. Kalani, I think she's in Sunderland this afternoon as part of another radio station's big weekend. Before this, Let Us Say Love You Too from the album The Crown from 2025. And kicking off today's slow jam half hour with an appropriate song for the gorgeous weather, Summer Breeze, Carmichael Music Lover from 2021. Tunage Man. All right, we've got a cover version to come. Excuse me. Courtesy of J1 featuring Sis, a 2026 remake of the SWV slow jam classic Always On My Mind. And I gotta tell you, I'm loving the cover version. It's really good. We'll play that for you in two songs from now. Let's take you back to 2021 again, 5 years ago, when we had the song on heavy rotation. Joyce Rice from the album Overgrown. It's called Chandler. And it plays right here, right now, inside today's slow jam half hour.

the brilliant Usher Raymond. The man says, let me please you. Well, only if you want to. From the album Coming Home from 2024. I've said this a few times, one of the best concerts I've been to in my lifetime. Usher last year at the O2. Although in the top five, we must mention Brandy and Monica, who were in St. Lucia for the St. Lucia Jazz Festival. They were incredible. So Usher, Brandy and Monica, let's add Beyonce to that list. 2023, if memory serves me right, at the Tottenham Hotspur Stadium. I took out a mortgage to get some tickets to go and see Beyonce because it was on my bucket list, and I gotta tell you, man, one of the most incredible concerts I've been to in my lifetime, that's for sure. Speaking of concerts, by the way, as we mentioned before, you may not have heard the news as yet, more importantly. The legendary American R&B slow jam king Joe Thomas is coming back to London, performing a special 30th anniversary concert at the Aventum Apollo in Hammersmith on Saturday, at the 13th of February, 2027. If you're celebrating your birthday around that time, or Valentine's, what a great time to be celebrating with Mr. Joe Thomas at the Aventum Apollo. A 2-hour set we've been promised, celebrating 30 years of hits on top of hits on top of hits. So we look forward to seeing Joe at the Aventum Apollo on the 13th of February 2027. All right. A song that was first recorded by the legendary SWV in 1992 or 94? I'll come back to that. In fact, let me just check now. 1992, from the debut album It's About Time. It's been given a 2026 remix. Well, I sure start again, Ricardo. Okay, 2026, new lease of life by way of a cover version. This is J1 featuring Sis, Always On My Mind. A song you need to add to your new music rotation. This is very nice.

0: 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J1 featuring Sis, You're Always On My Mind. 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Song you need to add to your new music rotation for 2026. Weather-wise, we're currently at highs of 30 degrees Celsius. That's 86 in Fahrenheit. For those of you in the garden right now, happy Music Sunday to you. Likewise, if you're driving around, LONDON, with a convertible with your top down, blaring out colorful, salute to you. Enjoy the sunshine. Chumba Chut. We'll play this again this coming Tuesday night inside the Soul Lounge After Dark from 8 p.m. A real smooth mix of some new and semi-new independent soul. 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Especially, if you had a very busy Tuesday and you just need to relax and listen to some great music right here at Colorful. Tuesday nights with me, Ricardo, inside the Soul Lounge After Dark.
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0: 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A song that fits in perfectly inside today's slow jam half hour in the sunshine.

0: Brother Will.
1: Yeah, Q.
0: And where you been?
1: I've been around.
0: Ah, no, you haven't.
1: All right, I've been hanging with my friend D.
0: Yeah, and I assume that's D you brought to church this morning.
1: Yeah, that's her.
0: How long you guys been hanging?
1: About 6 weeks.
0: Listen to you. 6 weeks, 5 hours, 43 minutes in a partridge in a pear tree. Man, she got you strong already?
1: Hey, yo, I ain't say all that, but yeah, we're enjoying one another.
0: Yeah, well, you must be, because you glowing like a pregnant woman.
1: Man, you stupid. But she's a nice lady. God has

So many of you enjoying this song right now. Lessons, the remix. Eric Robeson featuring Anthony Hamilton, Raheem Devon, and Kevin Ross. Just a brilliant, brilliant song. If you're looking for that perfect wedding song, this has to be it. If I never went through it, I would never have found the love of my life. Those of you getting married this year, throughout the months of May, June, July, and August, from all of us here at Colorful Radio, we send advance congratulations to you on your wedding day. Have a wonderful day, won't you? Now I'm just going to leave it there. So a reminder, next week Sunday is the final Sunday in the month of May. And that time again for our end of month special, I Love Slow Jams, the 2000s edition. And our designated year next week Sunday is the year 2000. All these songs you hear next week Sunday were recorded and released in the year 2000, 26 years ago. You can expect to hear music from Avant, from his debut album, My Thoughts. Music from Changing Faces, Shantae Moore. Some Destiny's Child as well. Some Jilly from Philly. 2000 was the year Jill Scott released her debut album. Who is Jill Scott? Words and Sounds, Volume 1. Some Joe Thomas, some Kelly Price. Some Tony Braxton as well. I will also squeeze in Uncle Will Downing. A wonderful, wonderful year for music. Also the year Shayla Prosper released her album In My Shoes with my favorite slow jam, Good Guys. There was also Mistakes from the album and Imagine That. So many great songs off that album, In My Shoes, from 2000. So next week Sunday, the end of month special, Soul Lounge end of month special. I Love Slow Jams, the 2000s edition, our designated year, the year 2000. All right, Bobby V now. It's called There She Go. Enjoy.

Gorgeous sounds of Coco Jones. It's called You from 2025. My baby girl Dee Dee loves Coco Jones. Oh, yes, you do. As does Charmaine and Denise. Had the pleasure of seeing Coco Jones last year at the Roundhouse in Camden. She is amazing live. That voice of hers. Wow. Before Coco Jones, the current single from Bobby V, back for 2026. And a song called There She Go. So a reminder, back on your radios this coming Tuesday night from 8 p.m. for the Soul Lounge After Dark. Your perfect music fix on a Tuesday night. And then this coming Saturday for the birthday celebrations for Colourful Radio. The Soul Lounge will be on air from 1 p.m. in the... from 1 p.m. in the afternoon on Saturday afternoon for a special Soul Lounge as part of the Colourful Radio birthday celebrations. And then again on Sunday, the final Sunday in the month. In fact, the final day of May, the 31st of May, our end of month special, I Love Slow Jams. Lots more great music to come your way Tuesday, Saturday and Sunday in the month of May, right here at Colourful, your home for soulful music hits.

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1: Hey, this is Ida Divine, and it's time for the Slow Jam Half Hour with my guy, Ricardo.

brilliant Teedra Moses. This is her current single. It's called Single. Teedra was recently on social media defending herself. There were some comments about her wearing short skirts at her age. She's only 49. She looks amazing at 49, it must be said. But some of the elders were saying, Teedra, you should dress your age. Teedra was like, I'm feeling young, I'm feeling me. And if I want to wear a short skirt or short dress to show off my amazing legs, I will certainly do that. And we don't mind, Teedra. We don't mind at all. You look amazing. Before Teedra, I was Kalani featuring Usher. Should Never. From the album by Kalani, her self-titled album Kalani for 2026. Another song, another album you need in your music rotation for 2026. All right, wrapping up today's Slow Jam half hour. After this, we'll close out the show with some Uncle Berris. This is 704 featuring Anthony Hamilton. He's been doing lots of collaborations this year. And this is one of them. It's called

0: sounds real fine in the London sunshine. This is 704 featuring Anthony Hamilton. Slide. Nice. So that just about does it for today's smooth sailing edition of the Soul Lounge. Hope you enjoyed it. I'll have today's show uploaded to my Mixcloud page for you to listen back to. Sly follows me shortly at 4 p.m. for Soul and Reggae Sundays. Thank you for listening. Back with you on Colourful Radio in 2 days' time, this coming Tuesday night from 8 p.m. for my weekly weeknight show, The Soul Lounge After Dark, your perfect music fix on a Tuesday evening into the night to help you unwind. And then on Saturday between 1 and 4pm as part of the birthday celebrations for Colourful Radio. And then, of course, on Sunday, the next day, the final day in the month of May, the final Sunday as well in the month of May, and that time again for our end of month special, I Love Slow Jams, the 2000s edition. Enjoy the rest of your Sunday and the rest of your May Bank holiday weekend. Also, if you're going to City Splash tomorrow, enjoy Uncle Berris. I know I will. And also enjoy the school half-term holidays for all the mums and dads who are off for the half-term next week. Enjoy. And finally, good luck to West Ham and Spurs. It's the final day of the Premier League season. One of the two teams will get relegated today. Wow. Take care and God bless. I'll see you this Tuesday night from 8 p.m. In fact, let's start this one again.
1: Give me a break, baby.
0: From yours truly, Ricardo. Take care and God bless. Uncle Berris.

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2: Temperatures will continue to climb throughout this weekend as forecasters say the exceptional heat may break records for the warmest day in May and the hottest ever bank holiday. The UK saw its hottest day of the year so far on Saturday when temperatures in Kent exceeded 30 degrees Celsius. That's not happened in May since 2012. A man's been shot dead after opening fire at a White House security checkpoint in Washington, D.C. Investigators say the 21-year-old approached a security checkpoint before pulling a weapon and opening fire. Russia has launched a major missile and drone assault on Kyiv, with hundreds of drones and dozens of missiles striking the capital. Ukraine's Air Force says most were intercepted or jammed, but at least two people were killed and many more injured. Officials say damage was recorded in 40 locations across several different districts of the city. And Shakira says she has no space or time for romance. She's told a newspaper she feels she's at the peak of her career and has just released the official song for the World Cup. That's the latest from Radio News Hub. I'm John Collins.
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3: 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The Quiet Kind of Drowning. 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

0: Colour for Radio Soul Reggae Sundays with myself, Sly, broadcasting to you today on this glorious weekend of sunshine. It is Sunday, the 24th of May, 2026. It's the big bank holiday weekend, second one for the month of May, and we are just loving it, absolutely loving it. Glorious sunshine and, of course, wonderful music on your radio. All right, so first things first, let me say thank you to Ricardo for the last 3 hours. He was here with the Soul Lounge between 1 and 4. He returns this coming Tuesday between 8 and 10. That's in the evening. 2 hours of great music, of course, on a Tuesday evening. And then again, next week, Sunday, same time, 1 through until 4 in the afternoon, right here, of course, at Colourful Radio. Have a great few days, Ricardo, and I'll catch up with you during the course of the week. All right, so you got myself Sly taking you through now until 7, as per usual, with just great tunes, just pure great tunes all the way through until the wonderful hour of 7. So let me tell you about the songs which we just played for you to start off the show today. Breakwater, Say You Love Me Girl, started us all off for today, 1980 on Arista Records there. Cerrone, Music of Life, and Patti LaBelle, It's All Right With Me. I've got a few shout outs to do in terms of birthday highs and recognitions. I'll do them in a little while, but I'm kind of lined them all up, so I'll tell you about that in a little while. But right now, let me tell you about the music that's going to be coming its way to you in this hour, first of all. So still to come in this hour, we give you soul and reggae, of course, as we normally do for a Sunday. Look out, we have music from Cameo, Terry Corley, also Dionne Warwick as well, all to come its way to you. Also got music from Burning Spear, from Gregory Isaacs, also from Johnny Osborne, just in this hour. Lots of gems and memories by the score coming this way to you between now and 5. So that's 4 and 5 this Sunday afternoon. Between 5 and 6, it's new music for you this Sunday. And we have loads. We have absolutely loads of new music to play for you. So much so that as well as new music between 5 and 6, between 6 and 7, as well as giving you something new, something old, something fast, something slow, we've got loads of new music in there as well, because we just couldn't get it all in 1 hour. We just couldn't do it like that. So big helping, big chunk, big slice of new music in the third and final hour between 6 and 7 this evening also. I'll give you the handles and the gig guide, of course, we'll do as per usual, and your shout outs. The sports, well, what do we say about the sports today? You know, we're kind of really focused on the English Premier League. It is match week 38 today. The games have just started. The 10 games that are taking place, or the final weekend, the final week of match week 38, it has just kicked off. I've got the scores here, but I'm not going to ruin your enjoyment. And finding out, well, you know who's top, don't you? You know that throughout the course of the week. I couldn't disguise that for you. Congratulations to Arsenal, of course, winning the Premier League title for the year 2025-2026. But we don't know all the teams that are going to be relegated, and of course the positions that they're going to be in the table. So it's all going to be very exciting, and I'm going to throw immediately to Game Changers, who you can check out between 7 and 9 this evening. The guys will be here. They'll be taking you through all the final day ups and all the final day downs. It's as simple as that. Far be it for me to get into that when those guys can do it in a superb way, and they are dedicated to do that for you. Right now though, let's get back to the music. Three songs on this way. Got some Dionne Warwick, I alluded to that a little while ago. Move Me No Mountain, also some Terry Corley, Holding On To Your Love. Gonna start off with some classic Cameo, and Use It Or Lose It. It's gonna spin next for us right here on Colourful with myself Sly for Soul and Reggae Sundays, as we broadcast on DAB Plus Radio in and around London and the surrounding counties. 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

feel like floating. So nice, so nice. It's Colourful Radio, Soul and Reggae Sundays with myself, Sly. That's the wonderful, the amazing, the super talented, the absolutely fantastic Dion Warwick. And Move Me No Mountain right here on Colourful Radio, her rendition of that great song. Just in front of that one, we played you music there from none other than, of course, Terry Collier. The late, great Terry Collier. And Holding On To Your Love. And that from 1978, by the way. And also in that little threesome of songs, we played you Cameo there and Use It or Lose It. I think it's fitting that I should do some birthday shouts and some heavenly birthday shouts as well to some of the artists that have already featured on the show today. Kind of doing it as a little bit of a collective. So still to come later on in the show, going to be playing you something just to mark the heavenly birthday of the late, great Heavy D. So look out for that. That's coming later on in the show. And in a short while, as we switch between soul and reggae, we'll be playing you something from Prince Buster. Prince Buster, who would have been celebrating his heavenly birthday today, also the 24th of May. He was born in 1938. And also, we should say a heavenly birthday going out to Terry Collier, who would have been celebrating his birthday today as well. So many people celebrating their birthday today, artist-wise, anyway. He was born in 1945, so heavenly birthday going out to Terry Collier. But some of our fabulous artists that are around today and still singing and hopefully making great music till today is Cerone 72, Patti LaBelle, the amazing Patti LaBelle. She is 82. Did I get that right? Cerone 74, Patti LaBelle 82, and Larry Blackman. I wonder if he's still wearing his cog piece. He's 70 today. So that's Cerone, who is the musician Cerone, who's 74, Patti LaBelle, who's 82, and Larry Blackman, who is 70 today, all celebrating their birthdays today. So many. I'm sure there's quite a few as well, other artists that I could mention, but certainly those are a few that I'd like to highlight today on the show. All right, so don't forget you can hit me up on the socials at Colourful Radio, at DJ Sly UK, or at DJ Sly UK, the number one, depending what social media platform you are on. Do that now, really, do that now. And I can give you a shout out later on in the show. I've got a few lined up to do already. So if you want to mention in the third and final hour when we do the shout outs, hit me up now at Colourful Radio, at DJ Sly UK, or at DJ Sly UK, the number one, depending on what social media platform you are on. Let's switch between soul and reggae like we normally do around about this halfway point. We'll do it right now. Gregory Isaacs, Slave Master, Vernon Spear, Christopher Columbus, or Columbus there. And as I mentioned, as I promised, just marking and paying respects to the late great Prince Buster now, Judge Dredd is going to spin for us next right here at Colourful with myself, Sly, for Soul and Reggae Sundays, broadcasting to you from our home to your home this Sunday afternoon on DAB Plus Radio in and around London and the surrounding counties, colourful.com worldwide. 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
4: 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Sly! I you run things every time.

0: don't hear. 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Now take 400 years.
1: I don't know what you're going to say, you know, Your Honor, because...
0: Hush up, what they trying to do, shoot me too?
1: No, Your Honor, but I didn't shoot him.
0: Well, quiet.
1: Somebody, yes,
0: 400 more years for you. George, grab and flee.
1: Yes, sir.
0: Stop your crying. Good boys don't cry, that's what I hear.
1: I didn't do it, you know, sir. I'm framing, I don't give you a
0: 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This is my court. You're charged for robbing...

0: Hush up, just for talking, I no charge you for contempt, and that is a separate 100 years. I hereby sentence you to 400 years. I said, hush up. You are sentenced to 400 years and 500 lashes. I am going to set an example. Rude boys, don't cry. When I was in Africa, I hear you were talking.
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0: Take them

0: classic Cool the Ruler, Gregory Isaacs, right here on Colourful Radio, Slave Master. Just in front of that one, Burning Spear and Columbus, or Christopher Columbus. And happy heavenly birthday going out to Prince Buster for today, Judge Dredd. Always makes me giggle, that song, especially towards the end. Absolutely amazing right here, of course, at Colourful Radio for Soul and Reggae Sundays. All right, recently we heard about the passing of the late, great soul legend, got to say it like that really now, dying at 90. He goes by the name of Clarence Carter. That's Clarence Carter, passed away about a week or two ago. Our condolences, of course, go out to his family. And also, just recently, overnight, we heard the news on the passing, well, a couple of nights now, actually, heard the news on the passing of Rob Bass, just at the age of 59. That's the legendary hip-hop artist Rob Bass. It Takes Two, yeah, It Takes Two. Who can forget that song if you grew up and you raved to that one decades past? Absolutely a club banger. Absolutely and totally. He sadly passed away recently, losing his battle with cancer, as it is reported. So our condolences, as normal, of course, go out to his family and his friends. All right, we're fast approaching the 5 o'clock hour now. Let us play you three songs as we cruise towards that 5 o'clock hour. Marcia Griffiths, Stepping Out of Babylon, that's coming its way to you real soon. Johnny Osborne, Forgive Them, that's on Studio One, 1979. That sweet memory is going to take us back to Just Like River Jordan, same year. Black Roots on that label, Sugar Booger Lincoln Granulated Miner, is going to spin next for us right here at Colourful Radio. Don't forget, hit me up on the socials, won't you? 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Let me know about your shout outs, your highs, your hellos, maybe where you've been. I was in Portugal, just the main part of this week gone. Absolutely lovely. Let me know, and we can give you a big shout out in the third and final hour right here on Colourful Radio. All right, stand by for those songs, as I mentioned just then. It's coming its way to you right now, right here, of course, at Colourful, with myself, Sly, for Soul and Reggae Sundays.
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Colourful Radio Soul and Reggae Sounds. I've got to interject because I was going to give you three in a row, but I've got to interject to give you the weather today. It's set to be the warmest day of the year so far today, with a maximum temperature of 31 degrees Celsius. Listen to tomorrow in a little while. Another hot day with temperatures continuing to rise. Dry and sunny with the wind remaining light. Well, please let us have some light wind today. But tomorrow it's set to be another record breaker for 2026 with a top temperature, maximum temperature of 34 degrees Celsius. Forgive me for not telling you about that weather forecast a little earlier on. Here is Johnny Osborne.

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2: Temperatures are continuing to climb throughout this weekend, with forecasters saying that the exceptional heat may break records for the warmest day in May and the hottest ever bank holiday. The UK saw the hottest day of 2026 so far yesterday, when a village in Kent hit more than 30 degrees Celsius. It's the first time this year that the UK's passed that mark, and it hasn't happened in May since 2012. Away from the heat, the US President Donald Trump has thanked the Secret Service for their swift and professional action after a man opened fire at a checkpoint at the White House. The 21-year-old was shot by law enforcement officers after he revealed a weapon and began shooting. He later died in hospital. And a veteran who lived through the D-Day landings has urged people not to be shy and to enjoy their lives but pick their friends wisely ahead of his 100th birthday. George Spencer, who served around the globe with the Royal Navy, says he's looking forward to celebrating his landmark with his family. That's the latest from Radio News Hub. I'm John Collins.
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0: Colourful Radio Soul and Reggae Sundays. That's a house groove, isn't it? It's a house rocking party groove. It really, really is. Lifted off of Kalani's latest album. The album's entitled Kalani. Self-entitled album, Kalani there. And Shoulda Never featuring Usher. Such a brilliant song. It deserves to get another spin today. It really, really does. I had a little bit of time, so I said, let me squeeze in that song for you. Not that we wouldn't play anyway. It's a brilliant song. It really, really is. Just in front of that one, more brand new music for you from Jeff Logan, Cake, also Keith Eatman, and What You're Gonna Do For Me, and the Aston Gray Project, You Know How To Love Me, and those last two songs there, which I just mentioned to you, of course, Ode to the Great Chaka Khan, a classic from her, What You're Gonna Do For Me, and of course, the late, great, and legendary Phyllis Hyman, classic from her, You Know How To Love Me, of course, of course, of course. Brilliant. I do love those modern day renditions of classic songs from the past. When they're done good, they really sound like modern and just like, you know, you just want to play them on repeat. But, you know, if they haven't been done good at all, you just want to like park them, don't you? But those two, especially the Aston Gray Project song there, really, really great songs, really great covers. I'm sure Phyllis will be looking down and should be smiling. All right, let us, although I didn't say I'm going to give you any of the results or the updates on the scores for the final day of match week 38, it is now in the English Premier League season. Of course, you know, Arsenal are the champions. We are the champions. First time in 22 years. That's just amazing. How did it take so long? How did 22 years, did it take so long for Arsenal to win the Premier League again? Because I remember the day, listen, this is how far back it is. I wasn't on this radio station when Arsenal last won the Premier League. I wasn't on my previous radio station when Arsenal won the Premier League. That is how far back that goes. And I've been on Colourful for 12 years, and my previous radio station for 9 years. Do the maths. Absolutely incredible. Oh, listen, let me tell you about the scores. Not so much the scores, but the fixtures that are in play today. They're in play right now. Look, I'm trying to pay attention to the music, because that's all important, isn't it? It's all about the show. So let me just run through the fixtures, just the fixtures to whet your appetite. It's all about wetting your appetite ahead of Game Changers tonight from 7, because they'll be talking about all these 10 matches. Yes, they will be. And they absolutely will be. Today, all kicking off at 4 o'clock. Brighton and Hove Albion versus Manchester United. Burnley versus Wolverhampton Wanderers. Crystal Palace versus Arsenal. Fulham versus Newcastle United. Liverpool versus Brentford. Manchester City versus Aston Villa. Nottingham Forest versus Bournemouth. Sunderland versus Chelsea. Tottenham Hotspur versus Everton. And West Ham United versus Leeds United. Of course, those last two fixtures there are really going to decide the third place on who's going to be relegated from the Premier League for this season. But I'm not going to give you any clues as to how that's going. Listen to Game Changers later from 7 with, of course, your usual hosts, who are Luke Henry and Anil Kondola. Right, let me tell you about, of course, I should also mention, powered by Talk Sport and brought to you right here on Colourful Radio. Right, let me tell you about some more great music, which I'm going to play for you real soon. And just in front of that, though, don't forget, hit me up on the socials at Colourful Radio, at DJ Sly UK, or at DJ Sly UK, the number one. Let's get interactive. Let's get talking about music and other great things today, this Sunday. Beautiful, glorious, hot Sunday. Don't forget, highs of 31 degrees. That's what they've forecast. It could be higher. Right, okay, let me tell you about songs which are coming up next. I think that's the best thing I can do right now. Three in a row we'll give you. Century, Don't Mind, Stone Paxton, brand new Stone Paxton, and Caught in the Storm. We ain't going to be getting those storms today. Well, not at the moment, anyway. Now Yoshiyoka, latest offering from her, and it's a track which is entitled Pieces of Me. 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

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They sound like Jodeci, don't they, from the 90s? Wow. Those male bands that we used to have, we used to enjoy. Silk, Ready for the World, all those 90s bands. Could this be amazing? A real sound from the 90s there. That was Century, spelt with an S. And Don't Mind, that's their latest offering. Before that, Stone Paxson and Caught in the Storm. And now Yoshioka and a track which is entitled Pieces of Me on Sweet Soul Records. Certainly hope you're enjoying the show right here at Colourful Radio with myself, Sly for Soul and Reggae Sundays. Loads to more to come on the show, absolutely loads more to come. Don't forget, hit me up on the socials, won't you? At Colourful Radio, at DJ Sly UK, alternative to that, at DJ Sly UK, the number one, depending what social media platform you're on. Let me tell you about Track of the Week. Track of the Week is a panel on Colourful Radio who review normally 5 songs on a Wednesday, and then we make a decision on 1, 2, 3, 4, 5 in that order, and the top one being the track of the week, which will be played first of all on breakfast on a Monday morning with of course Steve Quirk for Colourful Breakfast around about 8 a.m. and then of course we feature

0: and promote that particular track and the artwork, the relevant artwork, across our social media platforms throughout the course of the week. So it's a way of giving back and supporting and recognizing and rewarding a track which has kind of caught our ears, really. It's as simple as that. It really is. Track of the week. If you haven't checked it out, go to colorful.com to find out a little bit more about track of the week, which we do here on Colorful Radio each week, as the title says, track of the week. Do check it out. All right, we're gonna switch now between soul and reggae. Got some beautiful songs lined up for you. True Identity, Testify, Chucky Banton, brand new from him, a track entitled Beautiful. And we're going to start it off three in a row now with four artists all together as one: Sly Augustus, Momo Watt, Delroy Pinnock, and J. Alex Bigby. The Secret Garden, their rendition of The Secret Garden on Coffee Records. It's going to spin next for us right here at Colorful with myself, Sly, for Soul and Reggae Sundays. Keep it exactly where you got it. Don't go nowhere.
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0: a nice little mover, it really is. Beautiful little mover. That's Testify, that's True Identity. That's on the Rough Cut Records label. Nice song, I like that one. Like the bass line on it as well. Beautiful song, incidentally entitled Beautiful, just in front of that by Chucky Banton, former artist with me. That's the one and only Chucky Banton that always makes great music. Simple as that. Chucky Banton and brand new music from him. UK music, of course, as well. Reggae music. Beautiful. And we had four, the hard way, of course. Oh, the soft doorway. Whichever way you like it. Sly Augustus, Momo Watts, Delroy Pinnock, and J. Alex Bigby, The Secret Garden. And that was their rendition of that super song classic from, when was it? It was the 90s, wasn't it? Quincy Jones and a whole host of artists as well that did that song, The Secret Garden. Beautiful music. That's on Cough Records. Check it out and support, of course, independent music. It's all good. It certainly is all good. We're fast approaching the 6 o'clock hour. When we come back after six, we'll be playing you that little bit of a musical tribute to the Heavy D and the Boys, of course. Heavy D, more notably, whose heavenly birthday it is today. That's the final kind of little tribute, little remember song which we have to play for you today. So we'll do that in the third and final hour. Got some brand new Down to Earth as well, which is quite nice. Sweet Surrender, you're gonna like that song actually. Gonna start it off though with something really groovy, really really nice and uplifting from Will Swarney. He's back with a new track for 2026. So we'll give that a spin to open up the third and final hour with myself, Sly, right here on Colourful Radio for Soul and Reggae Sundays, as we give you something new, something old, something fast, something slow. Taking us up to that time, brand new Shakademus and Flyers, Tonto Metro and Devontae, Jealous. In front of that one, Abia, Israel and Blessed. And going to start it off with Zaga featuring Taurus Riley and I'm All Right. It's going to spin for us next right here at Colourful with myself, Sly. 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

0: Yeah. 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
1: UK is as hot as the Med right now, as forecasters say this weekend's historic temperatures could break records for the hottest ever bank holiday Monday. Britain saw the hottest day of the year so far on Saturday, with temperatures of more than 30 degrees recorded in Kent. However, tomorrow's temperatures are expected to soar even higher, with 34 degrees Celsius possible. The US is close to reaching a deal with Iran that would end the war, reopen the Strait of Hormuz, and see Iran give up its stockpile of highly enriched uranium. That from the Associated Press, which has been speaking with officials in the region. Iran's not publicly committed to giving up its uranium, a key demand of US President Donald Trump. A large fire has broken out at a scrap metal recycling centre in Belfast. Around 60 firefighters are tackling the blaze in a large quantity of scrap metal at Clearway Metal Recycling on the East Twin Road. People have been urged to stay away from the area, and nearby residents being asked to keep their windows and doors closed. That's the latest from Radio News Hub. I'm John Collins.
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1: Welcome back to hour number three right here with myself, Sly, and Colourful Radio. Sunday, the 24th of May, 2026. It has been a long month, hasn't it? There's still one more week to go. There's still an incredible one more week to go of May. Goodness me, such a long month. And of course, we've had five Sundays in the month of May for 2026. So I think that's probably why I'm also feeling it's a bit long for the month of May. And plus the weather as well. The weather. Anyway, welcome back to our number three. Heavy D and the Boys, This Is Your Night. That was like ladies' night, wasn't it? Cooling the Gang, using that rhythm break there from those guys, and playing you that song today, especially as it is the heavenly birthday of Heavy D, the late great Heavy D, born today the 24th of May 1967. Yes, he was indeed. Just in front of that one, Down to Earth featuring Bobby Shepherd, Sweet Surrender, Will Swarney, Smooth Funky Fever. There you go. That's his latest instrumental offering, and it's very nice also. Okay, so still to come in this hour, we will have your shout outs, of course. Please hit me up on social media, across the social media platforms, at Colourful Radio, at DJ Sly UK, or alternative to that, at DJ Sly UK, the number one, depending what social media platform you're on. Yes, do hit me up, and make sure you're following as well. It's good to follow. There's a big interview, I think, coming next week. I'm pretty sure there is, like a huge interview coming next week. I'm pretty sure. I will confirm that to you during the course of the week, but I'm pretty sure there is a big interview coming next week. You need to listen to Soul and Reggae Sundays next week, Sunday the 31st of May 2026. Can I also say, Colourful Radio celebrating 24 massive years as well. Goodness me, 24, 2002 to 2026, 24 years. I've been here for half of that time. nice. But yes, lots of exciting things happening, and I'll be doing a little something nice as well next week Sunday on the radio, just to celebrate 24 years of Colourful Radio. Goodness me, incredible. Right, let me tell you about some other bits which are coming up. We will have the gig guide. Won't do a lot. We'll do maybe three or four gigs which you can look forward to. There are a lot of gigs out there at the moment if you want to go out and shake your foot, or just take in some good vibes. You can do that also, of course you can. Let me tell you about songs which we are going to play for you next. How many shall we play? Three. Johnny Britt, You Are Beautiful. It's the R&B mix. It's coming up for you real soon. Jeff Waddington featuring Tamika Jackson, I'll Always Love You. Starting off with Johnny Gill, A Dance, A Kiss. Actually, I'm going to give you one more. Miracle Thomas. So it'll be four. Live Your Life. It's a nice song, a really nice song. Brand new Miracle Thomas is coming its way to you next, right here at Colourful with myself, Sly, for Soul and Reggae Sundays. 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

It's Colourful Radio, Soul and Reggae Sundays with myself. So that's a nice song. I feel like I want to play that one again. And the one before that as well. Goodness me. Let me just run through some of those songs which we played for you right here at Colourful Radio for Soul and Reggae Sundays. Because they were nice songs. They certainly were. A couple of Johnnies in there as well. Johnny Britt, You Are Beautiful. That was the R&B mix. There's at least three mixes of that song there. Johnny Gill, the legend. We got to call him now a legend. Well, he always was a legend, of course, from New Edition fame and all the way through his solo career and so forth. LSG as well, Levert, Sweat and Gill. He's like fine wine. Do you know, you just put it and you let it ferment and mature and it gets better. That song is just amazing, isn't it? A dance, a kiss. Really simple, but so powerful, so strong. It really, really is. Johnny Gill. The US is Johnny Gill there. And a dance, a kiss. Also played your music there from Jeff Waddington featuring Tamika Jackson. I feel like that the artist Tamika Jackson, the vocalist there, she's done quite a bit of other work over the years. I feel so. Her voice just sounds so familiar. It really does. That track there, I'll Always Love You. And we also played your music there from Miracle Thomas, brand new Miracle Thomas, and Live Your Life. I told you I've got lots of new music to play for you in this show today. Yeah, that's why we've had so much in this third and final hour. But that is how it goes. It can be anything, can't it? Something new, something old, something fast, something slow. Let's have a look at a few of the gigs which you can check out over the next few weeks and months. Let me start off with this one. Jared Lawson, former artist of the week. Well, certainly track of the week for us here on Colourful Radio. Just recently, not too long ago, he's going to be playing at London's Union Chapel, and that's on Saturday the 18th of July 2026. Should be a good look, that one. Jared Lawson, brand new album as well. Go and check it out. It is a good album. I need to get some more of his tracks on the radio. Just Let It is what the new album's called, and it features other artists on there such as Eric Robinson and also Raquel Rodriguez as well, who's a brilliant singer in her own right as well, of course. Let me tell you about a few of the other gigs which you can look forward to over the forthcoming not too distant future. I can tell you that Jean B, he's coming to Jazz Jamaica. That's at the London Jazz Cafe again on the 19th of June. And I'll just give you one more. This is going to be nice. Again, it's at the London Jazz Cafe, but they do a lot of gigs there, don't they? Cooking on Burners, that Australian outfit. You're going to be in for a good evening if you go and catch these lot. Cooking on Burners, 1st of July, London Jazz Cafe. So there's just a few. There's loads more. I can't go through them all. I wish I could, but I can't go through them all. Do go and check one or two of those gigs out if you can. And support independent artists who are, you know, trying their best against all this AI nonsense and everything that goes with it. You know, creative skills is always going to be the best. Absolutely always. Okay, let's switch between soul and reggae. We are kind of approaching the final furlong of the show for today. Don't forget that Game Changers is here from 7. They'll be talking all about the final day of the English Premier League season. So make sure you stick around for the guys from 7.

0: through until 9 right here, brought to you by TalkSport, of course, and powered, of course, right here on A Colourful Radio. Do make sure that you listen to that. And also, I can tell you that following them will be fresh new music, and that will be between 9 and 10. And then, of course, from 10, it'll be DJ Brother Matt in the house with the Soulful House, taking up proceedings through until midnight right here at Colourful Radio. All right, let's get two songs, maybe three. I don't know. We'll see how we go. 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
1: 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Oh.

0: beautiful, looking lovely, sounding lovely as well. Shaggy featuring Robin Thicke there, and that's the one of the tracks which is coming off of his brand new album. Lottery is what the album's called, and as I mentioned, look out for something exciting in terms of a big interview coming soon. Will be announced during the course of the week. Do look out for that. I'm very excited to be bringing that one to you as well. All right, let me tell you about the song which he played just in front of that. Christopher Martin and Agent Sasko, Easy. That was another lovely song right here, of course, at Colourful Radio for Soul and Reggae. So I hope you're feeling these tunes. I really am. I certainly am. There's some great bits of music around, and I tell you what, I'm only just touching the tip of it. I really am. We've got a few shout outs to do just before we get into some more music right here at Colourful Radio. So we've got a shout out going out to Kevon Carter, also to Al Gray, to Ray Hayden, aka Opaz, also to JC Soul as well. That's JC Soul, and also Anthony B. Not forgetting Sue Oliver, the ever dependable Sue Oliver. And shouts and highs and high fives and all those good things going out to Paul White. Yes, indeed, Paul White from the Coffee Blue Entertainments family. He has been servicing me music for the longest time. Regularly listens to the show as well. So big shout going out to Paul White from the Coffee Blue Entertainments family. And do you know what? One of his, of course, tracks is going to, which he's promoting, and has, you know, that all stable has put it, put the production work in to get it out so that we can listen and enjoy and purchase, hopefully. Is going to spin next for us. It's Maccabee. And I wonder if you can recognize a rhythm. Maccabee will tell you about the rhythm anyway. You know how Maccabee does his thing. The Real Rock is going to spin very soon right here at Colourful Radio. Then we've got some Cockatoo. She Loves Me Now. And you'll know where I'm going when you hear them two songs. That's the alternative mix. We'll spin that for you from 2025. That was a kind of a repackaged and brought back out version. Slightly different alternative mix, as it says, of that song. And then we'll squeeze in our Soca song, because we've got to try and get in a Soca song for you. A little bit different, this one, but I feel you're going to like it still, same way. Lasana and Swords of Freedom is what it's called. Swords of Freedom. So do listen out for that. That has really been it for me for today. This has been a Soul and Reggae Sundays production. Thank you for your musical listening there. It's God willing, I will talk to you again next week, Sunday, for the final Sunday of the month of May. It is a big one. Colourful Radio celebrating 24 years, and you know, lots of things are going to be happening on the show across the weekend as well. Make sure you check out the Saturday. The Saturday is going to be really interesting. So Saturday the 30th, that is Champions League day as well, I know. But you can still check it out. Good luck to the Gunners. Good luck to Arsenal. Top of the Premier League, match week 38. Well, we knew that before today started, didn't we? But match week 38 is more or less now complete. The guys will be up next from Game Changers, and they'll be unpicking all the bits and pieces which has happened today. It's going to be a good listen. You just know, you already know that. So do stick around for those guys. And as I mentioned, good luck to the Gunners for next week, Saturday. I believe it's 5 in the afternoon that match kicks off in Budapest against PSG. Goodness me, got to get it over the line. Just got to get it over the line. You can't come so close and then not take the victory. You got to grasp it and take it and say, this is mine. I'm sure Mikel Arteta will have a strategy plan for next week, Saturday. All right. That has been it. Gonna play out with these songs, as I mentioned. Don't forget this big song, Maccabee. The Real Rock is gonna get us off spinning right now, right here, of course, at Colourful Radio for Soul and Reggae Sundays. I've enjoyed it. Certainly hope you have too. Stay blessed. Have a great rest of the weekend. It's going to be hot. Drink lots of water. Please, please drink lots of water. It's all good. It certainly is all good.
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2: The UK is as hot as the Mediterranean right now, as forecasters say this weekend's historic temperatures could break records for the hottest ever bank holiday Monday. Britain saw its hottest day of the year so far on Saturday, with temperatures of more than 30 degrees recorded in Kent. However, the temperatures tomorrow are expected to soar yet higher, with 34 Celsius expected in both Greater London and South East England. Officers investigating Andrew Mountbatten Windsor are reportedly looking into an allegation that he behaved inappropriately towards a woman at Royal Ascot. The alleged incident is said to have happened at the racing event in Berkshire in 2002, according to reports in today's Sunday Times. Royal Ascot is a cornerstone of the royal family's summer calendar. To sport, and West Ham United have been relegated from the Premier League. Although they beat Leeds 2-0 at the London Stadium, Tottenham's 1-0 win over Everton was enough to keep Spurs up and send the Hammers down. That's the latest from Radio News Hub. I'm John Collins.
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3: 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The Quiet Kind of Drowning. 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
4: 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With me, Luke Henry. Now, if you are listening to this and you're hearing my voice, I've got something to tell you. Unfortunately, I'm not in the studio at present because I'm on the streets of North London celebrating something that happened earlier on in the week. Arsenal Football Club are Premier League champions for the first time in 22 years. And believe me, that feels quite incredible to say. I might just say it again, just so I can just take it in one more time. Arsenal Football Club are Premier League champions. And it hasn't really sunk in. So I'm currently on the streets of North London celebrating as the players, well, as in this has gone out, the players would have just lifted the Premier League trophy, which is a... That's pretty bonkers, actually. I don't really know what to say, quite frankly, about the whole situation. But what I do want to say is I want to say a massive thank you to the listeners and people that have been watching us on YouTube for the past 3 weeks and having to put up with my rants, my points, anything I wanted to say about that football club at the 8 hour. That's probably the time where you have your cup of tea and you switch off and you put something else on and then join us at 8:15 or 8:20 for any other business or Anil's Adventures or something like that. Or maybe even Trivia or Track of the Week. But yeah, it's I don't like talking about myself too often. I normally don't. But it's been a long journey being an Arsenal fan. I'm 27 years old. I was 5 going on 6 the last time they won the league. And when I was growing up, a lot of people used to speak to me about, oh, when you grow up and see it and you live it and you have your moment. Obviously, the last time Arsenal won the league was the Invincibles. So I guess people take it for granted, and I grew up in an era where top four was deemed a success, even though when we moved to the Emirates, then people wanted to have the expectations of being Arsenal again, and Arsene Wenger did a stellar job because obviously we changed policy and recruitment and what have you, and then, you know, Mikel Arteta has come in, and obviously we had Unai Emery, but yeah, it's just been a journey following the football club. But, you know, no matter what team you support, I always say that the main thing in football is the memories and the people you make. And there's so many brilliant stories. Don't worry, I won't bore you with them. So many brilliant people that you meet along the way. And what I love about football is that no matter, you know, what you do for a day job, no matter what you believe in, no matter what walk of life you do, you can come together and put everything aside and your views aside, but you've got one common goal, and that's to watch your football club week in and week out, and that you want them to win as much as you can and try and make memories and create special moments for people. And what I will tell you is that on Tuesday night, I was at the Tollington pub to watch the game. And even that, you know, the spontaneity about that, you know, if Manchester City didn't win, then Arsenal would be champions. And then at 9:30, the final whistle blew and it was just sheer euphoria. It was sheer joy. It was relief. There was tears from the streets of North London. It was about 100,000 people. Nothing was planned. It's just the beauty of football, and that's what it can do to people. It's a massive escape. I've said that so many times on the show about just how important football is to people. I know people say it's probably the least important thing of the most important things. I think I've got that right in saying that. But that's what football does to us. So yeah, Tuesday was great. Let's say it was a early morning and a late start, but that's what the power of football can do. So yeah, just quite in disbelief, really. Obviously, we know it's the final day today as well. Massive apologies that there is no show. Anil is away. He's been away for a week, and he's worked his absolute socks off. And he think he's just absolutely delighted that Bruno Fernandes, even though he's criticised him throughout the season, has got 20 assists and equals the record with Thierry Henry and Kevin De Bruyne for the most assists in a single season. So that's that's that. I feel like I've spoke for 30 seconds. I've actually spoke for about 4.5 minutes. So what we'll do is we'll play a couple of clips out for you about what it means for Arsenal to win the Premier League. But firstly, let's just hear how it sounded across the TalkSport network that Arsenal are the Premier League champions for the first time in 22 years. The Arsenal! The
0: Arsenal! Keep digging, and you have to be digging because one day the gold is going to be there.
5: I think Arsenal will win the Premier League.
6: Gabriel has headed Arsenal in front, and they're going second in the Premier League table.
7: You have to love every moment of it. You have to see it as a journey, as an adventure.
6: It's Arsenal 4, Tottenham 1, Emerichi Ezer. He could have signed for Spurs, remember, but he's a hat-trick hero for Arsenal.
8: We've had our hearts broken a couple of times in the last three seasons. Yeah. So I'm not going to say it's a given and that Arsenal are going to cruise to the title.
6: Arsenal 2, Manchester United 3.
9: It's part of the journey to winning. It's how we react to that.
10: One reason we are where we are, and I said it before, is because of Arteta. Because he has changed the culture.
11: Been able to assemble a fantastic squad of players that potentially could go on and win the league for a couple of years now.
12: You know, if you do well over the next 2 months, this will define you forever.
13: Max Dalman, the youngster, taps the ball home. Hugh Bedlam at the Emirates. Through the
6: storm. It's advantage Arsenal in the Premier League title race. West Ham 1, Manchester City 1.
14: Calculate indecision. Can't fear no more.
15: You could have knocks along the way for both sides. Yeah, there should be a hell of a run in.
16: I'm on fire. I'm dreaming so much. I've done so much.
6: It's a huge victory for Manchester City. A potentially crushing blow for Arsenal.
17: One day it would change. Arsenal's going to win something.
6: 83 minutes on the clock. West Ham 0. Arsenal 1. Come up with some big, big goals over the course of the season. Leandro Trossard, this could be the biggest year. Headed in by Havertz, and Arsenal take the lead at the Emirates Stadium. Of course it's a corner, of course it's a set-piece goal.
18: We've had these heroes for so long, but we've been so desperate for new heroes.
19: Do you know what? Where's their bottle now? Tell me where their bottle is. Where's this Man City fan?
6: There's the full-time whistle. Arsenal, for the first time in 22 years, are champions of the Premier League.
16: We won the league, but I'm the most proud is that how we've won it.

0: So there you have it. It's been crazy. I've attended, 40 matches, I think, off the top of my head this season. It's taken me home. It's taken me away. It's taken me outside the country to Europe. I'm talking to you, and I haven't even mentioned the fact that my team are in a Champions League final, which takes place next Saturday in Budapest. So it's a dream time to support the football club. I haven't even given it 2 seconds thought, really, because I was just still living in this moment, and it's brilliant going into London and seeing people in Arsenal shirts and just chatting to people and going up to them and saying congratulations and giving them a hug. And believe me, that has happened between Tuesday night up until this very day when I'm doing this pre-record for you lovely people listening to Game Changers on Colourful Radio. Now, obviously, when I'm not on air, I have my job, and I love to talk about football, and I'm very privileged to talk sports sometimes and go on Sky Sports, but it's not just about me. There's other people that have the opportunity to speak on their football club, and on this week on the kickoff show, we discussed about Arsenal winning the league, and we were joined by someone who's very incredible. She does great work for Arsenal. On her podcast, The Highbury Squad, and her name's Sophie Nicolau, and she gave me this little voice message about what it means for her, the fact that Arsenal are Premier League winners. So just let's take a listen to that.
1: Luke! We did it. We are Premier League champions. What an unbelievable roller coaster ride it has been being an Arsenal fan over the last 22 years. I'm a Generation Xer. So I remember clear as day the last time we won the Premier League. And this is such a euphoric feeling. It kind of feels like the first time because it's been such a long time. And I have to say, I honestly feel so much more connected. I don't know if it's because the most recent. And of course, you know, we definitely have short memories sometimes as football fans. But I feel so much more connected to this one. I don't know. I'm a North London girl from Palmer's Green. I grew up, around that entire area. My dad used to have factories in different parts of, Islington, Hornsey Road. It was just a special, special time growing up there. And I love that there are players from London in this squad. It means the world to me as a Londoner, you know, Ezra, Declan, Saka, Noni, this core. I love having, a core of British players too. It means the world to me, and I don't think, that's something that people should take negatively. There's just a connection, and people say that the modern day player is removed from that. But when you see Declan and Saka and Timber and the guys at the and Ezra outside the Emirates Stadium at 5 o'clock in the morning, that's a pure organic connection in that moment, probably the purest content that we've seen since Arsenal won the Premier League. So I'm rambling on now because there's so much to say. Mikel Arteta, how much maligned he was, how fans didn't believe in him like me for the first 2.5 years. The players, the DNA, removing the apathy, the Arsenal 2.0 moment, rebirthing the club, the people behind the scenes, win the dog. They laughed at us. We're bottlers. They threw the darts. We soaked it all up. We've been waiting. We've been having the memes in our draft folders for years. And now it's our time and it's our turn. And I just want to say to Arsenal fans everywhere, soak it up. Let them have it. Enjoy it. Be safe no matter where you're celebrating and soak it up.
0: That's what it's all about, isn't it? That is what it's all about. The emotion, the memories, the celebrating, the organic connection. And that's what football's so brilliant. You know, we've got Adam, who's brilliant on our show. He does so many people's jobs, but he's a Chelsea fan. I talked to him all about his football club and what it means to be a Chelsea fan, and he doesn't recognize his team as much anymore because it's been taken over, and there's people that don't represent the values and core values of Chelsea. And that's why I'm so relieved. And sometimes football, you forget the smaller details, and just having a group of people that work behind the scenes, including our manager Mikel Arteta, who understands what it means to represent the football club off the pitch and on the pitch. And he's got a backroom staff there with ownership such as Josh Kroenke and everyone behind him in Richard Garlick and Tim Lewis and so on, and Andrea Berta has come in. They all understand now what it means to represent Arsenal, and that's what it's all about. It's all about connection. It's all about understanding. And on the subject of the boss, Mikel Arteta, he's actually spoken since, obviously, his side won the Premier League. And this is what he had to say on that 22-year wait coming to an end.
2: It's one of the best feelings I ever had. I'm supposed to be here at Colney watching the game with the boys and certain staff because that's what they wanted. But I couldn't. I think 20 minutes later, before the game, I had to leave. I couldn't bring the energy that I wanted, and I think when it was their moment as well to watch it together, to be themselves, and just see what the outcome would be. And I went home, I went outside to the garden, I started to build some fire, and I started to do some barbecue. I didn't watch any of it. I was just hearing some noises in the background, in the living room, and suddenly the magic happened. My oldest son opened the garden door. He started to run towards me. He started to cry. He gave me a hug and said, "We are champions, Daddy." And then my other two boys and my wife came over, and it was beautiful. Just to see the joy on them as well, that they are always with me, it was magical. And I think a minute later, Martin was with the video. "Where are you?" I said, "Come over." He said, "Yeah, yeah, guys, enjoy for a while and see you in a few hours somewhere in London." And yeah, it was beautiful.
3: Not enough for Pep Guardiola in his final week in charge at Manchester City to take the title fight to the final day. Congratulations, Arsenal. You are champions of England once again as it finishes at the Vitality. Bournemouth 1, Manchester City 1.
2: We won the league, but I'm the most proud is that how we've won it. Because we've shown, I think, very important values, not only in sport, but in life as well, which is perseverance, which is, you know, to be resilient, to be composed in moments when people are doubting, to be vulnerable. Because I've asked that question to myself, am I good enough to lead this team, this club, these players, to win a major trophy? Until you don't do it, you cannot validate yourself. So, and I thought about many ways. What is the best way to do it? We have to bring people from outside and speakers to inspire them. And then you have to find your own way. But the big lesson here is it's stay humble, stay curious, and focus on the point and what you want to achieve. And if you give your very best, you give yourself a good chance. And we're giving ourselves a very good chance for 3 years, and this season we've done it.
0: So that's the boss. Incredibly, just amazing. Delighted for him. No one can take it away from the fact that he's beaten Pep Guardiola in the title race. By the way, just keep making sure you have a look across Colourful Radio on social media, because I might be doing a few videos. I don't know if they would have gone out by now. Hopefully they have. That means I'm in a decent state to still be doing some content, because I'm not going to lie to you, I might have one beer, maybe two, might have a couple of Southern Comforts or something else, whatever I fancy, because it's time to party and it's time to celebrate, and it's lovely weather, and I hope all of you are having barbecues and doing what you do, because yeah, it's a party atmosphere. The following week there's the parade, but don't worry, I hope to be back on Game Changers as well. I hope to be going to the parade and coming back and doing the show. Might be a bit of an Arsenal loving, because Arsenal might have another trophy to shout and scream about, and I mean the Champions League, not Spurs going down, even though that'd be amazing, but I don't think we could have everything. So yeah, I'm going to stop boring you about Arsenal. This is Game Changers on Colourful Radio. It's a bit different this week because unfortunately we're both not in the studio, so apologies. But you know what we do on here is we always do track of the week, right? So I'm going to end this with a song. I'm not going to end it with an Arsenal song, however, but I'm going to end it with a song that it is to do with Arsenal, but it's my own memory of Arsenal. I was lucky enough to be in Jamaica back in 2024. And it was at the back end, it was in April. I went on there to do a project for work. And I had to do, it was a great experience, but I had to basically watch the Champions League quarterfinal first leg out there. And we drew that game 2-2. And then on the Sunday, it was Aston Villa at home. Now, the Arsenal fans will listen to this game, listening to now, will understand that we lost that game 2-0. And you look back and say we lost the league on that day, but we were so incredible. I think we'd won 16 games, we drew one, and we lost one in the calendar year of 2024. And I had my Arsenal Jamaican top on, and I was gutted, and I was on my own, because the people I was with and the shout out, the brilliant people, there weren't many Arsenal fans, and if they were, they weren't really Arsenal fans like me. And the time difference in Jamaica meant that it was, I think it was actually a 10:30 kickoff in the morning there. So I had the whole day just to dwell on it and dwell on it and dwell on it. And I was in Jamaica on that Sunday, and then we flew back on Monday. And then on Monday I got home, and then Tuesday I took myself to Germany for the Champions League semi-final, second leg away at Bayern Munich. And we lost that game 1-0 when we were at the Champions League quarterfinals. So we played okay, we just didn't do enough. And I remember that 72 hours, A, I was shattered, but B, I was distraught. And then in the end, we went on to lose the league by 2 points on the final day of the season. But anyway, I digress. What I was going to leave you with is this song, and it was actually playing when I was in Jamaica as I came out the pub, and I've listened to this song on repeat for the last 2 years. Amy Winehouse, Our Day Will Come, and I'll always remember it, Our Day Will Come. And I think Arsenal fans, the day has come, we can finally celebrate it. So yes, enjoy the rest of the pre-recorded show on Game Changers Live on Colourful Radio. We will be back. Please check out the socials, because you'll see me in action on some footage. But I'll leave you with this little classic from Amy Winehouse. Our day will come. Arsenal fans, the day has come. Please celebrate in the sunshine. Go into North London. Do what you do. But most of all, we are Premier League champions 25-26. God, it's 2026, isn't it? I'll do that again. Arsenal Premier League champions 25-26. I'm getting old. I'm getting

This is Game Changers. I hope you got your cup of tea like me. I hope you're ready for a big football chat. And we'll be joined by the one and only Bradley Adam. And the one, the only, the brilliant, the wonderful DJ Bradders. That is all to come in the next hour and 57 minutes. Stick with us because we've got football on our minds. 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

0: really nice. I've got to say, it's a great song on my mind. I don't know about you, but how's everyone feeling? I tell you what, you're talking to me as an Arsenal fan. I've got to be professional, I understand that. But football has been nothing short of on my mind this whole week. Arsenal fans are very close, but we're not going to talk about Arsenal until 8 o'clock, so don't worry, please don't switch off just now. Normally, I do a little bit of an introduction, but actually, there's no one to talk to. So I'm going to talk to you, and I'm going to tell you what I did last night. Because I tell you what, ladies and gentlemen, I went for a lovely bit of tapas, and I want to get it off my chest because it was a beautiful, beautiful evening. It was in the Port House in Covent Garden in London. If you haven't been, please do. Other restaurants are available. But if you're looking for some decent tapas, which is quite relatively good price with a couple glasses of red wine, nothing too silly, got to be professional, got to do a show today, which I'm doing right now, then I recommend it. But yeah, just thought I'd let you know, tapas, the Port House, lovely. I'm going to bring in my tech op, my presenter, my co-host, my everything, my wonderful Adam Bradley, because he's desperate to tell me about how much he loves tapas.
1: And to let our listeners know that other tapas restaurants are available.
0: Adam, how are you, my friend?
1: I'm good, actually. Surprisingly good, considering what's happened over the weekend. It's been a really bittersweet kind of weekend, to be quite honest.
0: Adam, quickly, on the subject of tapas, not on the subject of tapas, but on the subject of food, more importantly, favourite cuisine?
1: Favourite cuisine? Gosh.
0: Granada. This is what we do on Game Changers. We ask
1: the burning
0: questions.
1: You really do ask the tough questions.
0: We do. It's what we do.
1: I've got to say, I do like that kind of Mediterranean tapas-style dips and, yeah, you know, olives and falafels and, you know, bread and all sorts of things. Yeah, I'd probably go for that, to be honest. A nice Mediterranean. Because when you're eating that, it's normally hot.
0: Yeah.
1: You know what I mean?
0: So, I'm going to make a bit of an admission here, because this is what we do. Don't like pizza. That really confuses people. Not a fan of the old pizza.
1: Do you know, apparently everyone eats it wrong.
0: Oh. Go on, sorry.
1: I was going to say,
0: that was my reaction to you saying about pizza, by the way. West Ham nearly made it 3-2. Callum Wilson with a lovely flip, but saved by Nick Pope. Please continue. We'll bring you updates as we get them here on Colourful Radio.
1: On pizza or the West Ham game?
0: Yeah, we could do that. We should start doing that, actually. We should get a business going with a pizza. Get Domino's to sort of like...
1: Yeah, we should, shouldn't we?
0: Get a little mention. Yeah, game changers. Yeah. They should change the game when it comes to pizza, right? Other pizzas are available, restaurants.
1: Other pizzas are available if they want to come and sponsor us. Yeah. Absolutely.
0: Absolutely.
1: Now, apparently, people eat pizzas incorrectly.
0: Go on.
1: And it's actually very... It makes sense, really, because how do you eat a pizza? You pick it up, you put it in your mouth, but what part's touching your taste buds?
0: I have no idea. I don't think I've had a pizza for 8 years.
1: Well, it's the base.
0: Oh, right.
1: You're supposed to eat it the other way around so that the topping, when you bite it, the topping is on your tongue. And apparently, I've tried it, it's a different taste altogether. Try it.
0: Right, okay.
1: Try it in upside down pizza.
0: Upside. Is it like the same with the banana? When you have to, like, you peel the banana, but you have to peel it the other way? Oh, chance here for West Ham. No, good save from Nick Pope again. West Ham not knocking on the door, but the only problem is it's 3-1 and they're staying in the Premier League. It looks like it's coming to an end. Providing Spurs don't take any points out of the next two games. They play Chelsea on Tuesday against Chelsea, and Everton on the final day of the season, who lost today 3-1, dealt a big blow for their European campaign, potentially. We'll
1: see.
0: The
1: problem is there that even if they do lose both games, can you see West Ham getting 4 points in their last two?
0: And I have to be brutally honest, I couldn't see West Ham winning today, and I didn't want to be proven right. People forgot that Newcastle is still a very tough place to go. And when you've got Bruno Guimaraes and Sandro Tonali, it's not easy. I know it's a little bit disruptive, but Newcastle is still fighting for Europe. And the Premier League table right now and the race for Europe is absolutely crazy. Sunderland, by the way,

0: Not a good record for Chelsea, not a good day for Chelsea, and this is how it all sounded on the TalkSport network.
1: This has been a classic FA Cup season
2: as we settle the oldest cup competition in world football.
3: As the game played, I don't actually think that we played that well.
2: Pedro nicks the ball off of Bernardo Silva, gets into the area, he's tossed to the floor by Kucherov, goes down, Darren England says no penalty.
4: Of course we start the second with a clear chance from Antoine in the header, but after they were better.
2: 16 of the last 19 FA Cup finals at this redeveloped Wembley have been settled by a one-goal margin.
3: Finals are about small details, small margin.
2: Haaland picks it up right side, tries to steer it to Semenyo, a little back heel, good turn into the far corner.
5: Listen, this game is being won by a moment of brilliance.
2: Arto has got into the box, he's gone down under pressure from Kucherov, he looks for a penalty, and Darren England declines another one.
6: We don't seem to be getting the rub of the green on that. If that's anywhere else on the pitch, the ref gives a foul.
2: And Darren England blows the full-time whistle, and the cup double is complete.
4: 10 years, 5 FA Cup finals is quite good, and winning 3. So, yeah, really pleased.
2: John Stones and Bernardo Silva grabbing the FA Cup by its handles, thrust it into the afternoon sky. They celebrate Manchester City being the FA Cup winners of 2026.
0: Yes, it was a wonderful goal, wasn't it, from Antoine Semenyo, one of the probably the best goals you'll see in FA Cup finals. And in what was a cagey game for both sides, a little bit of moment of magic was the difference. It, as Pep said there, 10 finals for Manchester City. 10 games at Wembley, 5 finals and 3 defeats for Pep Guardiola's side. Manchester City win the double, and there is still a potential that Manchester City could win a treble under Pep Guardiola. You have to say one thing about them. They are a winning machine, and credit goes to them. But after the game, he did speak to our chief football correspondent, Alex Crook, and was immediately asked, I guess, about his future once again. And he prompted, some would say, a very funny response. This is what he had to say.
7: 2 trophies in the bag. Does it give you belief now in the final week of the season you could yet make it a treble?
4: It's so difficult, Bournemouth and Aston Villa. Honestly, I don't know if you can find tougher opponents than these two, especially away in Bournemouth. Looking Tuesday already, so they had 7 days to prepare that final. We had 3 with a trip here. They are at home. Yesterday was a nightmare, the trip, 6 hours to ride to CFA in Manchester to the hotel, 6 hours. So have been a lot now, but of course, is a little bit better, you know, play that game in Bournemouth after win the FA Cup, that's for sure.
7: We know how much the FA Cup means to you, just finally from me. Will you be back in January to try and defend it?
4: We'll be here. For sure we play the Community Shield.
7: And you personally?
4: That's for sure. Thank you.
0: Yeah, he's very tight-lipped, isn't he? He's not giving anything away, Pep Guardiola. Will he be Manchester City manager at the end of the season? There has been strong reports that if he isn't, it could be Enzo Maresca, another Chelsea link. It'd be very interesting to see if Enzo Maresca could make the jump up. But it must be really difficult for Pep Guardiola, right?
8: Yeah, I can't see how he would leave this team now. I mean, if they weren't in the state that they're in, then maybe, you know, if he won a couple of cups. But you look at that squad. Who would want to leave a squad like that? I mean, it's not like he's had them for the last 5 years and it's going a bit stale. It's a new, fresh, young, talented squad. I mean, it sickens me to say it because, obviously, without Guardiola here, both our teams might have won a few more trophies. But the fact is, he's the best manager around. And why would he leave City at the moment? I just can't see it. I just can't see him going. Not for a couple of years.
0: You just don't know. Does it all depend on the title race? If they win the title, is that the best way to go out? Is it the fact that they might not win the title? That might be the reason he wants to stay for another year.
8: Maybe, but he's the kind of manager that, yeah, he can see when he's got something special there. And I think he knows he's built something, or he is in the genesis of building something really quite special. I wouldn't go. I don't know many managers that would leave at this point. And I think he just looks... You remember, what, a year or so ago, and he's scratching his head, and he looked like he was losing the plot. It looked like he was heading out of English football.
0: Correct.
8: He doesn't look like that.
0: No, he doesn't.
8: He looks enthused. He looks like he's got his mojo back. Who knows?
0: Yeah, you are right. He does look like he's got his mojo back. He does look like he's enjoying his football. However, for West Ham fans, they are not enjoying this. 83 minutes on the clock. It's still coming.

0: Newcastle 3, West Ham 1, Nuno Espirito Santo. I'm talking about managers. Strange decision to go to a back five, but we'll dissect that just after half time in probably about 15 minutes. But let's move on and let's talk to it about the breaking news with Chelsea. Shortly after the game, they confirmed that Xabi Alonso will be their new manager. Penny, for the thoughts of a Liverpool fan, I don't know how you're feeling about that. But the quote goes to say, his appointment reflects the club's belief in the broad set of experiences, coaching quality and game model, leadership attributes, character and integrity, which is key on the next phase of the Chelsea journey. Xabi Alonso said himself, Chelsea are one of the biggest clubs in world football and it fills me with immense pride to become the manager of this great club. Initial reaction must be full of delight, I guess.
1: Initial reaction is just, well, I mean, this is it. I'm speechless. Really, I actually, the club have done something right. That we actually think that this is actually what we've been saying for, I mean, he's the kind of manager, Xabi Alonso, who's going to have the respect of the players straight away because he's young enough for them to remember him playing. And what a player he was. Mm. And he played at the very highest level.
0: And
1: across Europe and in the Premier League. So he's got that experience. They're going to see him, his managerial career. Real Madrid, I mean, that's just, they're an anomaly, that club. You know, you can't read anything into it. Look at them.
0: Well, look at them now.
1: Exactly.
0: It probably makes him look better than it was.
1: Quite right. I think it really does. And then, of course, his Leverkusen season was just, you know, out of this world. Well, I think it's the greatest ever European club domestic season, that was. So I'm really very happy about having him there. I mean, I'm staggered. I mean, the fact as well that he's the kind of manager that he plays a very tight possession-based game, but he can change it. You know, you saw at Leverkusen, he plays a three at the back when they're going forward, five at the back when they're defending, but he also changed it up to 4-3-3, 4-2-1-3. You know, he's flexible, and he actually joins in the training as well. Apparently, he joins in the rondos and things. Now, think about that. Think about Xabi Alonso is there in doing the rondo with you, or Liam Rossini, or Graham Potter. Do you know, it really doesn't bear any consideration at all. He is the class of manager that we actually, that's interesting as well, the fact that I called him our manager.
0: Well, I was just about to ask
1: first
0: you.
1: Since Mourinho.
0: So for Chelsea fans, how much do you read into that? That must be a big, big indication that he's going to get keys to not just on the pitch, but also off the pitch as
1: well. Exactly, yeah. And I think a couple of weeks ago or so, Simon Jordan said on his show with Jim White on Talk Sport, when they were under a lot of criticism, he said, look, all billionaires make mistakes and have made mistakes. But the reason they're billionaires is because they learn from those mistakes. And we've been waiting for this bunch of billionaires to learn from their mistakes, and it hasn't been forthcoming. It looks like they are. They've even spoken about how they're going to talk about bringing in slightly older players. The fact that Xabi Alonso, the manager, is actually going to have a say. You know, we've got five sporting directors at the club. It's insane. I mean, they all have separate jobs, but the fact that a footballer of such high standard, the manager, is going to have a say is going to make such a difference for the club. And we're going to have a figurehead who I think the players will look up to. They'll see him as an authority. I'm very, very hopeful of the future for Chelsea, which I wasn't a week ago, I must say.
0: No, interesting. I completely agree. And also the indication that Chelsea might not be getting European football maybe gives Alonso more time on the training pitch, one game a week. You never know. You've seen what happened with United this season from 15th to 3rd. And obviously it's not even at that stage, currently 10th at the moment. But let's just see what happens with Chelsea. I'm very interested to see how he does. And I'm very surprised that Liverpool haven't gone in for
1: him. One of the best things as a Chelsea fan about this is every success that Xabi Alonso has at Chelsea is going to just rub it in more and more with Liverpool fans. And it's going to make it even more enjoyable for Chelsea fans. I wasn't even considering him as our manager. I was thinking between maybe Iraola, Glasner, Fabregas. I thought it was a done deal almost. That, you know, they don't want to start there. The fans don't like him. Xabi Alonso is bound to go. The fact that he's coming to Chelsea, I I think it's one in the eye for Liverpool fans. I really do. I think they're going to regret not moving quicker. But, you know, I'll take their look, they've done the same with players as well. Look at Casado. They could have had...
0: Yeah, right. Yeah, Lavia's the same as well.
1: They came in so late for them. Even...
0: No, you're right.
1: Isak, what were they messing around for so late? You know, and it just seems to be a thing with Liverpool at the moment. And they've done it with their manager as well, by the looks of it. And hopefully we're going to be the beneficiaries of it.
0: Yeah, I mean, look, we'll carry on the Chelsea chat because we're going to be joined by someone who works behind the scenes and someone who's got their little adventures as well. A very close friend of the show in Ruben Thelfer. He'll be joining us a little bit later on to talk about Chelsea and also the work that he's doing. But one thing I wanted to quickly ask you around about the Chelsea situation on the game, especially, is should Chelsea have had a couple of penalties yesterday?
1: Well, I actually, and I don't think I've ever done this in a cup final before, I didn't watch the whole game live because I had to rewind the first penalty because I couldn't believe what I was seeing. They glossed over it. The referee, no, nothing. VAR, no, nothing. But even the commentary team, they both said, no, it was nothing. I'm thinking, hang on, did I see a different challenge? Rewound it. And I'm sorry, he just took him out. Who was it again? It was João Pedro.
0: It was Kucinov. And then the second one was Kucinov again on Jarrell Hatto.
1: Yeah, which, I mean, both of them, to be quite honest, I thought were pretty much stonewall. I don't know... How you can not be looking at the ball, knowing where the ball's just run in front of you, and run towards the player, cutting off his path, how's that not obstruction? Anywhere else on the pitch, the referee's going to give that, but he doesn't there. Why? What did you think? Did you think as a neutral?
0: I thought Chelsea were extremely unlucky not to have at least one penalty. I don't really understand. In fact, we'll talk about referees in a lot more detail later on, but I'm a bit confused about referees right now. I think they are scared to referee games and they're relying on VAR, but I don't know if VAR is going to step in the magnitude of a game like that.
1: I've got my ideas about what should be done with VAR to combat this.
0: Well, yeah, I mean, it's an interesting one, but I think Chelsea fans can be really aggrieved, actually, by the fact they've not got at least one penalty from that game.
1: Should we have a listen to see what... I was going to call him Seth MacFarlane, but that was Family Guy. Callum MacFarlane, see what he says about it.
0: Yeah, I know he wasn't too pleased. Let's have a listen to the Chelsea boss, and then, well, I say the Chelsea boss, the current Chelsea boss, so he's going to be obviously the interim boss for not too much longer, and then we'll carry on our Chelsea chat after this.
2: For me, it's a penalty. Jarrell gets in front, he's got in front of him, there's a collision into his back, he's not trying to win the ball, it's a penalty. Very similar to last week with João Pedro and Frimpong. For me, they're both penalties. We don't seem to be getting the rub of the green on that. If that's anywhere else on the pitch, the ref gives a foul. So, makes it even harder to take, in all honesty.
0: Yes, that was Callum McFarlane talking about the penalty. Yeah, it wasn't the greatest decision not to give a penalty. But he's got to turn his attention because they've got a big game on Tuesday when they welcome Tottenham. And then they've actually got Sunderland on the last day of the season, which now... can't believe I'm saying this. It's going to actually be a race for Europe. Could you imagine Sunderland in their first season back in the Premier League playing some sort of European football, and this thing with Chelsea and being too big to be playing conference football and too big to be in that stage of Europe? Chelsea might not actually give it 100%, so therefore they might lose that game. They might have a week without football. But let's see. That's all. I say it's all a long time away. It's actually next week. We've got to the stage of the season where it's all going to end all next week. And joining me now to talk about that a little bit more is the wonderful Ruben Thelfer. I've introduced him because he hasn't even set himself up. He hasn't even got his mic on. It's an absolute disgrace.
3: I'm in.
0: But he's in. He's in. How are you, my friend? Mate, thank you for stepping in.
3: No worries. I've heard a bit breaking news that your ratings on YouTube and on the airwaves have skyrocketed.
0: What can I say? Holding the fort. This is what we do on Game Changers. We don't do anything. We do it all. There's nothing we can't do. We can host. We can do it on a 2-hour show on my own.
3: Yeah.
0: What more do I want? I've got guests to help me out. I'm flying,
3: mate. The show's flying. Honestly, radio figures are in, and you're flying. You are literally game changers, both of you.
0: Thank you very much. Thank you very much. Next, potentially, I might be in North London celebrating.
3: What are you going to be celebrating, mate?
0: I don't know, mate. Probably just world peace. Probably.
3: Oh yeah.
0: Yeah, I don't.
4: Well, not world peace amongst football fans. Universally, you're pretty hated. But
0: thank you.
4: Yeah. Yeah.
0: Thanks for that. I appreciate that. We've just been talking about Xabi Alonso as a Chelsea fan.
4: Mm.
0: What are you thinking?
4: Well, I was listening to your conversation with Adam, and I think it's a bit of a coup that we've managed to get him. I don't understand how that's happened.
0: Right.
4: Because I thought it's Iraola and Glasner is the, you know, the two that are in the picture. But Xabi Alonso, that's a big move.
0: Yeah,
4: and the fact that there's this suggestion that he could be given autonomy over transfers, you know, go into the summer. And he can decide what sort of strategy the club's going to go in, what direction, what sort of players he wants to bring in. I think that's really good. But knowing how this ownership has gone recently, I don't know how much autonomy he's going to get. Because it's clear we need, structurally, right across the spine of the team, some experience. We need a new goalkeeper. We need someone alongside Colwill. I think the midfield, there's a way to rejig it and get something out of it. I quite like João Pedro up top, but... yeah, I just hope he gets given that full autonomy to just decide how the vision of the club in terms of on the pitch goes. Can't have these experimentations with these, you know, potential managers and potential players. We need to see results, because that's what Chelsea is really, isn't it? We are built on the foundation of instant winning. Success.
0: Yeah, and I think this appointment probably highlights the fact that if this doesn't go well, then it's not a manager problem anymore. It is a fundamental running of a football club that was very successful and has been successful for a long, long time. We will come back to Chelsea, but while I've got you in, obviously I introduced you quite briefly there, but I'll start it again and do it properly. Delighted to be welcomed by, it says here on my script, correct me if I'm wrong. I can't repeat that.
4: Instagram sensation.
0: I can't repeat that.
4: No.
0: Well, because on Game Changers, we only tell the truth and nothing else but the truth. This says here, super talented, unbelievable future Instagram sensation and host of No Plus Ones, Ruben Felfrall. That's what it says. What it says on my script.
4: Is that what it says?
0: Yeah.
4: It's funny, didn't you write the script?
0: I wrote the script, but I shared it with Adam.
4: Oh.
0: So
4: he's coloured it. He's added
0: more. He must have filled that bit in.
4: I appreciate that, Adam.
0: So I
1: yeah, I know Ruben very well, that's why.
0: Oh, right.
1: I was able to because on
0: mine, it just says... Yeah. It actually just says joined by a next guest.
4: So, not even a name. Oh, just next guest.
0: Just says potentially. It just says potentially joined by a guest.
4: Ooh.
0: Hope for the best. But you're here now.
4: I'm here.
0: Right. So talk to everyone because I know how hard you work behind the scenes.
4: Yeah.
0: And this on Game Changers, by the way, I am going to give you an exclusive. This is actually quite unbelievable. So Ruben, please tell the lovely listeners what you're doing and just how good it is. Because listen, I've seen some of the comments, not all of them. But you are getting a bit of a following, mate. And this is quite crazy.
4: I think I've been on it two or three times now.
0: Yeah, but I think it's since then. I think it's taken right off.
4: Yeah,
0: I've got my cup of tea and I'm ready for this.
4: Well, so the very essence of the content I make is centered around, you know, single people, and for most of my adult life, I've been single, which I've no shame in.
0: No
4: I'm
0: shame.
4: Absolutely fine with being single. And I found myself a lot of the time, especially as a young adult in London, a lot of free time on the weekends. All my mates are in relationships, they're off doing things. And I thought, I take myself on a lot of solo dates. Why not show people that there's no shame in that?
0: No.
4: And if anything, it's empowering. Take yourself out. Go feed the soul. Go explore new parts of London. Go meet new people. Do new things. Try new hobbies, new activities. And so in doing that, I started to film, document, and then, I don't know. I think the name of the series, No Plus Ones, it came about because my cousin was getting married, and obviously a wedding invitation is, do you want a plus one?
0: Yeah.
4: And every time it's, nope, no plus one. And that's where the seed was planted, and here we are. It's been a journey, mate. I'm not done yet. Still plenty more to go. And as you've said, it's a never ending series, because if I eventually do meet the lucky Mrs. Threlfall,
0: it becomes
4: plus ones.
0: And I think that's unbelievable.
4: And then, you know, it's never ending. It is never ending.
0: I just want to interrupt you because your content is never ending. However, West Ham's stay in the Premier League could be ending very, very soon. Full time whistle's just gone. Newcastle 3, West Ham 1. That means they played a game more. They are 2 points behind Spurs. And if Spurs, well, pretty much, if Spurs pick up any point, any result on Tuesday against Chelsea, they will probably most likely still be in the Premier League, barring an absolute miracle on the final day. So the players know it. I think the West Ham fans know it. Unfortunately, it looks like their time in the Premier League has come to an end. Oof, that's a disappointing one.
4: Yeah. I mean, the
0: although they've got nothing to blame but themselves.
4: Yeah, I mean, they shouldn't be in this position, really, should they, with the squad they've got? Because I think the squad is still very talented. Well, that's a Premier League side, that is.
0: Well, this is the thing. Just how good is that team? Somerville, Bowen, Mateus Fernandez. Mm. I mean, you know, De Sassi on loan from you lot. I mean, there's a few good players in that team. But I guess in the Premier League, it's cruel. You have to be good and you need to find a way.
4: And also think that middle section, you know, has got so much stronger in the league.
0: Well,
4: where you cannot coast. Every game is massive.
0: Well, let me just read you out the table very, very quickly. Because in 16th place, with 43 points, is Nottingham Forest. Then Palace, 15th with 45. Leeds are 14th with 47. Then you've got, as it stands, well, now you've got Fulham, Everton, Newcastle and Chelsea all locked in on 49 points.
4: Wow.
0: From 13th to 10th. Sunderland in 9th with 51. Brentford in 8th with 52. To put it in perspective, there is 10 points between Palace in 15th and Bournemouth in 6th.
4: That is
0: crazy.
4: That's
0: how tight the Premier League is. Whether that makes it more competitive, whether that makes it less quality, that's your conversation, that's your opinion. You can argue whatever you want, but you have to be on your game every single week in the Premier League, because if you don't,
4: you really do.
0: You really, really slip. I mean, look, Chelsea were in a title race in November.
4: I mean, if you look,
0: and now they are actually, Chelsea are 30 points behind Arsenal.
4: Yeah, our current form.
0: It's astonishing.
4: If there was 5-6 games left and we carried on the way we are,
0: yeah,
4: we're in a relegation battle.
0: Well, there was talk about you finishing in the bottom half a couple of weeks ago.
4: Yeah.
0: And
1: there
0: now
1: still is.
0: Well, because you're level on points. Yeah, it could still happen. We digressed. Sorry. No plus ones.
4: Yeah.
0: Talk to me about some of the things you've done, because, listen, people don't know the work behind the scenes, but some of them we're talking 4 o'clock starts in the morning to see some beautiful sunsets.
4: I know, mate. It really is a 9-to-5 outside the 9-to-5.
0: Yeah. Go on.
4: I mean, don't get me wrong. I'm not saying it like, you know, this is such a big thing that I have to do. I enjoy it. I enjoy filming. I love the ideation of it, creating it, coming up with the ideas, all of it. I love the whole process. But yeah, I'm very adamant. When I've got an idea and I want to do it, I'm going to do it. So at TalkSport, I work as an assistant producer on the Sports Bar show. And I did that on a Thursday. So Thursday going into Friday morning, I finished and got back home at 2 a.m. And I decided I was going to go and catch the sunset back here at London Bridge at 4 a.m. Oh, as in get back here for 5:20, but wake up at 4 a.m. to bike into.
0: So you went
4: Central
0: to sleep
4: London.
0: For an hour and a half?
4: No, well, I went to sleep for 2 hours. And then my alarm went off and I was bang up on the bike, 1 hour bike ride to here, watch the sunset. It was amazing. It was, honestly, if anyone has a bike or has access to being able to do that, I would highly recommend it. You don't have to come all the way to Central London to do it, but it just makes it the perk of doing it even better. Because the thing is, there was no one here. It was like a ghost town. I was going round Tower Bridge, London Bridge, Bank, Monument, no one there. It was such a surreal experience. It was peaceful. It felt like, I don't know, felt like a zombie apocalypse and no one was out and I was just on my bike and the sun was setting, sun was rising. It was amazing. Genuinely, highly recommend it. Obviously, get the sleep in first before you do it. Doing it on 2 hours sleep is a bit stupid, but yeah, it's good fun.
0: No, it is good fun. And you know what? I'll speak about it earlier in the show, briefly, in my introduction, that I went out for tapas.
4: Mm.
0: That's not the whole thing. Went out for tapas. It was my friend's birthday. It was a lovely evening. However, London is just so good. And sometimes we take it for granted, right? And your content makes me appreciate London more.
4: Oh, great.
0: Do you know what I mean?
4: Yeah.
0: And I should go out more. I should take walks in London more. I should just go out on the train. And because there's so much of London I've not seen, which is crazy. Like, it's genuinely crazy. London is so huge, but people plan in advance so long to come to London.
4: Mm.
0: You know, and 20 minutes, I'm in London. 25 minutes, I'm on the train, I'm nearly in London.
1: Reuben, were you brought up in London?
0: He said, were you brought up in London? Did you hear that?
4: No. See, that's the thing. I think it's because...
0: There you go.
4: Because I didn't grow up in London, for me, like, this is... like I've spent 3 years living here now, but for me, there's no place in the UK like this, in my opinion. Everywhere you go, 10 minutes down the road, you'll be in something new that you've never explored or seen before. There's never a dull day in London. Like, there's always something going on.
0: For sure.
4: And I think that's part of it, because you've lived in London pretty much your whole life, right?
0: Yeah, well, I was born in London and left when I was four. Because my parents have been in London, when you grow up, I guess people when they get older, they want to move outside of London because it's busy. And when they have kids, they go, oh, it's too busy. I'm going to take them outside of London, but still be in a good location to visit London. So that's probably where it comes from. But I love being in London.
4: Yeah.
0: I love being in London.
4: Yeah.
0: But then at the same time, I sometimes go, oh, I've got to go back into London. Mm. But then I don't realise that it's on my doorstep. And some people would love to come to London, but they have to plan about, like, the two-hour train journeys.
4: I even, like, tourists from different countries that come into the UK, they want to spend a week in London. Like, you know how you let's say you want to go to Lisbon, you'll plan it out, you'll know exactly your itinerary across a week. You can't do London in a week.
0: No.
4: How people are coming here and doing London in a week, I don't know how they're doing it.
0: Yeah,
4: because there's too much.
0: Yeah,
4: there's...
0: and they'll go and see, like, the main touristy sites.
4: Yeah, they'll do all the touristy things,
0: but
4: and then
0: so
4: they forget all the, like, East London, West London. Like, there's so much to offer. Like, all the little suburban areas. Like, it's great. I will say
0: about... I've lucky enough to have been to New York.
4: Mm. I think that's another city where I can't imagine how you can do that in a week. There's just too much.
0: London is better.
4: Yeah.
0: London is better than New York.
4: Really?
0: Yeah. I
4: That's a big shout, mate.
0: I was there and actually made me appreciate London more.
4: Really?
0: Yeah. New York was unbelievable. But I was like, no, there's something about London.
4: Mm.
0: And I was like, London's just, I don't know what it is. I don't know. But New York is great. I'm not knocking it. Like, it's once in a lifetime. You have to go to New York. You have to go to America if you've not been. But yeah, I was like, I'm looking forward to going back home and going back into London.
4: Really?
0: Yeah, and there's something about London in the summer. I think it's actually the best city.
4: It's the best.
0: When the sun is out in London, it's everyone's in a good mood.
4: Oh, everyone's euphoric.
0: It's great. So good. It's
4: and
0: so
4: do you know what
0: good.
4: The other thing is? Everyone dresses well.
0: Yes.
4: As soon as summer comes around and you get that hint of sun,
0: everyone
4: looks great.
0: Everyone's glowing.
4: Oh, it's amazing.
0: This is what
4: it's the place to be. And just walking around. The sun's beaming down. You're walking around Primrose Hill or whatever you're doing. Going down to Regent's Park. You're chilling out. You get a little picnic out. You play a bit of one bounce with the boys. Playing a bit of football.
0: Game Changer is going to do an outside broadcast.
4: Oh, you should.
0: We should merge. We should do, like, no plus ones for Game Changers.
4: Yeah.
0: I don't know how that would
4: work.
0: There's
4: something in that.
0: There's something in that. What is the next? Can you reveal what your next idea is?
4: Or
0: we could set it for you. On Game Changers.
4: Yeah, we could come up with it right now.
0: We
4: exclusive.
0: Could come up with it right now.
4: An
0: exclusive thing of... what could we do?
4: Well, this is the thing. So my one of... straying away from the series, one of the most recent videos that did quite well was just me ranting about the dire state of dating apps, right?
0: Right. And I saw this. Yeah. You had a little moan about Hinge.
4: Yeah, and it did really well. And I didn't expect that because I just thought, I'll just post it because... see what happens. And it did very well.
0: Yeah.
4: So... then either it's something in the fact that people unanimously hate dating apps, or...
0: I hate them.
4: Well, so do I. But, or it could be, without blowing my own job, it could be me, the personality.
0: Yeah.
4: I'm hoping it's that. So if it is that, I just need to find another topic that I love ranting about and do the same thing. That's the next step for me at the moment.
0: You should do it's like a ranting, like a moany one every week. Like once a lot of bonus content of... something that annoys me.
4: Yeah.
0: But you have to think of something that will
4: engage people.
0: To everyone.
4: Exactly. It's all about relatable content. The hook.
0: The hook.
4: What draws people in? It's like when you're thinking about your show, what's at the top of the show? What's the first segment of the show that's going to hook people in? And how can I keep them here? So you have to, like, create...
0: well, normally Neil talks about his failed partnership with Ralph Lauren. That tends to keep people here. And then he also then talks about the fact that he lost his Twitter because he was promised a Ferrari. And then he talks about how we keep people listening by that, and then we talk about the football.
4: They love his demise.
0: Yeah, and then and then they watch his fashion sense, and then by the time they do, then they turn off.
4: Yeah.
0: So that's when we lose people. I think they've stayed on a lot more now because we're talking about London.
4: Yeah.
0: And this is what we do in Game Changers. We talk about football, but this is more than, you know, just a football show.
4: It's about culture.
0: It's about culture. It's about
4: sport,
0: arts. It's about music. I mean, get ready for the track of the week at 8:45. By the way, that's all I'm saying.
4: There's no competition.
0: Right, so we're going to the Soul Train, ladies and gentlemen. I'm going to reveal that now. But we're not going from one song. Might be more than one song. So stay with us. But there's a reason why. But I thought, why not? Music.
4: Music. Hit me.
0: There it is. What is the best genre of music?
4: The best genre?
0: Or the best decade of music. That always splits an argument. Rant about that. Pick a couple of songs.
4: I thought you were asking me. I was thinking, God, I'm on the spot.
0: Well, on the spot. But that could be the one. That is always...
4: Divides opinion. Yeah.
0: And also, while you can have this for free, it's what we do on Game Changers. We like to help people out, right? Here's a question. You don't have to answer this on the spot because it's impossible to answer this on the spot. And it goes back to a little bit of dating apps as well.
4: Okay.
0: Yeah, it's a good... When someone on their Hinge, a lovely lady, has a music prompt, I always go in with, okay, here's the one for you. If you're organising a festival or a music weekender and you need to pick your three headline acts...
4: Oh, no, Luke. It's a great question. You've asked me this before.
0: But you need to do that. You need to put that on there. Oh. I think you need to put that on there.
4: I don't even know the answer to that.
0: No, but you get the comments.
4: I know.
0: So the comments respond to that.
4: Yeah.
0: You go, I've been thinking long and hard about music. Everyone loves music, but what is the best headline fest? And people will come with different... Yeah.
4: That is such a good question.
1: DJ Brad has been one.
0: I mean, by the way, on Game Changers, DJ Brad is...
4: Has he got his lineup?
0: No, he's on my lineup.
4: Oh.
0: Yeah, because I want to get people in. And I think if you have something up and coming...
4: Yeah.
0: He's working on a new track for Game Changers. We haven't heard it yet, but it's in the pipeline.
4: Ooh.
0: If you tune in about 20 to 9, you'll hear him. He's top. He's like proper down with the kids. Like, what up? Yeah, come on.
4: Yeah, yeah, yeah.
0: He's good. He's great. Everyone loves it. Oh. In fact, I might throw that out there for the people. Three headline acts, music.
4: Mm.
0: Who you picking? Shout me. In fact, I'm going to put it on during the break.
4: You should, mate.
0: I actually will.
4: That's one of those questions. I'll ponder over that till I go home later tonight, because that is a difficult... I don't even know where to start, because you've got to think about who's going to open it and who's going to close it, and how are they going to carry the crowd. And it's a very difficult one, that. Very difficult. Because whoever's opening needs to bring the energy.
0: Yeah, I'm with you, mate.
4: And then the middle act needs to be someone that's going to gently transition you into the final, penultimate... Well, the final.
0: I'll give you a little indication of where I'm going with this.
4: Okay, let me guess. It starts with a 70s act.
0: Close. Very close, but very impressed.
4: Okay.
0: I would kick off with Nile Rodgers and Chic.
4: Okay.
0: Because Nile Rodgers, you can have... He's obviously wrote a lot of songs for a lot of artists. So you can have a little special hour, and then with Chic, you can also bring in Sister Sledge. So it's very clever. So you get a real good Friday night party. Everyone's jumping. Dance.
4: Yeah.
0: Dance. Dance. Dance. Yeah, straight away. You know, people can feel it, right? Saturday, don't judge, just the artist, okay? The movie's out, I can say it. Michael Jackson.
4: Yep.
0: Just incredible, right?
4: Wow.
0: And
4: King
0: of pop. Then, because I've gone with like soul and then I've gone pop, you do want to kind of get like someone to feel good at the end.
4: Mm.
0: So I do love you, B40, but that's a very select crowd. I understand that. So it's a very like, you know, you've got your soul, you've got your pop.
4: I wouldn't have gone Michael Jackson in the middle, mate.
0: I think
4: unless you're going to surprise me with your final act.
0: Yeah, but then I'm thinking the final act needs to be...
4: It needs to go out with a bang.
0: But I'm thinking something like ABBA.
4: ABBA!
0: Like a crowd pleaser. Because everyone would just be having it.
4: They would.
0: They'd be great. Like, everyone would.
4: But this is the thing, is ABBA would...
0: But then how is Shalimar not... How does Shalimar or Billy Ocean not make my list?
4: But how can ABBA come after... No one can come after Michael Jackson. That's an impossible...
0: Hold on. Yeah, another thing is, though, how would you work out...
4: The final act, it has to be crescendo. It has to end at the highest point.
0: No, but this is where I think your Saturday night is your pure resistance. I think your Saturday night has got to be, like, the showstopper, the headline grabber.
4: Yeah, but then do you not think the final act is, like, this is what we're going to remember? This is how we're going to go out.
0: Yeah, I hear that. But then on the Saturday, you could even look and go, oh, my God, that Saturday was so good. I think tomorrow's just going to be just as good. Let's just go. And you're like, I'm not even that big a fan of ABBA, but we'll just go because the concert was unbelievable. Luke on the mic, the DJ. Like, it's just, yeah. You've got a party on the Friday. You've just got, oh, my God, Michael Jackson's in front of you. It's incredible. Mm. And then you end it with the party of all parties. Just ABBA songs after ABBA songs after ABBA songs.
4: Oh, mate, you would...
0: But look how many acts you're missing out.
4: Sell millions of
0: but
4: tickets.
0: But then, you know, you'll get other people with completely different
4: music. Yeah.
0: You'll get people talk about Oasis, and that'll be unbelievable.
4: Yeah.
0: You'll get people that talk about rock music. You'll get people talk about reggae music, like Bob Marley.
4: Yeah.
0: There's, like, you know, you'll have R&B on there. You'll have, like, people talking, like, Akon and Neo back touring. No, Akon and Neo back touring this week. You know, there's just, you can't pick. But it's great because everyone has their niche,
4: their
0: taste.
4: Flavour.
0: But
4: yes.
0: I even mentioned 80s club classics.
4: Mm.
0: Now, where's your Robin S's? You know what I mean? You've got a snap. You're, wow. You know, this is what I'm talking about. Because all that music for so long. But there's your idea, mate, for your next.
4: Yeah, so well, it would generate engagement, which is the biggest thing.
0: That's what you need.
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0: She can't tell the difference. We're talking about dating already. Look at this. This is what DJ Bradis does on the mic. Just gotta wait for the drop. It sounds professional.
1: Yeah, for sure. That's what you're coming for. Don't wanna let you
0: in. Dropping back to the floor. I'll tell you what's happening, because we're back. This is Game Changers live on Colourful Radio, powered by TalkSport. Thank you so much for your company this evening. I'm Luke Henry, and I'm joined by my co-host now. He's been upgraded. He was my guest. It was so good. I've decided to keep him for another 15 minutes. Ruben Belfort is back with me, and we've been having such a great chat during the break and during the show. And we're going to carry on in a little bit more detail. By the way, if you are just joining us, firstly, where have you been? I hope you've just got your cup of tea. Hope you've got your chocolate biscuit. Favourite biscuit?
1: Oh, you put me on the spot again, Luke.
0: Sorry, come back to that.
1: Yeah, you can answer that after I've done my intro.
0: You just ruined my flow, but that's all right. I let you off because you are helping me out a lot. We are going to talk a little bit about Arsenal, but if you are just joining us, a reminder that it's finished. Newcastle 3, West Ham 1. West Ham stay in the Premier League. Looks all but over. We will get some reaction from St James's Park as when we get it. Coming up in the next hour, like I said, we'll talk a bit about the title race. It could be over on Tuesday. Most likely it might be over next week. Well, it will be, because it's the end of the season. Time flies when you're having fun. Unless you're an Arsenal fan, it's absolutely horrible. But we'll talk about that in a little detail. We'll carry on this dating chat and this holiday chat and things you could do on your own, because I think it's great. DJ Branders will be joining us later in the show for a bit of track of the week as we take you on the Soul Train. And there will still be time for trivia, and we are going to talk about some big football stories with our resident, brilliant part of the family, the wonderful Max Scott, who is not very happy because he's a Nottingham Forest fan. We'll get into that later on. This is Game Changers on Colourful Radio, powered by Talk Sports. Thank you so much for your company. Right, we're going to get straight into this because... We were just discussing this in the break.
1: We were discussing it before. Yeah.
0: And then Adam comes in. Oh, lads, minute to go for your break. Minute to go. Oh, by the way, I went on holiday on my own.
1: Yeah, just drops the bomb.
0: Just, whoa. Mallorca.
2: Yeah, it's fantastic.
0: Right, honestly.
2: Genuinely brilliant.
0: Now, that is one thing I'd love to do.
1: In Mallorca?
0: No, well, I actually never been. No, I just...
1: solo travel. I think that's hard. I think that's genuinely one of...
0: That's
1: difficult,
0: tough.
1: Yeah.
0: Because no, you, but another language, generally.
2: What, in Mallorca? Hardly. Everyone speaks yeah, English over there. It's like just an English resort, isn't it? But no, I genuinely mean it. I had the best time. I think I was 21 at the time.
1: Ooh.
2: Gosh, I won't say how many years ago
1: that was. 6 months ago, right?
2: Wow. Yeah.
0: You just got back.
2: Oh, Ruben, I do that. I always knew I liked you.
1: And I'm a Chelsea fan.
2: Yeah, exactly. Yeah.
0: You're in, mate.
2: Yeah. But no, I basically had very little to do one summer. I was in between things at the time, and I just thought, why not go somewhere? It was cheap to get there. I had my brother's girlfriend at the time, her 18-year-old sister was staying in their apartment with about 10 girls. So I slept on the floor there for a few days and just got a job in a bar, worked in a bar, then ended up handing out the flyers on the street. And you just meet so many people. Mm. And the best thing about it, no one tells you, you're entirely in charge of your time. Mm. You don't have to meet anyone. You don't have to go anywhere. You sleep till when you want. You eat where you want. It was liberating. It really was.
1: I can imagine. But the thing I always think about solo travel, because I really want to do it.
0: I'm not surprised.
1: But, you know, I've got the comfort and security here of I can go out
0: home.
1: And then I can just go home. Whereas
0: if you're on that plane.
1: Yeah. You're on your own. Yeah. You are completely, until you meet someone or a friendship group and you go in a hostel and you end up sticking with a group of people, you're completely solely on your own.
2: What worries you about that, though?
1: Oh, just that. I think I'm a bit of a homebody.
0: I am.
1: But not codependent on like family and friends. I love my own time.
0: You're
1: but
0: like me.
1: It's the fact that if I am in a different country, it's down to me. I can't fall back on anyone. I have to figure it out myself. I have to, and I don't know. I'm a creature of habit as well. I quite like.
0: You go away on holiday, but when you're coming home, you're looking forward to coming back.
2: But isn't that part of the fun of it, that sense of adventure, the sense of putting yourself out of...
0: Absolutely. I mean, talk about being out of your comfort zone. I mean, flipping it, going away on your own.
1: Mm. You know what's funny about you saying when you come back, and it's great that you're like, oh, I can't wait to get back to the UK. My little brother cannot wait to see an M&S. He's like, as soon as I see an M&S, he's like, I'm home.
0: Yeah, you're home.
1: I'm back.
0: Yeah.
1: It's just weird, isn't it?
0: Little things.
1: We moan about it. We're like, I want to get away. I want to travel. And then you go away, and then you come back, and you're like, oh.
0: It's good to be back. Yeah. And it's something about being in your own bed.
1: Mm.
0: That's one thing, right? Yeah. It's good to be back in your own bed.
1: But solo travelling, that is one of the things that...
0: That's where No Plus Ones goes to the next level.
1: Yeah.
0: Surely.
1: International No
0: International.
1: Plus Ones.
0: Well,
1: global.
0: Can I tell you something about Game Changers? You wouldn't know about this. Game Changers is actually global.
1: Is it?
0: Yeah. Yeah, yeah.
1: International stars now.
0: Yeah. I was in the Plaza de Mayor in Spain. It was... Whoa, when was it? 2 weeks ago now. It was the Champions League semi-final. And this generally happened. I was in the Plaza de Mayor, the centre of Spain, in Madrid. And these two guys come up to me. I didn't know who they were, generally. And they were like, do you know Anil Candola?
1: No, they didn't.
0: They actually did. I had to voice note Anil straight away.
1: Unprovoked, they came up to you.
0: Unprovoked. And went, do you work for TalkSport?
1: Yeah.
0: Do you know Anil Candola?
1: Mm.
0: And I was like, yeah. And they were from Coventry. Didn't actually know Anil that well. But they said they recognised me from doing the show.
1: Wow.
0: It was honestly... very funny. And because,
1: full circle.
0: So I messaged him, by the way, going there. These two lads from Coventry. Very lovely guys, by the way. Game Changers is now famous.
1: International stars.
0: You. So we can help you out.
1: How much did Anil pay them?
0: I can't disclose that.
2: He promised them a Lamborghini or something, didn't
0: he? He promised them a Ferrari.
2: That's right.
0: Lost his Twitter as a result. Anyway, we are going to carry on this conversation, but I am very, very eager to talk a little bit about obviously today's games, just very quickly, because it has been a bumper Sunday of Premier League football. It's basically been like a Saturday, but it's a Sunday. Today's a bit weird. But anyway, it has been a big day in the race for the eighth place in Europe. And TalkSport had you covered. This is how it sounded across the network.
3: Carrick's case complete. It's a victory that Manchester United deserve, and it's a job that Michael Carrick deserves. It's finished at Old Trafford. Manchester United 3, Nottingham Forest 2.
4: Brentford have just equalised. It is Brentford 2, Crystal Palace 2.
5: Brentford stay 8th, but the likes of Sunderland and Chelsea will still believe that they can pip them to Europe.
6: It's Dominic Calvert-Lewin, he scored! Leeds United have probably won this 5 minutes into added time.
7: And the home fans are booing, but the away fans are cheering. A superb revival in this second half from their side. Everton 1, Sunderland 3.
8: It's all over at St James's Park and possibly all over West Ham in the Premier League. It's Newcastle 3, West Ham 1. An emotional day when Newcastle said goodbye to Kieran Trippier. West Ham performed largely throughout the 90 minutes like a side saying goodbye to the Premier League. So a positive result for Tottenham on Tuesday night. We'll see West Ham playing in the Championship next season.
0: That's how it all sounded in the Premier League this weekend. Huge day, huge games, huge day. It's sad, isn't it? The end of the season is...
1: I know, man. I was thinking that.
0: It's crazy. It's going by.
1: Yeah.
0: And I live my life through season, so it's already like May, so it's like halfway through the year, basically. I was like, it's really not, but you know what I mean.
1: Mm.
0: Yeah, crazy. But I just thought I had to get that out of there. Have to quickly talk about the Mighty Gooners, mate, while you're here.
1: No, I was going to ask you a question. How are you feeling?
0: I feel horrible.
1: Really?
0: I feel absolutely sick to my stomach.
1: I think you couldn't have asked for two better games.
0: It's
1: though.
0: Not that. It's just this. It's just this.
1: Is it.
0: It's
1: this
0: just
1: is it.
0: This. This is it. This whole thing is it.
1: What's crazy, right? There's two paths this can go down.
0: Oh,
1: right?
0: God, don't say this. So it's either, this is going.
1: It's either Arsenal, historic double, Champions League, Premier League, or Man City, domestic treble. They're the two routes it could possibly go down. I'm hoping, well, for your sake, I hope you get the results you need. But obviously, selfishly as a Chelsea fan, I hate saying I want a Man City to win, but yeah. It's either those two routes. It genuinely is. Man City domestic treble or Arsenal historic double. I think if you win the Premier League, you win the Champions League. I think you'll have the... The guts. You've got something over the line. The biggest one over the line.
0: Yeah, look. Before I have my say, should we just listen from my boss? Because I don't know what to say. So let's hear from Mikel Arteta first.
1: Yeah.
0: Before I just have my quick 5 minutes of fame. talk about my football club. Let's just listen to the boss about these next two games, starting with tomorrow against Burnley, live on TalkSport. This is what he had to say.
9: The last few years, they've been different. We think we've been in both positions. Is what it is. I think the fact that we've been at the top for a long time shows the level of consistency and how well the team is done to stay there in this league. But is where we are now. More than ever, obviously, we want to finish in that position, and that's what we're trying to do.
0: Oh, right, look, I'll just go quickly say my bit, right, because I don't actually want to talk about it because I'm petrified, but it's been so consuming on my brain for this last week, and you pretty much hit the nail on the head. It's not the Burnley game I'm worried about. It's actually even not the Crystal Palace game I'm worried about. But you saw me here last week in the office. And
1: oh, did I see you?
0: Oh, God, everyone saw me.
1: Yeah.
0: I think a lot of people, not from the outside, actually forgot what last week's result meant. It didn't mean as much as people thought because the job's not finished. It would have thought like last week was winner takes all and we won that league in that moment. So I really struggled with the euphoria of Sunday night and then actually on Tuesday going, hang on a minute, not won anything yet.
1: Yep.
0: So it's very, very daunting. And because we're so close and it feels like time is going so slowly. Look, it could all end on Tuesday, but there is part of me that is telling me when you've won, when you're unbeaten in 16, it's Iriola's last game. Iriola, by the way, interesting that he's leaving Bournemouth. That's not, I don't know why, that's looking weirder by the day.
1: Really?
0: Yeah, it is now, because I thought you would have left that job if you had something lined up. Obviously, Chelsea have got Alonso, Liverpool look like they're sticking with Slot, United have just appointed Carrick. Obviously, Bilbao have appointed Edin Terzic, so his boyhood club's out of the question. So if he goes to Crystal Palace, it just feels very strange. Obviously, we're not privy to everything, but it felt like there was going to be a next step up. So I'm really not sure what's going on with Iraola. And obviously, they've appointed Marco Rosa, so there's no going back on his word. But when it's his last game, you're 16 unbeaten, you look at the results today, they've got a really good chance, a really, really good chance of European football. Could really have a real good chance of Champions League football. It just makes me feel like it could happen. But I'm preparing myself for the last day. And then, like you said, if that happens, then you go into the Champions League.
1: Yeah.
0: But I'm absolutely petrified.
1: Glasner came out post-match speaking to TalkSport. Yes. He said that he's not going to play a weak team against you.
0: I don't think he would. I wasn't surprised by that.
1: And I like the honesty and how transparent he was, saying that it's not down to me what happens with Manchester City and Arsenal. I'm focused on Palace. I'm putting the best team out there to prepare us for the Conference League final. And I think that, I think it will obviously come down most definitely to the final game of the season. And I think that pressure, it's who can handle that, because that is...
0: Yeah, there's going to be a moment on that day where we are going to be drawing and City will take an early lead and it will say, as it stands, City are champions.
1: Yeah.
0: And that's the thought that's terrifying everyone. We love the team, we believe in them. And I think we're going to get over the line. But you can't help but think, what happens if you don't? It's going to be just...
1: You're on the precipice. It's whether you...
0: And that Champions League final now adds even more to it. Because like you say, you're three wins away from... People are saying, I'm still not sure about this, but we'll see. Well, obviously, if they win this, they're better than the Invincibles. But then that's a conversation for another day in terms of, yes, they've won the Premier and the Champions League. So that's what we're riding with here. So let's just see. But I'm absolutely petrified. But tomorrow, Burnley, job's not finished. Take care of that. And then you can see what happens. You can put your feet up and see what happens in 24 hours. If not, you know what you got to do. Go and win the game on Sunday. Two wins and you're champions. It's as simple as that.
1: Definitely. I mean, you make it sound simple, but it's football's not simple.
0: Football is not simple. I'll tell you what's not been... I'll tell you what has been simple this last 45 minutes with you.
1: It's been brilliant.
0: Mate, you've been incredible.
1: I don't think that last section I said anything, I could have been gone.
0: You could go now.
1: You did 2 hours on your own again.
0: Well, no. You've helped me out. But what I'll do is... I'm going to re-record that video. I'm going to put it up after the show.
1: Yeah.
0: Going to tag you in it.
1: Yeah.
0: And then we're going to get responses. And then I can plug your No Plus Ones. Go check out his account. And then we start doing some cross-promo on Game Changers.
1: Collaborations.
0: Ruben, you've been a star. Thank you so much.
1: No worries.
0: I can't thank you enough. I'm going to pay you in coffee if you're in tomorrow.
1: I am in tomorrow.
0: Sports bar,
1: yeah.
0: I won't see you.
1: Ah.
0: Because I'm at the game, so I'm doing the day shit.
1: That is convenient for you, isn't it?
0: Yeah.
1: So no coffee then?
0: No coffee. Tuesday.
1: Yeah.
0: Coffee. Well,
1: look, mate, I've been here an hour and I would charge you, but it's been a pleasure. So don't worry about it. It's been great.
0: Thank you so much. You have been a legend. Ruben Delfour, you are a star. You're a game changer. And also, you are just an incredible person. Thank you so much.
1: Pleasure.
0: But I'm going to now bring in another guest in. Because you're going to leave. So I'm going to do a little bit of cross promo. Because no pressure, mate, right? But, you know, the next guest I'm about to bring in is someone that is at the top of the game. Top of the game, right? You're right, yeah? Yeah? It's already live, mate. Yeah, you can still speak while you're in the room, you know.
10: I don't want to do that to you, mate.
0: No, we're going to make a substitution because I've had enough, right?
10: VAR.
0: Right. In comes the one, the only, the magnificent. Again, probably, and I'm going to say this right in front of you, but one of the best interviews we've had on the show on Game Changers. Max Scott joins us.
11: Thank you, mate. That's high praise.
0: Do you remember? I will never forget the interview. Teacher and everything. We remember. We went down to your story, my friend.
11: Oh, thank you, mate.
0: No, this is what we do on Game Changers. Ruben, please watch your head. Thank you so much. You did not bang your head on the door on its way out. Max, how are you, mate?
11: I'm good, mate. Yeah, I'm just sticking on the old mic, but I'm sure you can hear me at this point.
0: Well, we can hear you loud and clearly. You sound absolutely divine. Look, I brought you in to talk about the latest stories in the world of football.
11: Yes.
0: But firstly, just a couple of things. Firstly, how are you?
11: I'm doing well, mate. I'm doing well.
0: It's great to have you back on the show.
11: Thanks, man. Yeah, it's a pleasure to be on.
0: And also, I just want to note the second thing before we get into the football stories. This show has taken a completely different turn.
11: Tonight or generally?
0: Tonight.
11: Yeah, it has.
0: It's been so good, but we've gone off completely, right? We've been talking about Ruben's No Plus Ones, his Instagram, his influencing thing. I'm sure you've seen it.
11: And yeah, I love it.
0: But we've been talking about life in London as generally and doing things on your own. But then we came up with music because Ruben was looking for inspiration for his new thing to talk about because he was talking about Hinge and dating apps and he just did a rant and loads of people commented and responded with art of conversation, approaching a lady, that kind of thing. They were saying, just go and do it. But he said, I need one more sort of thing to talk about. I said, music. I said, you need to go on there and ask, say, look, if you had to pick or create your own festival, had to pick three headline acts, who would be your three headline acts? We've discussed it on the show for about 25 minutes. Didn't come up with anyone. Yeah. I came up with him. He's got to think about his. But we set him a little challenge. He's going to put it on his Instagram.
11: Yeah.
0: That question. And if he gets someone that has two of the same artists as himself, he's got to take them out on a date. I think that's fair.
11: Yeah, fair enough. I mean, it's interesting watching Ruben's sort of love life unfold.
0: Brilliant, isn't
11: on
0: it?
11: On the internet.
0: It's great.
11: And I'm sure, I mean, he's doing this No Plus One stuff. I'm sure that
0: it's going to be plus one soon.
11: I'm sure it'll be plus ones very soon.
0: Also, mate, quickly, we were having a discussion about eating on your own in a restaurant.
11: Yeah.
0: Something you do?
11: Yeah.
0: Would you?
11: Yeah, of course. I've done it before, yeah.
0: Have you?
11: Yeah, I've got nothing wrong with that. One thing I used to do a lot when I was single is go to the cinema on my own. I think it's a great thing to do. Because,
0: is it?
11: Yeah, because I think going to a restaurant on your own, you do need to feel quite brave or you do need to feel like, you know, you really want to do it for yourself because you're in public.
0: Yeah.
11: And so that part of you is conscious of the fact that you're on your own. But as soon as the lights go down in the cinema, no one's talking anyway. And I think it's a really nice experience to do. I'm not single, but I used to do that
12: Game
11: when I was on that, and I love it.
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13: UK has seen its hottest May Day for at least 79 years as historic temperatures are set to break records for the warmest ever bank holiday Monday. Parts of the UK were as hot as the Med today with a high of 32 Celsius at Heathrow, but Monday's temperatures are expected to soar even higher with 34 Celsius expected in Greater London and across southeast England. Elsewhere this evening, the US is close to reaching a deal with Iran that would end the war, reopen the Strait of Hormuz, and see Iran give up its stockpile of highly enriched uranium. That from the Associated Press, which has been speaking with officials in the region. The two sides have seemed close to a deal in recent weeks without ever clinching one. A body has been recovered in the search for a man who went missing while hiking in the Highlands. The family of 36-year-old Adam Chalmers have been made aware. In sport, West Ham United have been relegated from the Premier League. Although they beat Leeds 2-0 at the London Stadium, Tottenham's 1-0 win over Everton was enough to keep Spurs up and send the Hammers down. That's the latest from Radio News Hub. I'm John Collins.
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0: No pressure, mate, right? But, you know, the next guest I'm about to bring in is someone that is at the top of the game. Top of the game, right? You're right, yeah? Yeah? It's already live, mate. Yeah, you can still speak while you're in the room, you know.
10: I don't want to do that to you, mate.
0: No, we're going to make a substitution because I've had enough, right?
10: VAR.
0: Right, in comes the one, the only, the magnificent. Again, probably, and I'm going to say this right in front of you, but one of the best interviews we've had on the show on Game Changers. Max Scott joins us.
15: Thank you, mate. That's high praise.
0: Do you remember? I will never forget the interview. Teacher and everything. We remember. We went down to your story, my friend.
15: Oh, thank you, mate.
0: No, this is what we do on Game Changers. Ruben, please watch your head. Thank you so much. You did not bang your head on the door on its way out. Max, how are you, mate?
15: I'm good, mate. Yeah, I'm just sticking on the old mic, but I'm sure you can hear me at this point.
0: Well, we can hear you loud and clearly. You sound absolutely divine. Look, I brought you in to talk about the latest stories in the world of football.
15: Yes.
0: But firstly, just a couple of things. Firstly, how are you?
15: I'm doing well, mate. I'm doing well.
0: It's great to have you back on the show.
15: Thanks, man. Yeah, it's a pleasure to be on.
0: And also, I just want to, the second thing, before we get into the football stories, this show has taken a completely different turn.
15: Tonight or generally?
0: Tonight.
15: Yeah, it has.
0: It's been so good, but we've gone off completely, right? We've been talking about Ruben's no plus ones, his Instagram, his influencing thing. I'm sure you've seen it.
15: Yeah, I love it.
0: But we've been talking about life in London as generally and doing things on your own. But then we came up with music because Ruben was looking for inspiration for his new thing to talk about because he was talking about Hinge and dating apps and he just did a rant and loads of people commented and responded with art of conversation, approaching a lady, that kind of thing. They were saying, just go and do it. But he said, I need one more sort of thing to talk about. I said, music. I said, you need to go on there and ask, say, look, if you had to pick or create your own festival and had to pick three headline acts, who would be your three headline acts? We've discussed it on the show for about 25 minutes. Didn't come up with anyone. Yeah. I came up with him. He's got to think about his. But we set him a little challenge. He's going to put it on his Instagram.
15: Yeah.
0: That question. And if he gets someone that has two of the same artists as himself, he's got to take them out on a date. I think that's fair.
15: Yeah, fair enough. I mean, it's interesting watching Ruben's sort of love life unfold.
0: Brilliant, isn't
15: on
0: it?
15: On the internet.
0: It's great.
15: And I'm sure, he's doing this no plus one stuff. I'm sure that
0: it's going to be plus ones soon.
15: I'm sure it'll be plus ones very soon.
0: Also, mate, quickly, we were having a discussion about eating on your own in a restaurant.
15: Yeah.
0: Something you do?
15: Yeah.
0: Would you?
15: Yeah, of course. I've done it before, yeah.
0: Have you?
15: Yeah, I've got nothing wrong with that. One thing I used to do a lot when I was single is go to the cinema on my own. I think it's a great thing to do. Because,
0: is it?
15: Yeah, because I think going to a restaurant on your own, you do need to feel quite brave or you do need to feel like, you know, you really want to do it for yourself because you're in public.
0: Yeah.
15: And so that part of you is conscious of the fact that you're...

0: course.
1: I didn't know that. See, it's great content. It's great, isn't it? It's a great chat.
2: Yeah. I think you should do that, but he might not get great content from it.
1: Just quickly, music artists, you got any that spring to mind if you had to create a festival?
2: Oh, straight off the bat, it'd be Fleetwood Mac and Oasis.
1: Oh, Fleetwood Mac is an unbelievable shout.
2: Yeah, they'd be the ones.
1: They would be the ones, and then you've got one to play with, a bit of pie at the end. Fleetwood Mac and Oasis.
2: Yeah, if we can get Fleetwood Mac tune on at some point, I don't know what the situation is, but they're too busy
1: chatting in there. They're not even paying attention. Let's talk a bit of football, mate, while I put you in, because it's been actually a busy day of Premier League football, but there's been some big, big stories that have happened over the weekend. One, off the pitch as well.
2: Some of that I think has gone under the radar.
1: I think so. Before we get actually your thoughts on this, Alex Crook yesterday during the FA Cup coverage announced the quotes from Mohamed Salah's bombshell interview. And this is what he had to say on this situation. This is what Mo Salah said on Instagram, brace yourselves. It's quite a big listen. Let's take a listen to this.
3: Well, Mo Salah has posted on Instagram in the last few minutes quite an explosive statement regarding Liverpool and that defeat last night. I'll read it to you in full because there's so much in here. Salah says, "I've witnessed this club go from doubters to believers and from believers to champions. It took hard work and I always did everything I could to help the club get there. Nothing makes me prouder than that. Us crumbling to yet another defeat this season was very painful and not what our fans deserve. I want to see Liverpool go back to being the heavy metal attacking team that opponents fear and back to being a team that wins trophies. That is the football I know how to play and that is the identity that needs to be recovered and kept for good. It cannot be negotiable," says Salah. "Everyone that joins the club should adapt to it. Winning some games here and there is not what Liverpool should be about. All teams win games. Liverpool will always be a club that means a great deal to me and my family. I want to see it succeed for long after I've moved on. As I've always said, qualifying for next season's Champions League is the bare minimum and I'll do everything I can to make that happen."
1: Yes, as you heard there, Mohamed Salah slams slot system.
2: Great alliteration, mate.
1: How about that for a bit of lexicon? Firstly, my friend, what do you make of that? Because you said to me just then, I think that's gone under the radar.
2: I think it's gone under the radar, partly because we had an FA Cup final yesterday. And then obviously we've had sort of huge menu of Premier League games today, ending with West Ham who are on the precipice of relegation. And also, this isn't the first time that Mohamed Salah, for me, has sort of tarred the ending of what has been a Hall of Fame career in the Premier League with these sort of comments clearly aimed at Arne Slot. It's another sort of, I think, stab in the back for him. And I think it's probably indicative of an environment in the Liverpool dressing room where Arne Slot doesn't have complete buy-in. I think you can see that from the sort of demeanour of some of the players, particularly leaders like Virgil van Dijk and Mohamed Salah in post-match interviews, and the fact that this post was liked. And I mean, this is indicative of the world that we live in, but the fact that the post was liked by a myriad of key Liverpool players: Curtis Jones, Dominic Szoboszlai, Hugo Ekitike, Andy Robertson. You talk about culture carriers, standard bearers. Milos Kerkez, Leone Frimpong, and a few other fringe players. You can't help but think there's loads of things. One, I think it's not befitting of Mohamed Salah, who's rightly become the Egyptian king, rightly one of the greatest players to ever grace the Premier League, and he's seen in that way by the Anfield faithful. I don't think, though, if you want to leave on a classy note, on a dignified note, to say something like that at a time where there's already a lot of pressure on him, I don't think that's particularly appropriate. But having said that, there's lots of Liverpool fans that aren't confident in Arne Slot and are probably absolutely sickened by the news that Chelsea have signed Xabi Alonso on a 4-year deal.
1: Just quickly, before I ask you about that, also Mohamed Salah today, I had to double take about this, but have you seen the Twitter post?
2: I haven't, no.
1: So he's just put a... Well, earlier today, I have to double check this, but he did put a picture up of himself at dinner with Milos Kerkez, Florian Wirtz and Dominic Szoboszlai. Just a picture.
2: Wow.
1: Just a picture at dinner. I mean, let me ask you this about Mohamed Salah. Obviously, we all know he's leaving at the end of the season. The next week is the final game at Anfield. They take on Brentford. What does Arne Slot do? Does he play him? Can he afford not to play him? And this is the player power of Salah. Because

0: Well, Salah is basically saying to him, don't even think about it. Do not even think about not playing me. Because we're all football fans. We know how our clubs, how we feel. And some things you just have to do. There is no way that Arne Slot can't not play him. However, there is no reason for Mohamed Salah to be coming out and saying these things. Now, there is a lot to unpack, because I kind of don't mind the Instagram post if it's written the right way. But it's basically called out his tactics.
1: Yeah, that's if buts and maybe. That's hypotheticals. If what is it? If Minan had wheels, should be a bike. I mean, but he didn't. The point is, he did write it. I think in bad taste.
0: I did. The heavy metal line is the key line.
1: Yeah, because that's a sort of an allusion to Jurgen Klopp. So clearly, Mohamed Salah's got sour grapes. It's going to be fascinating, like you say, to see whether Arne Slot puts his foot down and tries to stamp his authority on this. And I think there'd be. Whilst there'd be an outroar if he didn't start Mohamed Salah, I think he also might garner a little bit of respect from some people.
0: But from who?
1: Well, I think from neutrals there might be. You know, look, I think it's often we paint in too broad a strokes when we describe fan bases, right? You look at what's happened at Celtic Park yesterday. If you say Celtic fans invaded the pitch, well, it's inaccurate. Or Celtic fans have acted embarrassingly. Well, lots of Celtic fans were booing the pitch invasion. So to say Liverpool fans as an entirety would be... There might be Liverpool fans that have seen Mohamed Salah's conduct off the pitch, seen his form on the pitch this season, and are thinking, yeah, we don't like what Arne Slot's doing at the minute, but that's bang out of order, mate. And if Arne Slot, who's going to be at the club most likely next season, wants to put his foot down, there might be some Liverpool fans that say, yeah, fair play, we want that from you. We want that toughness. We want that heavy metal, arguably, behaviour from Arne Slot.
0: But do you think it'll be the majority of Liverpool fans rather than the small minority that would back him? Because I generally think that if Arne Slot does not play Mo Salah on the final day, I just don't know.
1: Yeah, it'd be a great story.
0: Great story, but I don't think there's any way back. Something else that was a great story this week, what happened earlier today, not for you, but we will talk about the Nottingham Forest angle in a little moment, was Bruno Fernandes.
1: Yeah.
0: The assist king. 20 assists equals the record set by Thierry Henry and Kevin De Bruyne. I watched the game. I'll have my thoughts on it. But let's hear from the man himself, Bruno Fernandes, speaking after the game to TalkSport about equaling the record of 20.
2: Obviously, it feels great, you know, like we're talking about two of the best players that the Premier League has ever seen, and being together with them in this category, not in anything else that they have done, because obviously, as I said, two of the best players that the Premier League has ever seen in the last years, and I'm very happy to be in their company in this assist record. I'm very proud. It's a very proud moment for me, because it's not easy. You can find a way of making it easy on the eyes of someone, but it's not easy to get 20 assists, and I'm very proud of that.
0: Now, I watched the game. It did feel like... I thought it was a really weird game, because it did feel like everyone wanted Bruno to get the assist, and it kind of felt like a game at school. I think the commentator said it did feel like pass the ball to Bruno and everyone wanted it to pass.
1: Well, he could have had about five assists in that game in and of itself.
0: He could have. It just feels very weird. But firstly, what do you make of Bruno Fernandes? There's been a lot of noise and hysteria about the way he's on the pitch. Mm. But as a footballer himself, he deserves this.
1: Oh, without a doubt.
0: 20 assists is some going.
1: Yeah, we saw that sort of petulance, you could say. His behaviour's often described that way. We saw it today when he put the ball on a plate for certain players, Joshua Zirkzee, Brian Mbeumo, and they fluffed their lines. But I think it's indicative of a player that knows and probably should have won far more silverware, would have won far more silverware if he wasn't at Manchester United. But has really high standards and is competitive, and that's what you want from your players. And I think rightly, Bruno Fernandes will be seen as one of the greatest Premier League midfielders, because I think he's performed consistently. He's won the Sir Matt Busby Trophy, the Player of the Season at Manchester United, in five of his seven seasons. And I think we'll look back at him as one of the greatest, because he's played in a Manchester United side who've been chronically underwhelming, who have been in this sort of post-Sir Alex Ferguson hangover, this nightmare. And it feels like potentially that ship is slowly turning under Michael Carrick. But despite all of the chaos at Manchester United, the turmoil off the pitch, on the pitch, whether it's the Glazers, whether it's the managers, whether it's Ruben Amorim, whatever, he has, his numbers do not lie. And I think to do that in such a pressure cooker, to do that at a football club that has been sort of chronically underperforming, I think is a wonderful sort of credit to him as a player and indicative of what a top talent he's been.
0: No, I completely agree. And I think what this does is this eliminates this really weird narrative we have in football about, in order to be a world-class player, you have to have trophies alongside. Football is a team game. You need a whole team to win you a trophy. This narrative that if you're good enough, you can carry a team. You can in some cases. But as you said, Bruno Fernandes has been at Manchester United, and he's probably been at Manchester United at their worst. And that's no fault of his own. He joined at a time where you think a club is going to go up. It hasn't happened for many reasons off the pitch with different managers and just not good enough players, quite frankly. But Bruno Fernandes has always stood out, and there's been question marks on whether he's just standing out because of the rest of the team is so poor. But that's not the case.
1: No.
0: He is an exceptionally good footballer.
1: Totally.
0: Everyone watches him and knows how good he is as a player. But I think, you touched on it there, you said he's going to be one of the greatest midfielders. I agree with that. And I also think this is going to highlight the fact that you don't need to have won trophies to do stand out as a player.
1: Well, yes, look at Harry Kane, mate. Harry Kane, before he went to Bayern Munich,
0: of course,
1: it would be absurd. But it would be ludicrous for anybody to look at the career that Harry Kane had at Spurs and the goals he consistently scored and for England and say, well, he's not world class because he's not won a trophy. And I think that, look, football's obviously tribal. It's part of it, and we shouldn't necessarily avoid that. But I think that particularly in the modern game with stats and XG and the obsession with numbers...
0: Yeah, I agree.
1: People look at titles as if it's the be-all and end-all. Now, ultimately, you could argue, well, it is. It is about winning. Football's about winning. Sport's about winning. But I like to sort of take a step back as an appreciator of football and say you can look at a talented player, and regardless of the environment they're in, regardless of whether they've won titles or not, you can still say that they're world class.
0: I completely agree.
1: I would say this season, Elliot Anderson has been playing at a world class level. He's also played for my team, have been a relegation dogfight, and didn't get to a European final. That doesn't take away how wonderful he's been as a player. Now, people can debate and disagree with me about whether or not he's world class. That's part of the game.
0: Yep.
1: But even though he hasn't achieved anything on paper, right? Anybody that knows football knows that he is a stunning talent, right? And the player that he's become is a credit to him, all that sort of stuff. So I just think we should take a step back for someone like Bruno, who is a player that people like to hate because he waves his arms around and he flaps about. He's still a wonderful
0: player. As a player, I have to bring this back to Arsenal. And I always will. But like, I will never, ever forgive Olivier Giroud. I will never, because I have to try and tell people just how good Mesut Ozil was.
1: Yeah.
0: He had 15 assists by Christmas. I generally thought Mesut Ozil was, let alone going to break 20. I thought Mesut Ozil was going to get 22, 23. That was, I don't know what that was, but that's how, when people get excited about Mesut Ozil, that's what happens. You get things coming for years that you don't even know about. But like I said, it doesn't take away from how good the player is. And I just think Bruno is so good. And you touched on Elliot Anderson there. One of my favourite players for Arsenal has always been, and has always will be, Santi Cazorla.
1: Yeah.
0: The privilege I had of watching him live, he sometimes was my favourite player. But I can actually say, again, this doesn't really make sense, but he would be the best player I've seen live, because I've never seen a football player that was so effortlessly good with both feet.
1: Yeah.
0: And as a professional footballer, to be that good, but he will never, ever get the credit because he only won a couple of FA Cups. You know, the Arsenal team, he was, unfortunately, again, wasn't at the best of his talent.
1: Yeah, exactly, yeah.
0: But like you say, as Elliot Anderson, he was so good. Week in, week out, as a pure footballer, joy to watch. Same when you have a conversation about Eden Hazard. Everyone will talk about that. He's obviously gets a little bit more... respect,
1: well,
0: because
1: more,
0: we run one far more. But this is the thing, we talk about wonderful footballers, and someone who I think is a wonderful footballer, and you probably know where I'm going with this, who plays for Nottingham Forest, and I'm an exclusive member of the fan club of Morgan Gibbs-White. I think it'll be an absolute injustice if he's not on that plane.
1: Well,
0: and
1: so.
0: I actually think he's very, very close to actually starting for England at the World Cup.
1: Well, you think on form, and you look at his stats. He scored 14 goals this season.
0: But
1: no other English Premier League midfielder has scored more. No other English midfielder, so including Jude Bellingham. Of course, he's been injured, etc. And look, I wouldn't go so far to say he should start, because I think that Jude Bellingham is talismanic.
0: I said close.
1: Yeah, but I think he has to be on the plane, and I think that sometimes form is undeniable. Sometimes there is nothing you can do other than pick a player. Morgan Gibbs-White is that player right now.
0: The
1: goal today was an unbelievable finish, also assisted by Elliot Anderson, who I would imagine is a nailed-on starter for Thomas Tuchel. But you look at the way that Morgan Gibbs-White has carried the city, carried the football club on his shoulders. He is the reason. His goals are the reason Forest aren't in a relegation fight with two games to go and can kind of enjoy it. And I think that speaks to something. Yeah, he's never won a trophy, right? Going back to that conversation. Yes, he's not played for a so-called big club. Well, I disagree with that. Forest are a massive club with massive expectation, whether that's from the ownership, whether that's from a fan base bereft of top-flight football for 23 years. There's a lot of pressure on Morgan Gibbs-White. But I think there's something to be said about being in a dogfight, being in that sort of pressure. Because if you're, I don't know, it's a different type of pressure if you're a Morgan Rodgers, because they've got themselves into a position where they've easily got Champions League and they're really just playing for the Europa League now. Morgan Gibbs-White has had pressure on him all season, yeah, and I think that benefits and adds value to the team. And if Thomas Tuchel doesn't pick him, there'll be riots in Nottingham League.
0: I completely agree. I mean, it gets to a point where how can you not pick him?
1: Yeah,
0: you know,
1: that's my point.
0: Very strange if you wouldn't pick him. I also don't think Phil Foden should go, but that's a completely different conversation. I won't get into that now.
1: No.
0: But yeah, Morgan Gibbs-White, Elliot Anderson. And isn't it funny how, like you said, we talk about the Premier League, it's been criticised at length, whether it's entertainment or quality or whatever you want to call it. England can go into the World Cup with a team that is 16th, doesn't mean anything, and, you know, arguably have two of their midfielders start for England.
1: Yeah.
0: And that's a great thing. I obviously look at Arsenal for myself, and I think it's unfortunately a little bit too late for Lewis Skelly. But you look at there, and you go look at Arsenal, and you look at Forest, and you look at the quality in all those midfielders. There's no reason why, you know, Elliot Anderson has been linked with a move to the likes of Manchester United, Man City. There's no reason why the likes of Morgan Gibbs-White I've wanted to play for Arsenal, because I think they're at the level. And this is going back to England just quickly. This is why I just think England will win the World Cup. You know me, right? I'm club over country. I always will be, right? But sometimes you just can't help of what you see. I've looked at the squads that France have released. I looked at the squad that Spain have released. And they've got some formidable players in there. I'm not taking anything away from them. But I just look at the plethora of talent England have got in a midfield department, the attacking department, and just think it's so good. Mm. And I think in this country, we do this thing where we either overhype them or we don't give them enough credit. And I think this time we're not doing that, because we've been hurt. We've been scarred in the past because of what's happened in previous competitions. Like, Morgan Gibbs-White is an unbelievable football player. Elliot Anderson is the same. Declan Rice is one of the best midfielders in the world. Jude Bellingham plays for Real Madrid. Harry Kane is the best striker in the world. Bukayo Saka, on his day, he's not been the same. But when you've got a fully fit Bukayo Saka, Reece James, Trent Alexander-Arnold, we're going to leave Trent potentially at home.
1: Yeah.
0: That's when I know a team is good. Marcus Rashford's been brilliant for Barcelona. Scored the goal last week. Nico O'Reilly. Mm. All these players, like Lewis Hall at left back.
3: Bobby Mainoo. Like, I mean, so many.
0: It's so many good players. Yeah. And I'm talking to you about leaving the likes of Phil Foden. I'm not saying Phil Foden's not a great player. I just think he hasn't done enough to justice that play. But
1: yeah, most people would agree with that, wouldn't they?
0: Phil Foden and Cole Palmer potentially not starting for England 12 months ago would have been a crying shame.
1: Yeah.
0: And now we're potentially not starting them, leaving them potentially home, and we're like, that is what you call an elite level. We used to look at France and go, yeah, but look at the starting 11, look at the bench.
1: Mm.
0: Look at England. I've not even mentioned Eze.
1: Yeah, exactly. I think you've got every reason to be hopeful.
0: There's just a world where I just look at, sometimes you go, well, look, we've got a great manager who knows how to win. The players are very, very good. There's generally no reason why football can't come home.
1: Yeah, no, it's going to... Look, I'm obviously hopeful. I always am. I think... it's a bit of a weird theory. I think if England get to a final, we're definitely going to win it.
0: Yeah.
1: If it gets to a final. For me, it's the semi-final. Because if all things go as we expect, we'll meet France in the semi-final, who, you know, as you say, formidable, got unbelievable players. And I that's what I worry.
0: Because our defence is probably the weakest.
1: I think all the players you named there, the only player that we named was Nico O'Reilly, who, you know, is a left-back come centre-back come central midfielder. I mean, again, another wonderful talent. I just think that, for me, it's not necessarily that, okay, our back line isn't as sort of strong as our midfielders and our attackers. I also think it's the climate and the heat.
0: Well, that's another thing.
1: And that sort of stuff. So there's a great little story. And yes, this was at the beginning of sort of Tuchel's tenure, where all of the players invested in the sort of the hyperbaric chambers, the top-end technology to prepare for the heat, and fair play to them. They're all on the same page. Thomas Tuchel's got them buying all this stuff, kitting out their homes. And in one of the testing sessions, there was only one player in the England squad at the time that was able to maintain those elite levels of fitness in those conditions with heat and humidity, etc. Do you know who it was? Front three doesn't play for a so-called Big Six team.
0: I was in Danny Welbeck?
1: No, he's not even in the squad. He's been a part of Thomas Tuchel's squads from the start.
3: Jared Bowen?
1: Not Jared Bowen.
0: Not Big Six.
1: Front three, plays on the left.
3: Oh, Anthony Gordon.
1: Anthony Gordon, yeah. So, and this was at the beginning. So this was last year in one of the first England camps. Obviously, the players have had the rest of the season to become acclimatised. But I think that shows how that sort of climate is so foreign to British players.
0: Yeah, that's
1: right?
0: True.
1: And so I think they're going to really struggle with that. And I think, you know, the Argentina, Brazil, they're going to have the upper hand through just purely the fact that they've grown up in that climate, they play football in that climate. I think it's going to be really challenging. And also, a last 16 tie, if all goes to plan, now against Mexico in Mexico City,
0: that's correct,
1: at about 50,000 feet. That's an exaggeration for effect. But that's going to be a tough old game, that is.
3: Although we are the last team to play, our group are the last to start, so we do have that extra week to acclimatise. So
1: this is true.
3: Might be to our benefit.
1: No, I'm loving the positivity. And in the office, I'm always trying to say, yeah, of course we can win it. Yeah, of course it can come home. Like you've outlined, I think we've got an elite manager with a vast array of world-class players.
0: Sometimes
1: it's
0: foolish to say we're going to win it, but I think we've got a very good chance.
1: Yeah.
0: And sometimes we love football so much we overcomplicate things. It's like tomorrow night, you know, Arsenal play Burnley, Arsenal just go and win the game. So England just got a very good group of players. They've got a very good manager. Let's see what happens. We know the quality of everything else. What I will say about the climate, one quick thing. One of my former football coaches told me a little fact. It's one thing that doesn't get tired. The ball. Keep the ball.
1: Well, exactly, yeah.
0: We got to let you go.
1: Yes, I've got to bounce.
0: You got to bounce. But just quickly, have you got 90 seconds for a bit of trivia?
1: Yes.
0: Right, we'll do a little bit of
1: let's go for it
0: for 90 seconds because we have fun on Game Changers. This is what we do. We've had some bombshell stories, and now we're going to give you some bombshell trivia. Time for this.
4: Trivia.
0: Yes, delighted to say Bradley Adam now joins us. Adam Bradley's having a bit of a break because he's tired because he's done a big show. Bradley, how are you, mate?
3: Get out. Sorry, I had to kick Adam out. He just hangs around like a bad smell. Yeah, he really
0: he's just not great, is he? How are you, Bradley?
3: I'm good, thank you. How are you? Yeah, how's the show good. Going?
0: Great, mate, great show. Different show, but great show. Honestly, very funny show.
1: Happy days.
0: I've loved it. It's been
1: Who
0: great.
1: Needs a nail?
0: Well, I didn't say that, you did. See, same time next week. In fact, I might be here next week. I've got to tell him that. What's coming up in the old trivia, my friend?
3: So, trivia today, I thought, as it's Harry Kane just smashing records, scored a hat-trick for Bayern Munich. I mean, this goal-scoring record since he's been in Germany is just obscene. Mm. So, there are 9 English players who have won the Golden Boot during the EPL era. I want you to name all 9.
0: 9.
1: So, just to clarify, the Golden Boot, is that across Europe?
3: Sorry, in the EPL only. So, top Premier League scorer.
1: Oh, okay, fine.
0: Okay.
3: English players.
1: So, I mean, Harry Kane has to be one of them.
0: Yep.
3: Harry Kane is, of course, one of them. Yep.
1: I'm going to say, well, go on.
0: Danny Ings.
1: Yeah, I was going to say, that's a rogue shout, mate.
3: Wasn't it?
1: What about...
0: Did he not level it with Vardy and Aubameyang?
1: Well, evidently not. You've just got a buzzer, mate.
0: Obviously not.
1: What about Michael Owen?
3: Very good.
0: Is this outright?
3: This is for a season. So, for example, Michael Owen scored 18 goals in 98 and in 99. So he was
0: top in those years. Because Jamie Vardy definitely won it, but he tied, didn't he?
1: I don't know. Ask. Put it down
3: then,
1: mate.
3: If he's the top scorer, then he's included.
0: I'm sure Jamie Vardy won the Golden Boot.
1: There we go.
0: 22.
1: Yeah,
0: Danny Ings must have been one behind.
1: Yeah, it must have been.
0: Must have been.
1: Picked on the last day of the season or something. Okay, Wayne Rooney.
3: Wayne Rooney.
1: Oh, wow!
3: I know,
1: that's
3: surprising.
1: That's surprising. I mean, he was with Ronaldo at the time, wasn't he? So
0: yeah,
1: I'm surprised he didn't.
3: That's the thing. There's such a variety of totals as well.
0: Oof. Owen's a good shout. Ian Wright
3: is.
1: My audio's gone out of my headphones, so I'm just going to have to guess. So we're not it was English strikers. I mean, think of top English. So Gary Lineker, well, he wasn't in the Premier League era.
0: So Les Ferdinand.
1: Not in the Premier League era.
0: Teddy Sheringham. Jermaine Defoe.
1: I don't think he's
0: won a Golden Boot.
1: No.
0: Andy Cole.
1: Yes. Surely.
0: Surely.
3: Yeah.
1: Good shout.
3: Yeah,
1: how many we got?
3: 34 goals he scored.
0: Owen, Rooney, Cole.
1: No, not
3: Kane.
1: Rooney. Owen, Cole, Kane.
0: Vardy.
1: Vardy.
3: Yeah.
0: So we've got four or five?
3: Kane, Vardy, Owen, Cole. Did you say the most obvious one ever?
0: Shearer.
3: Let's just check to see if Alan Shearer's on the list. Yeah, of course he is. Three times. He's the only person to have won it three times.
0: I'm
1: trying to think of top English, but we're obviously missing four. Premier League era, there must be an earlier one. We're thinking quite recent.
0: Yeah, 92, 93, 94.
3: Do you want the years?
1: Yeah, go on then. Good shout.
3: So, first one here, 99, 2000. This is a toughie. But you'll kick yourself.
0: Kevin Phillips.
1: That's a good shout, you know.
3: With 30 goals that season.
1: 30.
3: Kevin Phillips.
1: That is so underrated, by the way.
3: It really is, isn't it?
0: Amazing.
3: Yeah.
1: What a player. That's a great shout. So now we're on six. We've got three more. What's another year?
3: So the one year that Michael Owen scored 18 goals, 97-98, there were two other English players.
0: 97-98?
1: Robbie Fowler. I thought I'd pull that out there.
3: Robbie Fowler might have just been outside.
1: Okay, so
3: his name was in there, but
1: so it's no one at Liverpool then, because it was them two.
3: No, not Liverpool.
1: So another who's an English striker at United at that time? We've said it. Andy Cole. Was there another one?
3: You got three more to get.
0: This is good.
3: This. None of them are United.
0: No, I'm trying to think.
1: What about your boys?
0: No,
1: none at Arsenal.
0: 97-98 was Anelka.
3: I think that was the following season, wasn't it?
0: Anelka. Well, as in 97-98, Anelka was there, right?
3: Yeah, it was that's double right, season. He was, wasn't he?
1: Who was at Spurs?
3: The first ever one you haven't got in season 92-93. Oh. And you just mentioned the club.
1: Spurs. Spurs striker in 92-93. It's not Gascoigne.
0: Is it Gaza?
3: You've actually mentioned...
1: Oh, Gary Lineker.
3: No.
1: Oh.
0: Les Teddy Ferdinand. Sheringham.
3: Which one are you going for?
1: Go on.
0: Les Ferdinand?
1: Right, by deduction, it's got to be Teddy Sheringham now.
3: Yay!
1: There we go.
0: So we've got two more to get.
3: So Teddy Sheringham scored 22 goals this season.
1: Great player, played for us as well.
3: He was a great player, wasn't he? Yeah. I mean, you think he should have been a brilliant manager. He played under Clough, George Graham, Harry Redknapp, Terry Venables and Alex Ferguson. That's an incredible set of matches,
0: that's great.
3: Isn't it?
1: He probably just loves the beach and the golf too much.
3: Yeah, that's true.
1: I've got one come to mind. I don't know if it's Premier League era. What about Stan Collymore?
3: That's a good shout. No. So these two players... all right, I'll give you the teams that they played for season. Blackburn and Coventry.
1: Oh, Alan Shearer.
0: We said Alan Shearer.
3: Alan Shearer.
1: We've already said... Okay,
0: Dion Dublin? Coventry?
1: Good shout.
3: Dublin, 18 goals.
1: Okay,
0: Blackburn.
1: English striker. And then, well, obviously this is the 90s.
3: 97, 98.
1: Is that the... I'd love it if we beat them season. I can't remember.
0: That's 96, 97.
1: Okay, right. So we need...
0: Blackburn.
1: A Blackburn striker that wasn't Alan Shearer.
0: That was English.
1: This is a toughie.
3: He left Blackburn... he was sold for, I think, about 10 million. And he, the club he went to, he scored one goal for them. And that club was Chelsea. Of course, he wore the number nine. Blackburn to Chelsea?
0: Blackburn to Chelsea, 98.
1: There'll be people screaming at the radio.
3: There will, because he's a regular pundit on other stations.
1: On other stations? I was going to say Tony Cascarino, but it's not him because I don't think he played for Blackburn. Chris Sutton?
0: Get oh, it's Sutton.
3: Do you know what? Goals
1: I thought about Chris Sutton. But for
0: the
1: some
0: Chelsea
1: reason,
0: thing put me right off.
1: Now, but for some reason, because he's always doing Scottish punditry.
0: Yeah, you forget he's English.
1: Because obviously he played
0: with Shearer and Sutton, of course.
1: Yeah. I just assumed that. I don't know why, but maybe he was Scottish. Anyway, happy days.
0: No, mate, no, great no, work.
1: He got there in the end.
0: Look at that. That's perfect. Love a bit of triv. Max, you've been incredible.
1: Absolute pleasure, boys. Thank you so much.
0: Thank you so much. What a show it's been. It's flown by, but it's been great, isn't it? It's been really, really good. Is that me or is that you?
5: That's me. Mate.
0: Oh, that's me. What's your plans, mate, for the rest of the week?
1: For the rest of the week? What am I doing this week? Well, I'm going to a wedding next weekend, so it's countdown for the wedding.
0: Lovely.
1: And then I'm just in the TalkSport studio, reporting, doing different bits.
0: Doing the magic that he always does, because you do everything.
1: Thank you, mate.
0: You know, I love having you on. You're more than welcome
1: Thanks
0: to come back.
1: On.
0: Thank you for saving the show. It's been great.
1: Pleasure, mate. Take care.
0: Mate, what a show. That was Max Scott. And look at that. 6 minutes to go. We've had one of the, probably the weirdest shows, but the best shows. We've had it all. We've had dating advice. We've had solo travel. We've covered the best stories. We've talked about Arsenal. What a busy show. It's what we do on Game Changers. It's exactly what we do. We change the game. Now, I know what you're thinking. You're running out of time. Don't worry. Don't panic. We're still going to do it. We're doing it. It's track of the week. Let's hit it.
3: Track of the week.

0: I will never forget this. I could sing that song all day, but firstly, I've got to welcome the one and only from their fantastic DJ Bradders is in the house. DJ Bradders, what's good?
1: Yeah, easy now.
0: Easy. How's the track coming up, my friend?
1: Oh, the track, man. We got some bad boy sound.
0: bad boy sound. Cut the music. Oh, that throws me back. 2014, saw Gorgon City live. Unbelievable. We haven't got long, and it's just me in the studio doing track of the week. So what we're going to do, we're going to do it a little bit differently. By the way, Fresh Music Hour follows at 9 o'clock. However, I'm taking you back. As you know, I'm a massive fan of the Soul Train, and we haven't done it in a while. Adam, DJ Bradders, gave us no homework. Said, pick a song, you've worked hard, relax. So, I'm going to pick a song. We're going to kick it off with a little bit of Soul Train. No introduction. I'm just going to play this song because they're incredible. Been on my playlist for a long time. Sister Sledge, let's do this. This is what you need after a long working week. But it's Sister Sledge, sit down, glass of wine, and get lost in music. Lost in music. We're caught in a trap. Let's go.
1: What a tune this is.
0: No turning back. Honestly, it's just a classic, right? We're lost in music.
1: Hairs on my arms sticking up.
0: We just can't beat it. Oh, we're lost in music. Here we go.

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First to go is their mind. Woo!

0: I love Sister Sledge. I've seen them live before. I think it's great. In fact, I think I'm seeing them later in this summer. I think they're at one of the festivals. Kathy Sledge, Sister Sledge, shout out. But they're so good.
1: Can I tell you a secret?
0: Pardon?
1: I'll tell you something.
0: Go on.
1: I have danced on stage
0: with them
1: to The Greatest Dancer with Sister Sledge.
0: That's unbelievable.
1: That's amazing. Well, the best moments of my life. I don't know how I danced.
0: I was so close to doing that.
1: I didn't say I danced well, but I danced.
0: Hey, you danced, and that's the main thing. Cut the music, because what we're doing on this edition of Track of the Week is something a little bit different. Normally, we've just picked one song, but because Anil's not here, I'm going to give you another song. Now, when I picked Sister Sledge, I thought, you know what? I'm going to carry on with the female Soul Train. So now I'm taking to another group, from Sister Sledge to the Jones Girls. Let's hit it.

everybody else. If you don't know, you get to know the Jones Girls. Nights Over Egypt, you know what I'm talking about. Woo! I need you. Woo! You're driving my heart, heart and soul. Such a nice song to listen to. Turn stone cold. 1979, Jones Girls. Wow. Here we go.

0: If you don't love this music, I don't know what you're doing.
1: Game Changers. All the big stories from the world of sports.
2: Should we bring in Bradley Adam?
0: Bring in Bradley.
2: Bradley Adam, welcome to the show.
0: Where is he?
3: Trivia.
4: Yeah, hiya. Is he gone?
0: Oh, Adam, is he gone?
4: Honestly, I can't stand it.
0: What is it like, by the way?
2: Yeah, what is it like when he's in
0: there?
2: When
0: you leave... When Adam leaves and Bradley comes in, do you like to speak to each other or
4: no? I accidentally kick him in the ankles every week.
2: Oh, accidentally kick him in the ankles.
4: Honestly, he's got an attitude.
2: It's just so okay. We get it. You know, you're the heart and soul of Game Changers.
4: Yeah, well
2: but
4: done,
2: come,
4: mate.
2: I know. Honestly,
4: I can't get me. He can't do trivia though.
2: Yeah,
0: he can't.
2: Yeah, that's exactly what I was going to say. Anyone could do what you do, but no one can do what this
0: Bradley
2: guy does.
0: Do.
2: Here we go. Trivia time. What have you got for us,
0: Bradley? Good to have you, mate.
4: Well, thank you very much, guys. Good to be here. It's doctors, nurses. Hospitals were all honouring the International Nurses Week this week. Yeah, it's Red Cross Day in a couple of days. It's International Hospital Week in America.
0: What we do on Game Changers, isn't it?
4: Yeah, so doctors and things. So basically, I've got you 8 players here, and their names are also names of doctors. So I'm going to give you clues to the player.
2: I know one doctor.
4: And if you get the doctor that it's related to, you get a bonus point. But if you can't guess them, I'll tell you the doctor.
2: But you can go first, then.
0: I won't know the doctor. I won't even know the player.
2: Do you know the doctor I know? Doctor Who.
0: What?
2: Who? Doctor Who.
4: Who?
2: Doctor Who.
4: I don't know. Which
2: no.
4: One?
2: Who? Doctor
0: you.
2: Who?
0: Oh, you.
2: The doctor.
0: The doctor, doctor.
2: Who?
0: I feel like a pack of cards.
2: Oh, my goodness.
4: Well, anyway, well, question
0: one. Pull yourself together, then. Sorry.
4: All right. Who's going first?
0: Go on, Anil can go first.
4: Go on, Anil.
2: Yeah,
4: right.
2: Of course. Set me up as the full guy.
4: Born in Liverpool in 1961, this right back played 328 times for Everton and scored no goals from 1999 to 2016. Any ideas?
2: But I just don't understand the correlation between the doctors.
4: Just think of the player.
0: Yeah.
4: You might get
2: I was thinking Seamus Coleman, but obviously he scored, so maybe...
4: He played understudy to Seamus Coleman most of his career.
2: Hibbert?
4: Tony Hibbert, you mean?
2: Yeah.
4: Oh-ho! And the doctor for a bonus point?
2: Dr. Hibbert.
4: From?
2: The Dr. Hibbert Show.
4: He's a doctor in The Simpsons, isn't he?
0: This is unbelievable. I don't know.
2: We've got ad-libs. This Adam could do this.
0: Bradley's unbelievable.
2: Bradley's on fire.
4: Adam's like licking the window outside the studio, honestly.
0: Thank God he said
2: yellow
0: window.
2: Card, that is.
0: Oh,
2: I can't believe I got that.
4: I knew Tony.
2: That is a great answer, isn't it?
0: Well, I knew it was Tony Hibbert. I just didn't know what the doctor had to do with it.
2: No, neither. And that's what's throwing me off. But you're right. Just stick to your football knowledge.
0: Yeah,
2: if I can get it, you definitely can get
0: it.
2: Please get it wrong.
4: Right.
0: Watch this.
4: So, this player, born in Northumberland in 1951.
0: Why did I say you go first?
4: Played for Arsenal.
0: Oh,
4: where he won the league and the cup in 71 and the Fairs Cup in 72, then played for Liverpool, winning the league in 76, 77, 79, 80 and 82, League Cup in 81, European Cup 77, 78 and 81, then played for Swansea and won the Welsh Cup and then Hartlepool. Played 17 times for England, 2 goals, goal of the season in 1979, 675 appearances and 147 goals.
2: Oh, that's easy, isn't it, Luke?
4: I mean, he did win three European Cups.
2: Oh, yeah, obviously.
4: He won the double with Arsenal.
2: I'm surprised you didn't start with that one, because obviously it's so easy.
4: I knew you'd get this one, innit?
2: Yeah, that's what I mean, so it's all right. Go on, you can have this one.
0: 71?
2: Yeah.
0: Won the double.
2: Easy.
0: So, we beat Liverpool in the FA Cup final, or Man United in the FA Cup final?
4: Beat Man United in that
0: FA Cup final.
4: Then he was sold to Liverpool a couple of years later,
2: where
4: he went on to win European Cup after European Cup.
0: Am I actually meant to know this?
4: There were two players in that famous Liverpool team with the same surname, and this is one of them.
2: Oh, come on. It's so easy.
0: Yeah, it's staring me at the face.
2: Oh, it's not me.
0: It's definitely not.
2: I'm not the answer. I have the answer.
0: I don't know.
2: It's all right. Just
4: a clue. The doctor he's named after, obviously I won't tell you his name, is a bit...
0: Do you say Scottish? He's Scottish?
4: No, English. Played for England 17 times. The doctor is the most famous doctor from Neighbours.
2: Oh, I know it. I know the name. And I knew.
0: Jason Donovan and Kylie.
2: Jason Donovan.
4: The doctor in Neighbours.
2: Jason Donovan, the American player. Jason Donovan.
0: It's Kylie and Jason, right? Oh, that's Home and Away. Is that Neighbours or Home,
2: Home and Away? Home and Away was great. It was so great.
0: I do not have...
4: Dr. Carl Kennedy.
0: Oh, was I meant to get that, was I?
2: Kennedy!
0: Ray Kennedy.
2: Exactly. Huh?
4: Ray Kennedy.
0: Ray. Yeah, me and Ray.
4: No, I mean, he's only one of your double winners. It's, you know, that, your history.
2: Yeah. You thought he support Arsenal.
0: I don't.
2: Yeah. There you go, see. Sorry. He doesn't even know that. Anyway, bring it back over to me. I'll share it.
0: He gets Tony Hibbert. I get Ray Kennedy. Brilliant.
2: Right, what have we got for me? Come on, bring it home.
4: Born in Liverpool, 2001.
2: Can you just have some respect for the contestants on the game?
4: Midfielder.
2: Yeah, Liverpool.
4: 226 appearances and 21 goals.
2: For who?
4: Liverpool.
2: So born in Liverpool, played for Liverpool.
4: 6 games for England and 1 goal. Won the league in 20 and 25 and won the League Cup in 22 and 24 and the Champions League in 22.
2: And he's played how many times for England?
4: 6
2: appearances. That's throwing me off a little bit.
4: 2001.
2: He's born in 2001. Okay, so if you add the 1, subtract the 2, and then you're left with...
4: Makes him 36.
2: He's 36 now?
4: No.
2: Don't do that. Don't
4: 24,
2: do that.
4: 25.
2: So if you do that, and then you add on, and then you obviously take away the leap year, then you... Harvey Elliott?
4: No, afraid not. It's in the right area.
0: What was it? Say it again.
4: Born in 2001.
2: Can I go again? I know it. And I know the doctor. That's how I do it. Can I go again?
0: Well, you I'm going to say, again. I'll lock in. I'm going to say Curtis Jones.
2: That's not fair.
0: Hold on. Ray Kennedy. I think I can.
2: Kennedy!
0: What? Hey.
4: And Alan Kennedy, you remember left?
2: You know Alan.
0: Yeah, I know Alan.
2: For goodness sake, right, it's one one. Let's go. Come
4: Who's
2: on,
4: the doctor,
2: move
4: by
2: on.
4: The way? Dr. Jones.
2: Obviously, Dr.
0: Yeah, Dr. Jones.
2: Dr. Jones.
4: Indiana Jones.
2: I just said that.
0: Yeah.
4: Right.
0: Yeah, knew it well, Dr.
2: I just said that.
0: Yep.
4: Born in 1985 in Camberwell. Midfielder. Played for Crystal Palace, Wigan, QPR, West Brom, Watford, Forest, Charlton. 547 appearances, 49 goals. Won the FA Cup in 2013.
0: Oh, so he played for Wigan. So
2: he must have won the World Cup.
0: I'm going to say played for Forest, played for Watford.
2: I think you're going to get it, but I know.
0: Played for Charlton.
2: Can I say it or not?
0: I'm going to lock in. I believe he scored the winner in the cup final. I'm going to go Ben Watson.
4: And who's the doctor then?
0: Dr. Watson. I feel like a pack of cards.
4: Sherlock Holmes.
2: Did you not know? So that's a point for me.
0: Is it?
2: That'll be a point for me.
0: Is it?
2: Right, okay. Should we do winner takes all, last one?
0: Right, funny you should say that because... Yeah, go on then.
2: It's winner takes all. Right, winner takes everything. Fastest finger first, let's go.
4: Born in 1979. Played for Man United, Sunderland, Blackburn and Kerala Blasters. 470 appearances, 8 goals, played for England 23 times, scored 1 goal, won the league in 99, 2001, 3, 7 and 8. FA Cup in 99, 2004, League Cup 2006, 10, Champions League in 99 and 2008.
2: Wes Brown.
4: Very good. Any idea who the doctor is?
2: I don't care. How about that, Mr. Brown, Dr. Brown? Mrs. Brown's boys, I don't know.
4: Back to the future.
0: Huh?
4: Back to the future?
0: Yeah. No, I'd rather...
4: Dr. Emmett Brown?
2: Yeah. Where's Brown? What a guy, what a player.
4: There's your trivia for the day.
2: Lovely stuff.
0: Great work, Bradley.
2: Feels tough at the top. Can he get out now?
0: Doctor, I feel like...
4: Don't worry, he's gone.
2: Is he gone?
4: Bradley.
2: Oh, yeah, yeah.
4: I hate him.
2: What, is Adam back? Is this Adam now?
4: Sorry?
2: Who's this?
4: I'm Adam.
2: Oh, God.
4: Bradley's gone.
2: Oh, Bradley's gone.
0: Did you see Bradley on the way out? Or?
4: Yeah, he kicked me in the ankle.
0: That's very good.
2: Very good, well done. Right, we're at the end of the show, which is often the favourite part of so many people's day.
0: Yeah.
2: Which is?
0: This feature.
4: Track of the week.

0: sticking with the theme, sticking with the theme. I think that's Doc Scott. NHS episode part two with the disco remix. What a track there. But more importantly, cut the music. He's here.
1: He's here. The one.
0: The only.
1: The fantastic.
0: The unbelievable.
1: The up and coming.
0: DJ.
1: Bradders. What's
2: Easy
1: up?
2: Easy boys, how you doing?
1: Wagwan, my selector.
0: Wagwan, general.
2: We got the whole crew in here tonight, you know what I'm saying? Dropping some serious bass.
1: Listen, DJ Bradders, last week we caught up, you said I had that track coming along. How's it looking? How's the studio?
0: My guy.
1: Yeah.
2: Oh, man, the track's sounding bad.
1: Yes.
0: Yeah. What is it like? Is it like not very good or
1: no,
0: bad boy?
1: Bad.
2: I drank myself a few too many energy drinks and just got... Got a bit crazy.
0: On the Red Bull, more like. The boy loves it.
1: No,
0: I
1: just want to say, looking forward to having a listen of it when it's ready, right? We'll give you a little promotion.
0: Yeah, we can.
1: And we'll do it.
2: Yeah, man. Yeah, absolutely. You know, we let the listeners hear some proper music. You know what I'm saying?
1: Yeah, come pull on, up on every one.
0: Come on, G. Big up. Every time.
1: It's funny when Brad's come here, we have to, you know, talk a bit of that.
0: No, that's just me, isn't it?
1: Anyway. Shall we move on?
0: What's the track of the week topic, I wonder?
1: Yeah, what is the track of the week topic?
2: Well, it's like, you know, healthcare and...
0: healthcare and that.
1: Health is wealth and that.
0: Health is wealth. My granddad used to say that, God rest his soul. Health is wealth.
1: Health is wealth.
0: Yeah.
1: I'm feeling good?
0: Feeling good. Go on.
1: Oh,
2: so who's going to go first? Who
0: well, I'll always go first because Luke's obviously going to be infinitely
1: I'm not going to win this one. I've not even thought about it.
0: Oh, look, this is what he does. DJ Bradders, do not let him get in your head and try and play this ridiculous game of reverse psychology.
1: I don't even know if they've got
0: it. Because it will not work. And I hope they don't because I don't even know what it is. So
1: yeah,
0: I
1: you won't know it.
0: Right, anyway, shall I start with mine? So this song, right? So obviously... The whole point of the track of the week feature this week is about NHS, about doctors. I think it's like the Florence Nightingale Day or something. What is it, DJ Brothers?
2: Yeah, it's her birthday or something.
0: Oh, it's the birthday. Yeah, it's the birthday. Shout out Nightingale every time. Yeah, Earth Day. Happy Earth Day. Come on. Wheel up to her, Wan. Come on. What is that all right?
1: Wheel up. Sorry.
0: Is that all right? I don't want to be offensive, but that was quite good, isn't it?
1: Wheel up.
0: Pull up the track.
1: Florence Nightingale
0: Day. Wheel up.
1: Shout out to the healthcare world.
0: Shout out to the NHS and all the man them there because they're killing it right now.
1: I hope not.
0: No, don't do that. Do not take my advice. No. But look, my song, when I heard about this feature, or the topic of the feature, should I say, I just thought there's only one song that will really define that thing about needing someone. And it does, you know, I know we're joking, I know we have a laugh, but the people who do work at the NHS, doctors, the nurses, the people who work ridiculous hours for ridiculously criminal underpay are the heroes. And in your time of need, you probably think like this. I'm holding out for a hero till the end of the night. What does he need to be?
1: Gotta be strong
0: and
1: he's gotta be fast.
0: And what else?
1: And he's gotta be back to the light.
0: One more time, what do you need?
1: I need a hero. Woo!

0: Absolute track, isn't it? Absolute track, absolute track. It's just one of them songs that everyone knows. It's very iconic. Good. And when you hear the word hero or you need someone, what do you say? You just go, I need a hero.
1: And I message you back going, what do you need?
0: Have you seen?
1: I wasn't meant to say that.
0: But I say the thing that really reminds me of this song, which is probably to the hindrance of this song, right, is have you heard the... So I think it's Compare the Market. I'm not sure if it is, but I think it is. That the comparethemarket.com, they're doing this thing that basically if you use their website or their services, that you get a free coffee. And it's from Cafe Nero. And one of the meerkats comes out and he sings this song and he goes, I need a Nero. I'm falling up for a Nero till the end of the night.
1: Yeah, it's gonna be hot and it's gonna be strong. Yeah. And it's gonna be not a latte beast. Yeah. Yeah. Very good.
0: Unbelievable.
1: Yeah, very good.
0: Right, cut the music. Oh, you did well there. How did you do that?
1: I don't know.
0: Just put the music up again. Put the music up. I just want to hear any music.
2: DJ,
0: man. DJ. Hero. Right, okay. 3, 2, 1. Cut the music. No,
1: you're way off. I didn't know. It's like Rafa Benitez. Do you remember back in the day when he did that?
0: Oh, yeah. And then the graphic left. Huh? That was incredible.
1: How's he done that? That's unbelievable.
0: That was phenomenal. Right, come on then. Let's see what you've got for me, because I think I've set the bar quite high.
1: Yes, you have. Listen, I'm not going to lie to you. I wasn't thinking about track of the week. I didn't know.
0: You genuinely picked this 2.5 minutes ago.
1: I don't even know if I picked it. I don't even know if it's in the system. I generally don't know if it's in there. But yeah, as people know, I do love a little bit of soul music.
0: No, you don't.
1: I am one to be part of the soul train. However, on certain days, on certain occasions, I can change it like a DJ. So...
0: I thought you were going to say like Arteta.
1: Nah, it's not about Arteta.
0: Oh, but my goodness, thank you.
1: It's about track of the week. It's about music. But on the subject of healthcare and doctors, I thought I'd give you a little bit of a club classic. Dr. Alban, let's celebrate, because this is a tune.

0: flip properly.
1: I have absolutely
2: here we go. Business.
1: So running track, gym track.
0: The losing track, more like.
1: No.

0: What's that crap? I'm a know-it-all. I got my own life.
1: Here we go.
0: Your own life. Live your own life and set me free. Mind your business and live my business. You know everything, Papa know-it-all.
1: 80s club classic.
0: Stop bugging me, stop bothering me, stop bugging me, stop
1: and everyone out there,
0: me, stop fighting me, stop
1: celebrate, me. Do what you want.

0: Dr. Alban, it's my life. And that is a message. It is your life. Do what you want. We've been very, very grateful to do this show for the last 32 weeks. You know, I have had the privilege of doing it with you. I've had the privilege of doing it with Adam Bradley and DJ Bradders and all the guests we've had.
1: Yep.
0: And it's your life. Go out there. You know, things can happen. Make dreams a reality. Because I tell you what, a little thing from me. Don't like talking about me, but I will.
1: No, let's do this.
0: And I don't want to bring it back to Arsenal.
1: Oh, okay, let's not do that.
0: But generally, earlier this week, on Tuesday, I thought I got asked to go on Sky, which I normally do, but they asked me to come on Tuesday, and I was
1: what's going on?
0: It's my life.
1: Brothers, what's going on?
2: She's lied.
0: Yeah, he just realised. I got asked to go on Sky on Tuesday, and normally it doesn't really impact me. But then I actually stopped and thought, wow, I'm going on for the first time. I'm going on to talk about my team being in Champions League final second leg.
1: That's incredible. That is really
0: And I was actually really like emotional about it.
1: Yeah.
0: And it was very, very, very weird. Bearing in mind that I didn't actually have a ticket when I was live. I got a ticket after I went on. For the game.
1: Which game?
0: The Atletico Madrid game.
1: Oh, okay.
0: I didn't actually have a ticket when I went on. And I just came off and I was like, oh my God, I've just been on Sky Sports, now dreaming of the age of 10, to be on TV to talk about my club in their biggest time is crazy. And it felt so weird. And then I was walking to the ground and I was just like, what? It's just so weird. So, yeah, it's my life, Dr. Alban, but there's a message to it. Go and follow your dreams. Go and follow your careers. Don't tell anyone can do it, because you can do it. It's your life.
1: Right, this is just annoying now. Because my song was way better than your song.
0: It is.
1: But you've just given a lovely soliloquy there about chasing your dreams. And what do you want me to do now?
0: Well, it's actually shout out to my mum, because my mum liked that song, and she introduced me to that song, and I didn't like it. But then when it's the chorus, it's a feel-good song.
1: It's a good song, and it is. You are right. Don't let anyone tell you what you can and can't do with your life. It's yours. Chase your dream. Make it your own. And make something of what
0: change
1: you
0: the
1: want.
0: Game.
1: Of course.
0: Come and join us.
1: Come and join us.
0: What
1: there's
0: doing,
1: always
0: right?
1: a chair. It's there. Here.
0: There.
1: I've changed his whole life.
0: Right? I don't think you have.
1: Before you knew me. Before you knew me.
0: I had a great life.
1: Before you knew me, all I'm going to say is...
0: It was unbelievable.
1: You did a bit of audio at TalkSport, you know. Now, fast forward a few years...
0: Still do a bit of audio.
1: yeah, a little bit. You don't forget where you come from. But, you know, look now, fast forward a few years, you're co-hosting the fastest rising show on the planet.
0: Do I?
1: Game Changers.
0: Oh, right.
1: Yeah.
0: Is that what it's called?
1: I've got you a couple of hits on TalkSport. I've got you a gig at Sky.
0: You've got me a gig?
1: Yeah, I did all of this for you.
0: Did you?
1: You got your regular gig on TalkSport too.
0: Yeah, I actually...
1: All these podcasts. It's all this guy.
0: Yeah, and do you know what I gave you?
1: Nothing.
0: A Ferrari.
1: What are you doing?
0: Just...
1: Also, another joke about my Twitter account that took me years to get 20,000 followers.
0: Listen.
1: Hacked.
0: You wanted the...
1: It was you who hacked it.
0: I got you the Ralph Lauren.
1: What's this?
0: It sounds like your lift's outside.
1: My lift's outside.
0: Yeah. Not a Ferrari.
1: Oh, it's brilliant. So you've now got a sound effect for a Ferrari.
0: Yeah.
1: Great. Yeah. Really good. Thanks, everyone.
0: After your
1: motivational speech and all of that stuff, I get mocked for my hard work all down the pan.
0: No.
1: Brilliant. What is...
0: Bradders is gone.
1: Get Bradders off now. Bring Adam back. We need to wrap this up.
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1: And he's the only...
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4: The UK has seen its hottest May Day for at least 79 years as historic temperatures are set to break records for the warmest ever bank holiday Monday. Parts of the UK were as hot as the Med on Sunday with a high of 32 Celsius at Heathrow. Well, with the high temperatures, police are searching for a 15-year-old boy who's not been seen since he went into a lake in Lincoln. Emergency services were called to Swanham Lakes at 2:30 p.m. on Sunday after reports that the boy had got into trouble in the water. To sport, and West Ham United have been relegated from the Premier League. Although they beat Leeds 2-0 at the London Stadium, Tottenham's 1-0 win over Everton was enough to keep Spurs up and send the Hammers down. And a veteran who lived through the D-Day landings has urged people not to be shy and to enjoy their lives but pick their friends wisely ahead of his 100th birthday. George Spencer, who served all around the globe with the Royal Navy, says he's looking forward to celebrating his landmark birthday with his family. That's the latest from Radio News Hub. I'm John Collins.
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2: Police are searching for a 15-year-old boy who's not been seen since he went into a lake in Lincoln. Emergency services were called to Swanham Lakes at 2:30 p.m. on Sunday after reports that the boy had got into trouble in the water. Authorities in the Democratic Republic of the Congo have said that suspected cases of Ebola there have now passed 900. The cases have mainly been recorded in Ituri province, where the ongoing outbreak is centred. Meanwhile, arson attacks on treatment centres continue. Officers investigating Andrew Mountbatten Windsor are reportedly looking into an allegation that he behaved inappropriately towards a woman at Royal Ascot. The alleged incident is said to have happened at the racing event in Berkshire back in 2002. A body has been recovered in the search for a man who went missing while hiking in the Highlands. The family of 36-year-old Adam Chalmers, who was reported missing in a mountainous area near Glencoe, have been made aware. And Tottenham Hotspur have avoided being relegated from the Premier League. Instead, it's West Ham who are heading down to the Championship. That's the latest from Radio News Hub. I'm John Collins.
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2: Police are searching for a 15-year-old boy who's not been seen since he went into a lake in Lincoln. Emergency services were called to Swanham Lakes at 2:30 p.m. on Sunday after reports that the boy had got into trouble in the water. Authorities in the Democratic Republic of the Congo have said that suspected cases of Ebola there have now passed 900. The cases have mainly been recorded in Ituri province, where the ongoing outbreak is centred. Meanwhile, arson attacks on treatment centres continue. Officers investigating Andrew Mountbatten Windsor are reportedly looking into an allegation that he behaved inappropriately towards a woman at Royal Ascot. The alleged incident is said to have happened at the racing event in Berkshire back in 2002. A body's been recovered in the search for a man who went missing while hiking in the Highlands. The family of 36-year-old Adam Chalmers, who was reported missing in a mountainous area near Glencoe, have been made aware. And Tottenham Hotspur have avoided being relegated from the Premier League. Instead, it's West Ham who are heading down to the Championship. That's the latest from Radio News Hub. I'm John Collins.
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2: Police are searching for a 15-year-old boy who's not been seen since he went into a lake in Lincoln. Emergency services were called to Swanham Lakes at 2:30 p.m. on Sunday after reports that the boy had got into trouble in the water. Authorities in the Democratic Republic of the Congo have said that suspected cases of Ebola there have now passed 900. The cases have mainly been recorded in Ituri province, where the ongoing outbreak is centred. Meanwhile, arson attacks on treatment centres continue. Officers investigating Andrew Mountbatten Windsor are reportedly looking into an allegation that he behaved inappropriately towards a woman at Royal Ascot. The alleged incident is said to have happened at the racing event in Berkshire back in 2002. A body's been recovered in the search for a man who went missing while hiking in the Highlands. The family of 36-year-old Adam Chalmers, who was reported missing in a mountainous area near Glencoe, have been made aware. And Tottenham Hotspur have avoided being relegated from the Premier League. Instead, it's West Ham who are heading down to the Championship. That's the latest from Radio News Hub. I'm John Collins.
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2: Police are searching for a 15-year-old boy who's not been seen since he went into a lake in Lincoln. Emergency services were called to Swanham Lake.